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1: ABC News, I'm Dave Packer. President Trump now accusing four GOP congressmen of grandstanding, calling their actions unpatriotic after they helped pass a war powers resolution on Iran. And he said his administration's original plan for U.S. troops to seize Iran's enriched uranium, but now that's changed.
2: We could get it right now. I don't think they could stop us if we wanted, but there's no reason to. It's entombed. You use a good word. It's entombed. We also have cameras on it through Space Force.
1: Hezbollah rejecting a ceasefire between Israel and Lebanon. They want Israeli troops occupying southern Lebanon to pull out first. President Trump says his administration's using hundreds of millions of dollars to upgrade coal-burning power plants, repurposing funding Congress set aside for renewable energy projects. Sources telling ABC News, President Trump's former national security advisor, John Bolton, is expected to plead guilty to mishandling classified documents in a deal that would allow him to avoid prison time. This is ABC News.
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4: This is the KI forecast from the McCool's Flooring Weather Center.
5: Mostly clear tonight with a low in the mid-60s. Mostly sunny and breezy tomorrow with a high in the mid-80s. Then Saturday, showers and thunderstorms, high in the mid-80s.
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0: 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What's going on? This is Nick. Save the date. Summer's official kickoff in Kokomo, the 2026 Strawberry Festival. It's going to be Friday, June 5th, 11 a.m. to 9 p.m. downtown Kokomo. Nothing says summer like strawberries and whipped cream piled high atop a local shortcake and ice cream. If you want full details, check out the events calendar on WWKI.com.
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14: This is the KI forecast from the McCool's Flooring Weather Center.
0: Mostly clear tonight with a low in the mid-60s. Mostly sunny and breezy tomorrow with a high in the mid-80s. Then Saturday, showers and thunderstorms, high in the mid-80s.
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0: 102.5 KI. What's going on? This is Nick. Save the date. Summer's official kickoff in Kokomo, the 2026 Strawberry Festival. It's going to be Friday, June 5th, 11 a.m. to 9 p.m. downtown Kokomo. Nothing says summer like strawberries and whipped cream piled high atop a local shortcake and ice cream. If you want full details, check out the events calendar on WWKI.com.
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14: This is the KI forecast from the McCool's Flooring Weather Center.
0: Mostly clear tonight with a low in the mid-60s. Mostly sunny and breezy tomorrow with a high in the mid-80s. Then Saturday, showers and thunderstorms, high in the mid-80s.
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1: ABC News, I'm Dave Packer. A health alert in Texas. The state health department there looking into doctors to be on the lookout for potential New World screwworm cases in humans, especially if they've been in contact with cattle infected with the pest, which have now arrived in the state. This while noting there have not been any human-to-human spreading events yet. John Bolton, President Trump's national security advisor, former, is expected to plead guilty over mishandling classified documents. Sources tell ABC News this will involve one count of illegally retaining national security information.
2: They're also making clear, these sources, that it does not involve him transmitting the information to anyone, and again, that he will pay a fine of roughly $2.25 million.
1: ABC's Pierre Thomas, a deadly shooting in Northern California. Authorities say three victims were wounded and an 18-year-old dead in the parking lot of a high school after a graduation ceremony. The suspect is at large. This is ABC News.
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4: This is the KI forecast from the McCool's Flooring Weather Center.
5: Mostly clear tonight with a low in the mid-60s. Mostly sunny and breezy tomorrow with a high in the mid-80s. Then Saturday, showers and thunderstorms, high in the mid-80s.
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0: 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What's going on? This is Nick. Save the date. Summer's official kickoff in Kokomo, the 2026 Strawberry Festival. It's going to be Friday, June 5th, 11 a.m. to 9 p.m. downtown Kokomo. Nothing says summer like strawberries and whipped cream piled high atop a local shortcake and ice cream. If you want full details, check out the events calendar on WWKI.com.
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16: This is the KI forecast from the McCool's Flooring Weather Center.
0: Mostly clear tonight with a low in the mid-60s. Mostly sunny and breezy tomorrow with a high in the mid-80s. Then Saturday, showers and thunderstorms, high in the mid-80s.
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0: KI. What's going on? This is Nick. Save the date. Summer's official kickoff in Kokomo, the 2026 Strawberry Festival. It's going to be Friday, June 5th, 11 a.m. to 9 p.m. downtown Kokomo. Nothing says summer like strawberries and whipped cream piled high atop a local shortcake and ice cream. If you want full details, check out the events calendar on WWKI.com.
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14: This is the KI forecast from the McCool's Flooring Weather Center.
0: Mostly clear tonight with a low in the mid-60s, mostly sunny and breezy tomorrow with a high in the mid-80s, then Saturday, showers and thunderstorms, high in the mid-80s.
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1: ABC News, I'm Dave Packer. President Trump says his administration is investing hundreds of millions of dollars to upgrade coal-burning power plants and using the money that Congress has earmarked for clean energy to do that.
2: As a result of the $700 million investment that I'm announcing today, we will protect 14 coal plants and 42 coal mines. It's a tremendous number. And build two new coal plants and one massive new export terminal because we're exporting coal.
1: The House this evening passing a measure to provide almost $2 billion of aid to Ukraine and impose new sanctions against Russia. All but one Democrat voting for the measure and 18 Republicans, despite GOP leadership in opposition to the measure. A manhunt for the suspect after a deadly shooting in Northern California that left three people wounded and an 18-year-old dead in the parking lot of a high school after a graduation ceremony. Police say there is no ongoing threat to the public. This is ABC News.
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4: This is the KI forecast from the McCool's Flooring Weather Center.
5: Mostly clear tonight with a low in the mid-60s. Mostly sunny and breezy tomorrow with a high in the mid-80s. Then Saturday, showers and thunderstorms, high in the mid-80s.
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0: Live KI, what's going on? This is Nick. Save the date. Summer's official kickoff in Kokomo, the 2026 Strawberry Festival. It's going to be Friday, June 5th, 11 a.m. to 9 p.m. downtown Kokomo. Nothing says summer like strawberries and whipped cream piled high atop a local shortcake and ice cream. If you want full details, check out the events calendar on WWKI.com. On May 20th, 2026.
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11: This is the KI forecast from the McCool's Flooring Weather Center.
0: Mostly clear tonight with a low in the mid-60s. Mostly sunny and breezy tomorrow with a high in the mid-80s. Then Saturday, showers and thunderstorms, high in the mid-80s.
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0: 3.5 KI. What's going on? This is Nick. Save the date. Summer's official kickoff in Kokomo, the 2026 Strawberry Festival. It's going to be Friday, June 5th, 11 a.m. to 9 p.m. downtown Kokomo. Nothing says summer like strawberries and whipped cream piled high atop a local shortcake and ice cream. If you want full details, check out the events calendar on WWKI.com.
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9: A better life with Dr. Sanjay Gupta.
10: Heart disease is still the leading cause of death here in the United States and around the world. But what if there was something you could do earlier in life to reduce the odds of becoming a statistic? Well, here in the United States, tens of millions of adults already take a statin to lower their cholesterol. But new guidance put out by the American College of Cardiology and the American Heart Association now emphasize that treating high cholesterol sooner could significantly reduce a person's lifetime risk of heart attack or stroke. How early are we talking? in your 30s, believe it or not. Of course, you need to talk to your doctor about whether statins are right for you, but you should know that the evidence is really starting to stack up that shows the earlier you get a jump on reducing lifelong exposure to plaque-causing lipids and lipoproteins, the better the odds are going to be for you. Make sure you get your cholesterol checked. That's the first step. I'm Dr. Sanjay Gupta, helping you live a better life.
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16: This is the KI forecast from the McCool's Flooring Weather Center.
0: Mostly clear tonight with a low in the mid-60s. Mostly sunny and breezy tomorrow with a high in the mid-80s. Then Saturday, showers and thunderstorms, high in the mid-80s.
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1: ABC News, I'm Dave Packer. Republicans now pushing back against President Trump as he gets set to nominate his former personal attorney as the next attorney general. ABC's Mary Bruce.
2: In addition to facing tough questions about January 6th, Todd Blanche will also have to answer for the Justice Department's handling of the Epstein files. Former Attorney General Pam Bondi on the Hill last week told lawmakers that Blanche was the one in charge of the process and the entire release of the Epstein files.
1: 18 House Republicans and nearly all Democrats voted to pass a bill to provide nearly $2 billion in aid to Ukraine and sanction key segments of the Russian economy. It's not expected to pass the Senate without President Trump's endorsement. The National Capital Planning Commission, led by President Trump's handpicked appointees, voted today to approve a list of concerns about the president's proposed 250-foot triumphal arch raised by staff and asked the administration to address them before final approval. This is ABC News.
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4: This is the KI forecast from the McCool's Flooring Weather Center.
5: Mostly clear tonight with a low in the mid-60s. Mostly sunny and breezy tomorrow with a high in the mid-80s. Then Saturday, showers and thunderstorms, high in the mid-80s.
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0: Country, 100.5 KI. What's going on? This is Nick. Save the date. Summer's official kickoff in Kokomo, the 2026 Strawberry Festival. It's going to be Friday, June 5th, 11 a.m. to 9 p.m. downtown Kokomo. Nothing says summer like strawberries and whipped cream piled high atop a local shortcake and ice cream. If you want full details, check out the events calendar on WWKI.com.
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10: A better life with Dr. Sanjay Gupta.
11: Slowly but surely, AI is seeping its way into every corner of our lives. One area perhaps I didn't expect is diet advice. A new study out of Turkey found that chatbots are recommending to teen boys and girls that they restrict their daily calories to dangerously low levels and eat a balance of nutrients that are kind of out of whack. Remember, teenagers are growing, one pediatrician told us. If they aren't getting enough nutrition, it can really stunt their growth on a number of levels. And in extreme cases, it can lead to significant health consequences. Large language models, LLMs, they are designed to agree with you. So if you're looking to lose weight, they're going to push you pretty hard in that direction. They also sometimes don't know how to tell the difference between good information and bad information. And you know who does? Your doctor. I'm Dr. Sanjay Gupta, helping you live a better life.
12: 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This is Chris Allen from The Classic Country Show. You know, it's been a while since we've done an all-request show. 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
1: This is the KI forecast from the McCool's Flooring Weather Center.
0: Mostly clear tonight with a low in the mid-60s. Mostly sunny and breezy tomorrow with a high in the mid-80s. Then Saturday, showers and thunderstorms, high in the mid-80s.
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0: 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What's going on? This is Nick. Save the date. Summer's official kickoff in Kokomo, the 2026 Strawberry Festival. It's going to be Friday, June 5th, 11 a.m. to 9 p.m. downtown Kokomo. Nothing says summer like strawberries and whipped cream piled high atop a local shortcake and ice cream. If you want full details, check out the events calendar on WWKI.com.
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13: You ever wake up in the middle of the night or maybe first thing in the morning and notice drool on your pillow? Unless you're sleeping next to someone who hasn't already seen all your good, bad, and ugly, it's probably not that big a deal and not anything to worry about unless it's something that just started happening recently. When people drool at night, it's often because of a stuffy nose, acid reflux, or being a mouth breather. People who sleep on their stomach or side are more likely to drool than someone who sleeps on their back. But in some cases, drooling at night can be a warning sign of something more serious, like dental issues, sleep apnea, or even early symptoms of Parkinson's disease. If you're at all concerned about this, the best place to start is with an ENT doctor, an ears, nose, and throat doctor. They can recommend a sleep study to possibly get some answers. I'm Dr. Sanjay Gupta, helping you live a better life.
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10: This is the KI forecast from the McCool's Flooring Weather Center.
17: Mostly clear tonight with a low in the mid-60s. Mostly sunny and breezy tomorrow with a high in the mid-80s. Then Saturday, showers and thunderstorms, high in the mid-80s.
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1: ABC News, I'm Dave Packard. Republicans now pushing back against President Trump as he gets set to nominate his former personal attorney as the next attorney general. ABC's Mary Bruce.
2: In addition to facing tough questions about January 6th, Todd Blanche will also have to answer for the Justice Department's handling of the Epstein files. Former Attorney General Pam Bondi on the Hill last week told lawmakers that Blanche was the one in charge of the process and the entire release of the Epstein files.
1: 18 House Republicans and nearly all Democrats voted to pass a bill to provide nearly $2 billion in aid to Ukraine and sanction key segments of the Russian economy. It's not expected to pass the Senate without President Trump's endorsement. The National Capital Planning Commission, led by President Trump's handpicked appointees, voted today to approve a list of concerns about the president's proposed 250-foot triumphal arch raised by staff and asked the administration to address them before final approval. This is ABC News.
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7: Mostly sunny and breezy today with a high in the mid-80s. Scattered showers and thunderstorms tonight, mostly cloudy, a low in the upper 60s. More showers and thunderstorms on Saturday with a high in the mid-80s. Then the scattered showers and thunderstorms continue on Sunday, otherwise partly sunny with a high in the mid-80s.
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0: Mail Call is a production of WWKI and includes advertising messages in the form of conversations, host endorsements, and recorded commercials, paid for by sponsors heard during the show.
10: Hello from Kokomo. Good morning, everybody. I'm Tammy Lively with a cast of thousands this morning. We've got, well, I usually say JR, but Nick's in the studio today.
7: Made it to the big leagues.
10: We're going
7: to
10: make him talk today. How about that?
7: Now I got to mind my P's and Q's because I'm within striking distance.
10: But you know what?
7: Of Tammy.
10: See, I can just shut your mic off. I can do that anytime. So I have the power.
7: Tammy's a tyrant.
10: Remember that. Kitty Beasley's over here too, and look, she's talking before I even introduce her. Misty Knisley's here.
11: You can mute the microphone, but he can't stop my fist.
7: That's right.
12: I really just wanted Nick to be in there right next to Misty because I wanted to enjoy the show from back here.
10: It's a throwdown. I hear you guys are going
11: Sunday.
10: You guys are going to Washington for the big UFC event. The two of you are going to be on the card.
7: I think you mean Washington. Yeah. But yes.
10: That's what
11: you're going
10: I mean.
11: Down.
10: And look who else is here. Anne's here from Anne Marie's, and she brought Keaton Romero with her, her brand advocate. Why am I turning on that other mic like it works? It doesn't work. I'm sorry.
13: That's okay.
10: It'll work one of these days.
13: So good to see you this morning.
10: Good to see you.
13: I brought Keaton Romero Clark with me today.
10: I keep forgetting that married lady name. I got to throw that on every once in a while, don't I? But you guys are here because Anne Marie's is our big sweet deal tomorrow.
13: It sure is. And you guys are going to have 150
10: what?
13: Gift certificates. Again.
10: Wow. It might take 3 minutes for him to sell out.
13: I've been already telling everybody, get ready, be on your computer.
10: Be signed
13: be
10: in.
13: Be ready to go at 9 a.m. to buy your gift certificate.
10: Yeah, if you, well, here, you can just pull it closer. There you
13: I
10: go.
13: I will pull
10: yeah,
13: it closer.
10: Yeah, there you go.
13: I would think my big booming voice would reach across 3 feet.
10: See, we thought you were going to say something else.
14: Say
13: no, not those.
10: See, we're off the rails already.
13: Yeah.
10: Just a couple minutes
13: in. It's the day before Strawberry Festival, and our brains are already fried. So.
10: But so that's what Misty's here to talk about. What a fun event tomorrow. Are you going to have specials going on for
13: you know,
10: the Strawberry Festival first Friday?
13: We don't usually have any kind of special. I hate to say it this way, but we don't really need to. People just pack in there. If we had a special, it would be horrible. It would just be too many people to handle. We have everybody's working all day long, and it is our busiest day of the year.
10: It really is.
13: It is our very busiest day. So we are not having a special, but the store is packed.
10: It's always special at Anne Marie's Boutique because you guys have such great prices. Everybody can afford. Everybody can shop at your store because you have every size imaginable. And it's all stylish stuff. I mean, every woman looks great when they come out of Anne Marie's. Even some of the guys. I know the guys love the T-shirt.
13: They do. They love the T-shirts. And we've got some fun ones back there for 4th of July.
10: Yeah.
13: So we have those already. And so we've got some men's style T-shirts. So, but I have a kind of big announcement.
10: What's that?
13: That Keaton has been gone from us for 4 or 5 months, and she's back. So she's coming back to work next week. So everybody's going to be so excited. So,
10: well, everybody loves your videos and everything I know online. So it's always good to see your smiling face whenever I'm at the boutique and all the wonderful things that are there. There's just so many beautiful clothes. You have everything just packed for spring, and it's always a fun experience when you go in.
15: Absolutely.
10: You guys are so good about suggesting things and saying, you should try this on. And it generally is something I would never think I would wear. And I put it on. It's like, well, dang, that looks cute.
15: Yeah. It's honestly, it's been my favorite job. I've missed it. I'm excited to come back and work for the best boss again.
13: So.
15: Yeah.
13: Thank you.
10: Well, we're glad you're back.
13: We try and get people to think outside the box sometimes, because sometimes they see something on a hanger and they're like, I don't know. I don't think I can wear that.
10: Yeah.
13: Like, just try it. I do it to you all the
10: time. All the time.
13: And you try it and you're like, oh my gosh, this looks so good.
10: Sometimes I walk in, she just starts picking things up.
13: Right.
10: Go in there and try this on.
13: That's what we're supposed to do. So it's all about customer service.
14: Yeah.
13: It's the old school kind of shopping.
14: Big part of why you're so successful.
13: I mean, you don't find that much anymore.
14: No.
13: We won best customer service in our county this year.
10: Best boutique.
13: Unbelievable. We won best boutique. I was excited about that. But the customer service, so I told all the girls, I said, okay, now we got to prove that. we got the award. Now we really have to prove that we do have great customer service. But we do. And our girls are all really great. So,
10: they do. And Anne loves to shop. So she only buys a couple things in each size, so you're not going to see other people running around in what you're wearing, which is always nice. But since she loves to shop, she is constantly moving stuff. If something doesn't sell in the little time frame she thinks it should, it goes on the clearance rack. So you can always find great bargains in there, too. I love shopping the clearance racks and the accessories. I mean, you really have some great things. And if you love snarky hats, she's got them all. I love it. The Thelma and Louise hat, that was so big on We Care that year.
13: Best.
10: I love those.
13: Those were great.
10: So make sure you get in, say hi to Keaton. She's back. And and have some fun with Anne Marie's tomorrow. 150 sweet deals. $25 will get you a $50 gift certificate, and you'll have a little bit better chance because, you know, normally we just have 100 and they're usually gone in like 2 minutes. So maybe we'll have 3 minutes to get in there and get them done this year.
13: Well, thanks for having us.
10: It's always good to see you, darling.
13: We're so excited about Strawberry Festival tomorrow.
10: Yeah, it's going to be a big day.
13: Over 200 vendors this year.
10: Yeah, Misty said 240.
13: That's amazing.
10: That's a lot of
13: vendors. Fabulous. So we'll let you guys talk about Strawberry Festival and enjoy your day.
10: Well, she's got to get down to shop. They open in 20 minutes. So,
13: All
10: righty. Good to see you, girls.
15: Good to see you.
10: We'll see you soon at Anne Marie's Boutique. Make sure you get your gift certificates tomorrow. Is it a print on demand, Anne?
13: No, they send them in the mail.
10: Okay, it's coming in the mail. Yeah, okay, good deal. So it's coming in the mail. I will see you later, my dear. Bye, Keaton.
14: Bye.
10: It's our big, big, big sweet deal. Everybody loves that Anne Marie's. Anne Marie's and Texas Roadhouse. They never last 5 minutes.
14: Very quickly.
10: Either one of them.
14: So. Misty looked like she was ready to explode, so I was trying to give her a mic.
10: Yeah.
14: That was the perfect segue to get right into the Strawberry Festival.
11: And I was like, oh my gosh, is he handing me a mic? Like, I said, wow.
10: See how he's trying to be nice.
11: Yeah, well, when I first walked in the door, he goes, ugh. I love how Anne Marie comes in. Hey, I come in. I was like, oh, love you too, Nick. So, yeah, love that. You're super sweet. I love it. But, you know, I'm sure your corporate office.
10: JR was afraid to stay today. He probably took the day off.
11: Probably was. But, you know, I'm sure your listenership just dumped by like 50%. They're like, oh, it's Misty. And the other 50% is like, wow, it's an hour of yelling at Nick. I'm in.
10: Yeah.
11: So I'm making up for the numbers. It's okay.
10: It's okay. It'll all work out.
11: Yeah.
10: It'll like all to be, even out.
11: I like to be mean to Nick. But okay. I'll be nice.
10: 240 vendors. Dude. Where are y'all going to put them?
11: Dude, we're doing 10 city blocks this year.
14: Wow.
11: That's a lot. It is a lot happening. And we have two kids zones this year. So that's kind of exciting.
10: Oh, that's fun.
11: So we're going to even have two face painters this year.
10: Wow.
11: So, you know, less line for the face painting because that is extremely.
10: Oh, it's always popular.
11: Extremely. Every time I try to get my face done, there's some
10: kid in the way. If the adults would stay out of the line.
11: I know. I'm like, go get the henna. I'm like, no, I want the sparkle face. So.
10: She wants the whole like Disney fairy dust treatment.
11: Yes. Yeah. Yes. So, but no, it just grows every year, bigger, bigger, bigger. And of those 240 vendors, 30 of them are either concession food vendors or sell homemade or handmade pre-packaged goods. So if you leave the Strawberry Festival and you say, I'm hungry, you didn't do it right. That's not on us. That's on you.
10: Yeah. You'll have to have somebody escort you around and show you how to do it next year.
11: Pro tip is wear your elastic waist pants. that's my one big pro tip.
10: That's a good one.
11: Yeah. And so the fun thing about a lot of the food vendors is a lot of them come up with strawberry themed items. And this year, we have a list on our website of all of the vendors. And then I have a little strawberry icon with each one that tells you if they have something strawberry themed. And then it tells you what the strawberry themed thing is.
10: Wow.
11: And so if you like strawberries or if you just want to start trying new strawberry things. So I made a list of some
14: strawberry curious.
11: Strawberry. I should have been the one groaning when I saw you. Anyway, so I wrote down some of the strawberry themed items that I thought were fun. There's going to be strawberry soda, which just in general to me, I'm like, I've seen grape and orange. I'm like, strawberry soda. Okay. I'm in.
10: Yeah. I love strawberry drinks.
11: I have seen this on social media. They've been posting it.
10: Any strawberry vodka?
11: There's the strawberry beer.
10: Really?
11: Yes.
10: Wow. I forgot there's a beer garden.
11: Yeah. Yes. And we got doors. You can just walk around.
10: How about that?
11: So this one I've seen on social media. They're making a strawberry shortcake out of shaved ice. And it is strawberry and cream cheese dessert style shaved ice.
14: Wow. That sounds pretty good.
11: It looks like it's like half a foot tall. It's just so huge. And so I'm kind of excited about that one. So they've been making the rounds on social media. You know, you got the strawberry milkshakes and, you know, those kind of things. There's going to be cheesecake stuffed strawberries.
10: What?
14: Oh, wow.
11: Stuffed. Not covered. Stuffed.
14: Oh, yeah.
10: Are you going to drag me around in a wagon?
11: Oh, yeah.
10: Come on. I'm going to need you to just pull me around in a wagon all day.
11: One that I'm excited about is strawberry salsa.
14: K.I. Rickshaw.
10: Yeah. Yes.
11: Wow.
10: Yes. My dreams are coming true.
11: Wow.
10: That'd be awesome.
11: There's going to be strawberry churros. I'm excited about that one. And are you ready for this one?
10: What?
11: Strawberry peanut butter.
10: What?
11: Like, what is that?
10: It could be like a goober.
14: Yeah.
11: Is it like a goober?
14: That's what I'm thinking.
10: With strawberries.
11: Goober.
10: Yeah. Don't you ever see goober, the peanut butter? It's peanut butter and jelly.
11: I think
10: it's a stripe of peanut butter, stripe of jelly, stripe of peanut butter, stripe of jelly.
11: I think that Kenny,
10: never seen that
11: Kenny Honey, they're showing their age.
12: I have, but I have never heard it called that.
11: That's the name of it.
10: That's the name of it. Goobers. Yeah.
11: What do you call it?
10: What did you think it was? No, don't even say it. Don't even say it.
12: So confused right now.
11: So then a lot of the like retail craft vendors, and then we have Artsapalooza Arts Market with all the artisans and the makers. They are having all sorts of strawberry things as well. Like, is it just because we've been doing the Strawberry Fest? It's like when you buy a Ford Fusion, all of a sudden you see everybody drives a Fusion. Is that what it is? Because I'm seeing strawberry stuff everywhere in retail stores lately. Like, is it just because I'm noticing?
14: Trying to be us.
11: Is it making air strawberries? Is it like the season of the berry?
10: It's strawberry season. I mean, it's peak strawberry season.
11: Yeah, but you know how like Sock Monkeys made a comeback recently? You know, that made me happy. And then like one year it's the year of the flamingo and now it's the year of the peaches. Like, is it the year of the strawberries? Or am I just looking at Strawberry Festival stuff so much that I'm dreaming strawberries?
10: You're just looking at too much Strawberry
11: Okay,
10: Festival
11: so I'm
10: stuff.
11: Drunk. Okay.
10: You're strawberry drunk.
11: So, also there's pet bakeries.
10: Will there be any strawberry wine? We could play Dina Carter all day.
11: Strawberry wine. I don't know. There's pet bakeries. I'm kind of excited about that.
10: Oh, yeah.
11: I'm gonna take JoJo home something. Because I can't walk in the door without something for my cat. Because, you know, he gets upset. But.
10: Now, is it a no pet thing?
11: Like, oh, no. There's lots of people who bring pets.
10: Okay.
11: You'll see him running. Obviously, if you have a not nice pet.
10: I am not going to bring Cooper. Because he's so... Even when we go mining, he will go up to another family and lay with them. And then he's so nice. You know, they'll just lay by their stuff. And then they eat lunch. And then he sits there just begging on his hind legs, staring at him until they
14: trained
10: give him
14: well.
10: No, he's trained us. But yeah, he's going to stay home. I'll just pick something
14: I think it's Haynes Apperson where they say no pets.
10: Yeah, there's no pets at Haynes Apperson. I'm just checking because this is going to be huge. I mean, 10 city blocks. My goodness gracious. That's a lot. If you have any questions about the Strawberry Festival, Misty's your girl. Give us a call or shoot us a text. 765-456-1100. Technically, it is Complaint Compliment Day, and Haynes never lets us down. He's got a complaint. Good morning. Are you there?
14: There he is.
16: Hello?
10: Hey, what's on your mind?
16: I have a complaint about the Strawberry Festival. As far as why did First Farmers and the library did not have a pre-sale on the tickets to get in?
11: There's the tickets are for the strawberry shortcake. The festival admission is
10: it's free. Yeah,
11: and
16: well,
11: so you
16: free,
11: get in free. But the tickets, the pre-sale tickets, it gets really hard to guarantee a pre-sale ticket. Because you never know how many people are going to show up. It's not like a concert hall where you have a certain number of seats. And so you get people who show up at the event. Because we sell desserts from 11 a.m. to 7 p.m. So that's a very big window.
10: Yeah.
11: And so if you sell a bunch of pre-sale tickets and then you just get a bunch of, like, let's say you got 10,000 people that just show up. And then it's like, oh, well, okay, well, I came at 5. That's what's in my window. And you know, and then also you sell pre-sale tickets and people don't come up to claim them. So you can't just hold that product back.
10: Right.
11: The goal is to not have a bunch of product left over, obviously, because, you know, that's wasteful. And also it's a fundraising event. And so it's really difficult to guarantee those. And we don't want to disappoint anybody by having them show up and they're not have a strawberry and not have a dessert.
10: And you can get them right there. I mean,
11: yeah. And we're really doing no things to cut down the line this year. We're making...
16: I just didn't want to stand in line, avoid the big long line.
11: Yeah, well, we've got some stuff we're going to try this year to cut down that line. We're going to do a little Chick-fil-A style kind of thing, and I have high hopes for how quick the line will go.
16: Especially being in a power chair.
11: Yeah, I really think with the changes that we're doing in the line, and and it's just, I mean, it's just a fair thing. We don't want to make a promise to someone we can't keep. That's not fair. So,
16: because they usually run out of strawberries about 7 o'clock or so.
11: Yeah. We stopped serving at 7.
10: Yeah.
11: And, you know, we could buy like 30,000 pounds of strawberries. We already buy 7,500 pounds of strawberries. And
10: I saw Jonathan the other day about unloading them. He unloaded, 130 pound things of strawberries. I was like, wow.
11: Yeah, I was like, we're going to go unload strawberries. We'll have fun with that. I'll be here.
10: Yeah.
11: And
16: the thing about it, you can customize your order the way you want. If you don't want the ice cream, you can skip the ice cream.
14: Yeah. You can
11: have it your way. Yeah.
10: That's right.
11: And I will warn you, if I'm in the serving tent, I always make fun of the people who skip the ice cream. So just be warned. I'm like, what do you mean you don't want ice
14: You're
11: cream?
14: You're being judged.
11: What do you mean? So
10: I want it all. That's...
16: Thank you.
10: Thanks,
11: Okay,
10: Haynes.
11: We hope to see you there.
10: Yeah, and hopefully it'll be a good experience for you. You can let us know next Thursday if it's not. All right, but I'm sure it'll be just fine. Because they really do move those lines pretty quickly.
14: It'll be fine.
10: they go through really quickly. So, and especially if you're going to try.
14: It's going to be so nice out anyway.
10: You should be trying Cone Palace style, because let me tell you, that's the fastest drive-through in the city. It is so fast. They're incredible. But looking forward to it tomorrow. We got to take a break real quick. But if you have a question about the Strawberry Festival or a concern, you can let Misty know, and she'll tell you to take a flying heap. No, I'm kidding.
11: She's kidding. I would never say anything that nice.
10: She will listen and make notes and make sure that everything's taken care of. So just give us a call or shoot us a text, 765-456-1100. Look who's here. We see Mark. Mark's here from Plevna Country Market. What's going on, Mark? Whoops, we've got to share mic. Sorry. We still haven't had our update to the studio. Yeah. Did you notice?
14: Misty's so
17: good
14: shocked.
17: Good morning.
10: Good morning. You can pull that up a little bit so you don't have to be the hunchback. All right.
1: There we go.
10: What's going on over there at Plevna Country Market?
1: Well, we've got some beautiful weather.
14: Yes, we do.
1: And we have lots of people coming out.
14: Nice.
1: Sandwiches. Oh, my goodness. We are selling probably triple the amount of sandwiches right now. The weather's so
10: I'm
1: nice.
10: I'm telling you.
1: People are coming out and they're sitting out there on our furniture and eating or taking it back to work, wherever.
10: Or taking the kids on a picnic. Yeah. They're out of school now. Go get some great sandwiches at Plevna Country Market.
14: Yeah, once you find that quality plus the value, it's just hard to beat.
10: Yep, that's true.
1: Yeah, and exciting news.
10: What's that?
1: Next Friday, Big Smile Peaches will be there.
10: Ooh.
1: That is early, but they are South Carolina peaches. You don't get a much better peach.
10: Yeah.
1: And from what I understand, this spring, a number of areas around the country, a lot of the fruits got frosted. Mm. You know, they budded too early and they've lost their fruit crop.
14: Uh-oh.
1: From what I understand, where these come from, that did not happen. And it appears to be a really good crop. I talked to a gentleman yesterday that has already eaten some of them, and he says they're phenomenal.
10: Nothing better than a fresh peach.
14: When they're fresh, it's incredible.
1: Next Friday, it'll probably be noonish, maybe slightly afternoon till they're there.
10: Okay.
1: But
10: just
1: on
10: follow
1: the
10: you on Facebook.
1: Yeah, follow
10: you
1: us on Facebook.
10: You guys will have all the information.
1: Yeah, absolutely. But that's a really big deal. And we just got another shipment of Poly Furniture in yesterday.
10: That's so popular.
1: It is. And lots of people. Early this spring, people kind of was looking, but just not doing much. Mm-hmm. Well, now it's moving, and I about can't keep it set.
14: Great.
10: The nice thing about it is no matter what color you end up getting, the color is through and through this product. So
14: it doesn't fade.
10: It doesn't fade in the sun. You don't have
1: rot.
10: To put it up
14: I was going to say,
10: winter.
14: It's pretty much indestructible,
10: it
14: right?
10: Really
1: it is.
10: Pretty
1: yeah.
10: much
1: it
10: is.
1: And you don't have to buy new cushions for it every year, because mm-hmm. now they're waterlogged. I mean.
10: Yeah. It's. Yeah. I mean, it really is. It's an investment.
1: It's an investment.
10: It's something you won't have to replace.
1: Correct. And that's the way I like to buy things.
14: Yeah. Yes.
1: I don't want to buy it again and again and again.
10: Right.
14: Hear that.
10: Well, peaches next Friday.
1: Absolutely.
10: And all the good stuff now. Any kind of deli items that you guys need or
1: you got
10: any
1: all
10: kind
1: the ball
10: of
1: games
10: fruit
1: going
10: pies
1: on.
10: And the fry pies.
1: Oh, yeah. We made a new one.
10: Uh-oh.
1: Again,
10: what
1: chocolate?
10: Kenny?
1: Chocolate pudding.
10: Ooh-ee. He heard you. He heard you suggest chocolate pudding.
1: Chocolate
10: and
1: pudding.
10: We've got a
1: fry
10: chocolate
1: pies.
10: Pudding fry pie.
12: He can't hear me, but bless your soul.
14: He says, "Bless you."
10: Yeah. He's very happy to hear that. That's awesome.
1: And I brought you in a few goodies.
14: All right.
10: That's the good stuff.
1: Along with some cheese curds.
14: Oh, that's great too.
1: So I brought fairly healthy things. Keeping the carbs down for you.
10: Nice.
12: Thank you.
10: We appreciate you looking out for us.
14: Yes, we do.
10: Because you know we don't look out for ourselves.
1: Me neither.
10: Somebody's got to do it. Well, Mark, thanks so much. And that is big news about the peaches.
1: Absolutely.
10: Everybody will be out there.
1: Big deal.
10: And don't forget, folks, you can order ahead if you want to pick things up on your lunch hour, if you're going to grab lunch for the office. Just get online, order ahead. It'll be ready when you get
1: online
10: there.
1: Online ordering is a thing.
10: Yep.
1: Good thing.
10: It sure is. Plevna Country Market. You can't beat it. And get out there, and the signs will take you right to it. It is not hard to find.
14: Nah.
10: Give them your address.
1: 3720 North, 700 East, Kokomo, Indiana. And get out your little phone that you've got on your side.
10: It'll
1: Everyone's got
10: right
1: them. We
10: the
1: use
10: door.
1: Them for everything.
10: Yep.
1: It'll take you right there.
10: It sure will. Well, listen, thanks so much. Yep, thanks for the goodies, too.
17: You're welcome. Thanks, Barb. Thank you.
10: We love that. So get in there and see the folks at Plevna Country Market and circle next Friday on your calendar.
14: Peaches.
10: You don't want to miss those peaches. Mm. I love fresh peaches. We had a peach tree in our yard growing up.
14: Oh, yeah?
10: And, oh, my God.
14: Yeah.
10: They were like the size of softballs. Mm. And you would take a bite and just have to take a shower because you had peach juice just running all over you. Oh, that's the best summertime memory right there. It's good stuff. Yeah.
14: You have to
10: yeah,
14: beard,
10: it'll get in your beard, that helps. Too. You got to watch that. That's a problem for me these days. So let's get back into our special guest, Misty Nisely.
11: Hi. She's I now know here. Why Nick grumbles when I come in, because I don't bring treats.
10: That's right. If you brought food,
11: pro
10: like
11: tip.
10: That stereo, be so nice.
11: That's right. Lesson learned. I should have been like, so nice. I need one of those strawberry shortcakes early. Can you just send one with me? But I mean,
14: Mark's
11: imagine
14: a good
11: how popular. Yeah, imagine how popular I would be if I was just walking around town handing out strawberry shortcakes.
10: You would. You'd be but popular
11: it's,
10: around here.
11: It's
10: that's
11: crazy.
10: For sure.
11: The strawberry shortcakes that people get at these events. I mean, they are huge. Absolutely. Yeah. You yeah. see people like they'll share them and things.
10: You should really.
11: And I'm like not sharing at all.
10: I don't either.
11: Like, you know, I plan my calories for the day, my carbs for the day around that strawberry shortcake. And it's a pretty good sized piece of shortcake.
10: Mm-hmm.
11: And then, you know, for those people who don't put ice cream on it, I really don't understand.
10: I don't either.
11: It's scoops ice cream. It's really good.
10: And I've seen
11: ice
10: people
11: cream.
10: Do it without the whipped cream, too. And it's like, what is wrong with
14: we
10: you?
14: We don't count carbs at the strawberry festival.
11: No. Yeah, no.
10: There's no carb counting.
11: Yeah. And now that we have all the extra food vendors and things, I mean, it is just like people are waddling out of there. It's hilarious.
10: That's why I'm going to need a rickshaw tomorrow. Hey, listen, we are going to take a break. We've got Jane King standing by live. Let's check in with her. As soon as I hit that button.
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10: And live from New York, she's on the Stock Exchange. It's Jane King. Good morning.
19: Hey, guys. Good morning. So kind of an interesting day here. So the Dow is up almost 800 points. But we have the NASDAQ down and oil is down. So, I don't know. I feel like there's a couple things going on here. So, first, you know how the chip companies, I think we've talked about this, these computers, especially the AI chip companies, they've just been record high after record high after record high after. And finally, that is starting to end.
14: Hit the ceiling.
19: People are taking some profits on that and they're putting it into Dow companies, like kind of some of these old industrial, you know, like not the chip companies, but, you know, like
14: the
19: 3Ms of the world. And
10: yeah.
19: They go, they're like, you know what? We've made our money over here. We're going to move it over here because there's some value over here. So we're seeing that. And it's interesting because oil is down $3, $4 a barrel. So it seems like there's some optimism about Iran. I mean, I hate to even say that because we've heard that so many times, but oil is down this morning.
10: It's
19: I know
10: almost
19: that
10: the
19: sure.
10: boy that cried wolf anymore. I'll believe it when I see it.
19: It feels like
10: we've
19: it,
10: heard
19: right?
10: It's over 15 times already, and it's not. And it's
19: I know,
10: just,
19: back and forth. But the market does not seem to think that this thing's going to go on long, or at least be that disruptive, the way it's acting. It's focusing on other things. So, I don't know. We'll see what we do with it. It could all change tomorrow.
10: Okay, this one caught my eye, Jane. The trust fund that the Social Security folks rely on to help pay retirement benefits may be depleted in 2032.
19: Right.
10: What?
19: So speaking of things we've heard right over and over again, but this is a new report. This comes from the Committee for a Responsible Federal Budget. And they say, yes, this fund could be depleted by 2032, which would mean retirement beneficiaries would see a 24% benefit cut. So that is an average of $500 a month. Pretty significant.
10: You know what else they'd
19: and
10: see?
19: Some states,
10: me putting my foot up somebody's
19: that?
10: Behind. That's what they'd see.
19: I know. I mean, come on. Like and it's going to be, I have a feeling we're all pretty close to the same age.
10: Mm-hmm.
19: This is all going to be hitting, like right about the time we're getting Social Security.
10: Yeah.
19: So Indiana was actually a little bit more. The states varied. Indiana was $515 a month. So even a little more than the $500. So
10: they better get it together. Maybe we shouldn't be building things we can't afford right now. That would be good if they would stop wasting money.
19: Well, it's just you know, this is such an important thing that people rely on after you've worked your whole life and you need this monthly check to, you know, be able to afford things. And
10: like food.
19: So it's food and housing, you know, like whatever. I mean, it's just you paid into it. So they've got to figure, you know, this out somehow. I don't know. We've been talking about this my entire adult life. So, but at some point, you know, this is going to be running out of money.
10: It's funny how we start to pay attention when we realize that they're talking about our income now. You know, the closer we get to that.
19: Well, exactly. And I remember when I first started working, people were like, oh, Social Security isn't even going to be around. I mean, and it is still here, but definitely you keep hearing this reoccurring theme of it's going to be cut. It's not going to be around. It's going to change. It's going to. So I don't know. Let's see what we get. I'd definitely be putting money in other places, too.
10: So online job scams out of control.
14: Oh, the AI. It's just bonkers.
19: Oh, man. Do you guys get the I get texts.
14: Yes.
19: About jobs. Just like, and now with college grads, especially with the job market, it's not been so great for this year's college grads. They're really vulnerable to any of these kind of things. And they promise, you know, high pay and, you know, flexible schedules, things like that. So another reminder to just watch out for these. I mean, sometimes they just want to steal your financial information or your personal information. Some of these ask you for money. It's like, oh, yeah, we'll find you a job. Pay us, you know, $100. And then that's a definite sign of a scam. So don't ever do that.
10: Yeah, don't give
19: really
10: anybody
19: careful,
10: money. The scammers
19: like all, you know,
10: are terrible.
19: Desperate people. Yeah. Oh, gosh. They're always thinking of new ways. So you got to be real careful.
10: They are. Well, I see that Bank of America is looking to hire 4,000 interns. Do you know if they will eliminate your credit card debt if you work for them?
19: It would be nice. Yes.
10: Wouldn't that, though?
19: Yep. 4,000 interns,
10: that's
19: and
10: a lot.
19: They're going to be going to 500 kids. To me, I mean, most of the kids that I know have been out of school for a month. So
14: yeah.
19: I'm not sure, like, you know. If they're going to just start doing this, but they're going to 500 colleges, universities. They want to, you know, recruit talent for the future, help people with the clients, things like that. And so if this is something some young person in your life is interested in, take a look. You can go online and find out more information about it.
10: Yep. Or don't, if you get a text about it, just ignore it. But if you should go online yourself and do that.
19: Hey, go to the bank. Go to the bank branch and ask.
10: Yeah. Hey, back to AI real
19: days.
10: Quick. Did you guys see what happened to Dodge Ram?
14: No.
10: Apparently, some AI slop came up with their new T-shirt they were selling in their online shop.
14: Oh, boy.
10: It was for, you know, like the 4th of July. It was a real patriotic looking one. The flag had 38 stars for
19: what?
10: One thing. Oh, that's not the best part. And the truck that was featured on this Dodge Ram,
14: the Chevy,
10: was a Toyota Tacoma.
19: Whoops.
10: Hello.
13: Oh, my goodness.
10: Oopsie. Yeah.
14: Nice.
10: Maybe a human being would have caught that.
19: Yes,
10: that
19: exactly.
10: Made me laugh.
19: Well, AI still has some work to do, I'm sure. So,
10: yep.
19: Goodness.
10: Maybe we're not all going to be out of a job after all. So.
19: Yeah, we got a little while longer.
10: Graphic designers, hold it or just hang in there. You're going to be fine.
19: Yeah.
10: Oh, gracious. Well, listen, Jane, thanks so much. Have a great weekend,
19: thanks.
10: Kiddo. And we'll talk to you next week.
14: Thanks, Jane.
10: That's Jane trying to throw us all off a day by being here a day early with Wall Street to Main Street. We'll be right back.
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10: And we're back with Mail Call Strawberry Festival Eve. And we're all very excited about it. Kenny's here, Nick's here, and Misty's here, and we're so glad to see you.
12: And we had a text message with a question.
10: Yeah.
12: Where is the best place to park for the Strawberry Festival? I know where not to park, because they've been pretty clear about that, because Kokomo's graduation is the same night.
14: Yes.
11: Yeah, did you get That's yelled at by that little strawberry? I don't know who did that.
12: I don't know.
11: So, yeah, we're encouraging people not to park in the lot that's next to Central Middle School. Because
10: just use maybe the parking garage downtown.
11: Yeah, we're sharing the date with Kokomo High School. Yeah. And so we're encouraging people not to park over there. There is a lot of surface lots in downtown Kokomo that are open to park in, and then many more that are open to park in after 4 p.m. And we have two parking garages. So if you go to greaterkokomo.com/downtownparking, there's a map on there that shows you all of the parking.
10: Nice.
11: And then it talks about handicap accessible parking and all that kind of stuff. So greaterkokomo.com/downtownparking, and it'll tell you everything you need to know about where to park for the Strawberry Festival. It's got the map that's on there also has the area where the festival is.
10: Uh-huh.
11: So you can see how far you're parking from the different parts of the festival. So it's a very, very helpful map. So I encourage you to check that out.
10: Do you need another pen to fiddle with?
11: Yeah,
10: now?
11: I need a pen. Thank you. I just dropped my pen.
10: Yeah. But you and I are very alike in that way. We have to have a pen in our hand all the time.
11: So, but, yeah. So it's, you know, the original parking garage downtown. I mean, it's like right there to the Strawberry Festival. And it's right there near the serving
10: tent. And it's going to be a beautiful day. So if you have to walk a block or two.
11: Yeah.
10: Big deal.
11: You're going to walk a few blocks when you get there. What's a few more?
10: Yeah. So. But you know that there are going to be people. What time does Kokomo graduate tomorrow, Kenny? Do you know?
12: I think it's like at 7.
10: There'll be people that show up at 6:45 and be so mad because there's no place to park for the graduation. Listen, there's a lot going on downtown tomorrow. We've got a baseball game tomorrow night.
14: Oh,
10: We've got the Strawberry Festival. We've got a lot.

0: That's what it is. Bada bing. Very good, boy. That's a good one. But no, really, just plan ahead a little bit and give yourself plenty of time. And it's going to be a beautiful day. So, you know, walk down and just have some fun. Just be chill.
1: I think for people who haven't been to the Strawberry Festival in several years, we'll be like,
0: they'll be shocked.
1: Wow.
0: Wow. It has grown.
1: It is
0: so
1: grown,
0: much.
1: But the cool thing is it's grown, but it still feels like the Strawberry Festival of yore.
0: Yeah.
1: It's, I mean, it's just like, you just see people walking around and, cause, you know, we're up there by the serving tents. And so we see everybody coming and going. And there's so many moments where you see recognition of like, oh my gosh, hi.
0: Right.
1: I haven't seen you in forever. Mm-hmm. And then people just start chit chatting.
0: Yep.
1: And it was funny when she was talking about AI. This festival is like the combatant of that. Because in today's world, there's so much what's real, what's fake.
0: Right.
1: And, you know, sometimes community Facebook isn't community, you know?
2: No.
1: And I
0: no,
1: think that so many
0: not.
1: People think that's community.
0: Nope.
1: When you come down to something like the Strawberry Festival or the Summer Concert Series or Brews on Buckeye, any of the festivals.
0: Sure.
1: I think you get a true feeling, a true taste of what community is.
0: Yeah. We were talking about that the other day when Paul and Dana were here talking about the Haynes Apperson Festival. It is truly a community event.
1: Mm-hmm.
0: And, you know, all these downtown events are meant to bring the community together,
1: mm-hmm.
0: and they do that successfully. And it's always good to see other people that you know and that you can talk to. And the best part is that is not an AI strawberry shortcake.
1: It is not.
0: That is one real big scoop of strawberries and ice cream and whipped cream and shortcake. And so good.
1: And, like, everything that we do for the Downtown Association, it's community serving community.
0: Mm-hmm.
1: And, you know, we have over 200 volunteers who are coming to help put this on. You know, there are people who scoop the strawberries, who scoop the ice cream. They're the people who get the ice cream out of the freezer and haul it over to the tent. There's people who are going around picking up all of the trash, people showing people where to go, people helping people in the line, the people helping the cashiers. I mean, it is just this it is packed with volunteers.
0: Mm-hmm.
1: And so, you know, I think that's why people identify with it more, is because they're the ones running it.
0: Yeah.
1: And
0: you'll see businesses in you know, that take turns in the tent, you
1: mm-hmm.
0: know, an entire
1: I love when
0: business
1: they wear,
0: will come out,
1: like,
0: they'll
1: branded.
0: Wear their stuff.
1: Yeah.
0: And you can tell where they're from. And so it's a good way to get to know people. If you don't know your neighbors and if you're not really engaged in the community, come down.
1: Yeah.
0: And you'll find out, you know, there's a lot of good people in this area.
1: First Farmers Bank and Trust is our title sponsor, and they always have a team. And they look like they're just having a blast.
0: Well, because
1: them and Target. Target has a team. They all wear their red shirts each year. And it's a battle for who's having the most fun.
0: Oh.
1: So, and then the sheriff's department. They're all tying for who's having the most fun serving strawberry shortcakes.
0: Yeah.
1: So I think,
0: you know what? It would be fun if they tasered people who didn't want everything.
1: I'm going to suggest that for next year's festival.
0: That probably wouldn't be very welcoming, though, would it?
1: A little pepper spray?
0: Yeah, just a little.
1: Oh, no ice cream? You want pepper spray? Okay.
2: German Shepherd.
1: Okay. Well, so yeah. So,
0: that's
1: no.
0: That's what all the dogs should get, the ice cream that the people don't
2: yes.
0: want. So then we'll have fat drug dogs.
2: I vote for that.
0: Yeah.
1: I like it. So, yeah. So there's a lot of local businesses that are going to be vendors down there. And there's also a lot of people who are like little mom and pops. So many like artisans and crafts.
0: Oh, yeah.
1: It's I liken it to, you know, when you go on vacation somewhere and they have like these little boutique malls where it's just small little shops of mm-hmm. stuff that you'll never get anywhere else. That's what it's like at the Strawberry Festival.
0: It is.
1: You'll go through and you'll be like, well, I've never seen that before.
0: Mm-hmm.
1: And, you know, people just have really interesting boutique style kind of offerings. And I love a good boutique shopping. So I enjoy it.
0: Yeah.
1: But it's, I made a list here and I can't find it of like some of the fun stuff that they have. I fire myself. But,
0: so two different areas for kids this year, because one of the best things about the Strawberry Festival is it not just a community event. It's a family event. You can bring your whole family down, from grandmas to the grandkids, and everybody's going to have a good time.
1: Yeah. And so many of the kids' activities, the vast majority are free. And, you know, not just in the activity area, lots of the vendors, this one, I can't remember who it was, but this one vendor last year made a car wash for kids. And there's video of it on the First Friday Facebook page. And they had little tricycles you ride. And then they took like streamers

0: and pool noodles and hung them, and you could go through it. And I was like, okay, well, where's the adult version of that? That looks really entertaining.
1: People are going to have to learn. If you do something cool for the kids, Misty's going to want to do it.
0: I'm going to want to do it. Yeah. So
1: you need to have an adult
0: You know,
1: version.
0: We got bounce houses and CrossFit. Kokomo's going to be out there doing some exercises with the kids. Dad camp's going to be out there. And then this year we're doing quite a bit with the fire department and the police department this year. So people in the little kids area, you're going to be able to meet first responders, police officers, firefighters. They're going to have an ambulance, a SWAT vehicle, a police cruiser. So it's going to, you know how kids just love all the emergency vehicles. So they're going to be able to get an up close look at emergency vehicles, and you know, they have giveaways and like little, you know, I used to remember as a kid when you would get a sticker badge, it was the greatest thing ever.
1: Oh, yeah.
0: And so things like that. So you could go and you could get a strawberry shortcake and then troll around and enjoy the kids' activities and then not spend another dime.
1: And while you're downtown, of course, you'll want to go to the library because tomorrow is signups for
2: the summer reading program.
1: Yeah. And that is open to kids big and small. It's open to any age. So do that while you're downtown tomorrow, too. Just so many things are happening. So what's the website again if you want to look at parking and all of the vendors?
0: Well, the main website is KokomoStrawberryFestival.com. And that's where you'll find everything. So a link to that. But if you're specifically looking for the parking, that is at greaterkokomo.com/downtownparking.
1: Okay.
0: And the dunk tank will be back this year. Everybody loves the dunk tank.
1: Yeah.
0: The line over there is just crazy. It's a community first bank.
1: What time are you in it, Nick?
2: Not in it.
0: I have this amazing photo of Paul Wyman from last year getting dunked. And he's going to, like, he's falling and his hands are in the air. I made it my wallpaper for a while.
3: You can probably auction that off.
2: He's a good sport.
0: He's a very good sport. So he and the mayor both normally do it. But that's raising money for Meals on Wheels for Howard County. So
1: that's awesome.
0: So they're doing it for a good job. A good thing.
1: Good cause, yeah.
0: It's fun to see the kids over there because they get so into it. And they normally have fun announcers.
3: Are you going to get Sam in there? I need you to get Sam in there. Sam's one of their newest employees, by the way.
1: Yeah.
0: Sam Beckham?
1: Yes.
0: I will make a note.
1: Yeah.
3: Please do.
0: Sam, I'll get you a time.
1: He needs to be in there for like a 5-hour period.
0: Yeah. And I will tell them that if Kenny pays a premium, he can hold him under the water for a while.
2: Wow.
0: Does that work for you?
3: Hey, that sounds great.
0: He knew what he signed up for when he came to the Alliance.
3: Oh, yeah.
1: Kenny's all about it. Yeah.
3: You got to initiate him somehow, right?
0: Yeah. I'm talking.
1: Seems like a good
0: he
1: way.
0: He is such a wealth
2: like
0: of Kokomo knowledge. That
1: Sam guy.
0: Beckham, he is. And he knows his sports band. We were talking before we started today, Nick and I, and it was like, he'll be talking about sports and sports events and tournaments and all these things because, you know, he's trying to bring these into the community. And you're just like, great, dude.
1: That you're yay sports yet.
0: Yeah, he is so ingrained in sports. And, I mean, sports is huge for visitor travel.
1: Oh, yeah.
0: And the economic ripple effect is insane of sports.
1: Especially with some of these travel teams and stuff that come in. They stay in our hotels, they eat in our restaurants.
0: And he definitely speaks sports. Mm-hmm. I'll give you that. So I'm like, okay.
1: Fluent.
0: I'm not fluent.
1: In sports.
0: So, yay, team. Get the thing to the thing. And, woo. So,
2: to the thing.
0: But no, he is moving in a shaking. Let me tell you what.
1: Okay.
0: Because Kokomo, man, we have some insanely high level sports facilities here in Kokomo.
1: We do.
2: The ballpark is so nice.
1: Championship Park's great. And it's all great. And a lot of folks, that's another thing. We really want to show off what we've got here in Kokomo when people are coming to town for events like this. So, you know, if someone asks you a question, be nice and you know, try to answer it. But if you see anybody with the Strawberry Festival, there's so many folks walking around. They are ready to answer your questions. If you see, what are you guys wearing this year? Because you guys always wear something similar.
0: This year, the committee and some volunteers have blue shirts.
1: Okay.
0: But I don't think everybody has them.
1: Oh, okay.
0: We're not.
1: See, she's not going to wear a blue shirt now. She's going
0: to. I refuse to wear blue. Don't ask me nothing. I'm just kidding. So I think that some people will be wearing strawberry jerseys.
1: Yeah.
0: So
1: you'll see.
0: You'll know
1: who they are.
0: We'll be the frantic ones. So that's who you should ask questions.
3: Yeah. I always look for Alec Downing to see what kind of outfit he's going to wear, because he's always in something
1: really crazy
0: thing.
1: Ridiculous.
0: Yeah. Get so into the fashion.
1: Uh-huh.
0: And it's, you know, they'll pick their outfits. They'll go online. They'll find
1: particular
0: things.
1: Why didn't I get
0: things?
1: A strawberry shortcake t-shirt? You know, the little cartoony thing.
0: Oh, yeah, you'll see people that wear strawberry dresses with strawberry tights, the strawberry bow in their hair, and a strawberry purse. And you're just like, okay. And Alec, one year, he showed up in a suit that was strawberry head to toe. Oh,
1: yeah.
0: And I was like, okay. People really get into the strawberry mm-hmm. aspect of it. And it's just kind of funny to see, like, walking around and just the kids especially. Oh, my gosh. Because, you know, the kids, you can get super cute clothes for kids.
1: Oh, yeah.
0: So dressing up, dressing the part is certainly a thing.
1: Okay, so you can get your tickets right there. They're going to be moving the line quickly. Tell me how much they are, and is it cash only, or will they be taking cards? How's that going
0: to
1: work?
0: Tickets are $8. Again, okay. It's free to get into the festival, and yep. a lot of the activities are free.
1: And your tickets are just for your big strawberry shortcake.
0: Yeah. Shortcake. That's what the ticket is for. So if you don't want a strawberry shortcake, we'll just go have fun.
1: Yeah. But
0: what's wrong with you? So
2: who hurt you?
0: So the strawberry shortcakes are $8. There we will be taking cash, debit, and credit.
1: Oh,
0: so
1: nice.
0: you can do whatever there. And the serving tents where you get those will be on Main Street between Walnut and Sycamore Streets on the east side of the courthouse. So it's kind of centered right there where Garden Alley is.
1: Yep.
0: So we're kind of centered right there. They're big tents and they say serving tent. So
1: yeah, you can't miss it. You can't miss it.
0: Very large tent. And then, you know, a lot of the food vendors will be around the courthouse square, and then there'll be craft and artisan sprinkles all around different areas, but you'll find the majority of the food around the courthouse square.
2: Yeah.
0: But the festival is from 11 a.m. to 9 p.m. We stop serving shortcake at 7 p.m. unless we run out sooner. And if we don't run out, well, then we'll do longer. But as many people come through there, we have enough to make 7,500.
1: It's better to
0: shortcakes.
1: Get there early if you want strawberry
0: shortcake. And then
1: shortcake.
0: If we run out of shortcakes, we have 7,500 of them. If we run out, then, you know, we can make strawberry sundaes, which are just as good, but not
2: too shabby.
0: As good. But they're still really good as a strawberry strawberry sundae.
1: Yeah.
0: So, but it's best to get there early. I mean, we do, the line starts before at 10:15, people mm-hmm. will start lining up.
1: Yep.
0: And
1: because you want to get in there and get
0: it. You want to get in there and get it. Mm-hmm. And I really think people will be excited with some of the changes we're making on how we're going to process the line. So, because, you know, people will just show up amassed and be like, I want my shortcake. So yeah. I understand. I get it.
2: JR will be back tomorrow, so I can leave the show early. I mean, I've got a very important meeting.
1: You've got a very important meeting on Main Street.
2: That's right.
0: Tomorrow, yeah. Don't you? Going to meet a client. Mm-hmm. Yeah.
3: Yep. I think I'm down there.
1: He's going to pick
3: tomorrow
1: up the
3: from 11 to noon.
0: I assumed it was you.
3: You know,
1: it's going to have to be you because I can't be out.
3: I never really get told. I never really get notified like, hey, you're doing a live broadcast from this time to this time. I usually just ask enough questions that I find out.
0: Hey, Kenny,
1: you're on a need to know basis, man.
3: I need to know a little
2: communications
3: more.
2: Communications company?
0: Yeah.
1: We don't do that.
0: It has been
1: we don't communicate.
0: I have had a long career in communication companies, and it has been my experience that if a company specializes in communication,
1: they are the absolute worst at communication.
3: I did ask the other day, I was like, so are we doing a remote from there? Yeah, 11 to 12. Okay.
1: Because our first Friday remotes are usually 5
3: yeah.
1: to 6.
3: Yeah.
2: Yep.
0: Then well, I can tell you that you will be there from 11 to noon at the same location as always, and you'll be hanging out with me. Yay.
3: Awesome. Can't wait. I will not be in any...
0: reeked of sarcasm.
1: Yeah, didn't it, though?
3: Trust me, I've done plenty of remotes. It's great with Misty because I never have to worry about... The worst thing is when you hand a microphone to someone and they answer in one word.
2: Up.
1: Yeah. Oh, yeah. No.
3: Sentences?
1: You've got to give her the wrap it up cue all the time.
3: She left me hanging one year and I've never let her live that down. I was like, nope, you have to come back.
0: That was not on me.
3: That was totally on you. But don't expect anything fancy strawberry wise from me because I don't own any strawberry fashion accessories.
1: But wouldn't one of those old strawberry shortcake, you know, the cartoon, wouldn't one of those little, that'd be so cute.
3: I think one of my daughters has one, but I'm not fitting in
0: that.
3: We
0: need a mascot.
1: Yeah.
3: You don't want to see my belly hanging out.
0: I don't know. I'm really like, let's give me some black tights. I feel like we can make this happen.
1: We'll work on it. I don't know. Sometimes you can get next day stuff. So we'll see if we can find a strawberry shortcake shirt.
0: We'll work on it. Yeah, we'll work on it.
3: I have a confession to make, by the way.
1: I just need to wear a big bib so I don't get stuff all over me when I'm eating, because I love me some strawberry shortcake.
3: Yeah, I have a confession to make, because up until a couple years ago, I had never even really ate strawberries.
1: What?
3: And a couple years ago,
1: fruits and vegetables are things that he just has stayed away from his entire life.
3: So that's how I stay in shape. Rounds of shape, right? But a couple years ago, finally, I was like, I got to try one of these things.
1: Yes.
3: And it was really, really good. It's delicious. Pleasantly surprised.
2: Whole new world.
3: Because I was the one that was like, I'll get
1: the just the whipped cream. I don't want anything else, just whipped cream.
3: I would get the whipped cream, the shortcake, the ice cream. No strawberry.
1: Oh, no, you got to.
3: And I was fine with that.
1: Yeah, no.
3: Until, a couple years ago.
1: It's the law at the strawberry festival. You really need to try some strawberries because they're delicious.
3: I got peer pressured enough that eventually it was like, you're trying this strawberry. And I was like, okay.
1: Is that what you did? You just crammed one in his mouth, Misty? Was that the
2: eat it.
0: Yeah. On the advice of my lawyer, I am not going to comment.
2: Can't talk about that.
3: We are right around the courthouse. I mean, we should make that pretty clear, Misty.
1: Oh, gosh. It's a lot
0: on the
1: of
0: advice
1: fun,
0: of my attorney, I'm not going to comment.
2: Ever been convicted of a crime? Yeah. Never convicted.
1: Never. Never, not once.
0: So can someone else do the live remote tomorrow? Come on. I'm now afraid of Kenny.
1: Nah, don't be afraid. He is the ultimate professional.
0: Well, it's kind of funny because, people start lining up when we're doing the live remote.
3: Oh my
0: and
3: gosh.
0: It's just like Kenny's built-in entertainment for the line waiting for the festival to start. So,
1: yeah,
0: do enjoy that.
1: So that's how you're going to keep the line moving. Just, Kenny's going to be out there doing the old soft shoe and everything.
0: And everybody's going to run. Be like, I don't want one that bad.
1: Okay.
3: I'm going to start juggling strawberries.
0: I mean, it's crazy how many people come through there in
1: it
0: one
1: is.
0: Day.
1: I mean, how many did they serve last year?
0: We had 7,000 shortcakes.
1: That
0: and
1: is
0: then
1: more
0: we
1: than
0: started making the strawberry sundaes after we ran out. And then we ran out of that. And we don't want to have anything left over because that's wasteful. But I mean, sometimes you think, man, just how many pounds could we buy and get go through? But that's like, we don't want to test that.
1: Yeah, because it's a lot.
0: Yeah. The next day we're going to come in here and be like, hey, we have 30,000 pounds of strawberries for you to eat. But
1: what? There was something with a festival recently somewhere where, what was it? Everything that they were going to be eating was, it was Kokomo Urban Outreach. Remember the soup?
2: Oh, that's right. Yeah,
1: oh,
2: one of their freezers.
1: My gosh, one of their freezers went down. And those kids had
2: emergency make a
1: they
2: bunch of soup.
1: A bunch.
0: Wow.
1: I mean, that's you don't want that.
2: They got it done.
1: Yeah, they did. Everybody gets things done around here. That's. We get it done as a community. People pitch in and help, and that's the way that goes. So come on down. It's going to be big fun. The weather is
2: perfect.
0: The weather is going to be great, yes.
1: It's been a beautiful week, and it's going to be a beautiful day tomorrow.
0: If you haven't come in years, you're...
1: Come on down.
0: Come down.
1: Yep. And come early.
0: Come early.
1: Yep.
0: Also, come around also a note to the wise, if you're a vendor out there, if you're listening to this, and you're like, man, I want to be a part of this. If someone on Facebook tells you that they have a vendor spot available, they are a scammer and ignore them.
1: Okay.
0: Yes. It is something we deal with every single day.
1: Let's give some pro tips to the vendors as well.
2: At this point in the game, really?
1: Because when I looked at the forecast, I got that little wind icon on there. So it's going to be breezy tomorrow. It's not going to be anything crazy like a couple of years ago, but it's going to be windy. So vendors, make sure that
0: your
1: tents are secured.
0: Seriously.
1: Yeah, make sure you have sandbags or whatever to hold your tents down, because I saw a lot of people chasing their tents down Main Street that year. That was not any fun for them. So just make sure that you've got all that done. And it's too late, I'm guessing, to get in as a vendor. Cause...
0: We already have a waiting list going for 2027.
1: Wow.
0: So I say waiting list, but it's people who say, I want to be in. Not that we're full of vendors. And so people are already saying, I want to be into the next one. And for people, like once we got full here, big, okay, we put you for next year. And so people are already planning for 2027. So.
1: Good, good, good. Well, just
0: and if you
1: want to
0: be a vendor, if you
1: now.
0: Go to KokomoStrawberryFestival.com, there's a space on there that says, I want to be a vendor. And then you can get the information for that.
3: So that Facebook message I got that said, be a vendor for the Strawberry Festival wasn't legit?
0: No, it was not. In fact, I had a conversation with a scammer yesterday, and I told him to stop. They had they made their own events.
1: I'm sure they will. You just tell
0: them. There's like five strawberry festival events on Facebook. Because scammers made their own events. Yeah.
1: Oh, for God's sake.
0: I'm like, deleting scammer comments is a full-time job.
1: Just delete Facebook. That's what you should
0: yeah,
1: do.
0: Yeah, I'm just like, please, stop. So, yeah. So, please don't give people money. That's...
1: No.
0: We're full for this year. We're already talking about 2027.
1: Yep.
0: Don't listen to the idiots.
1: Don't listen to the idiots. Well, they've been listening to us for an hour.
0: They've been listening to Nick.
2: Easy.
1: Don't listen to the Facebook idiots. The radio idiots are
0: listen
1: fine.
0: Listen to these idiots.
2: The only idiots that you're sanctioned to pay attention to.
0: Be careful with what idiots you listen to.
3: Choose your idiots wisely. Mostly
2: right. Harmless.
1: Wow. We will never lead you astray. Mostly. Wow. Mostly never.
0: Also, by the way, we have a few volunteer spots open. If anybody's like, oh my gosh, I really want to. We have serving team spots open. So we have one shift from 10:30, which you're doing prep, to 1:30 p.m., and there's a team of four. And then from 1:15 to 4:15, we have two spots open on another team. These are the people that they scoop out the ice cream, right. The strawberries, the whipped cream. You get it, really interact with the community, very much so. In a
1: They'd be so mad if I was doing the whipped cream, because, man, everybody'd get mile high whipped cream.
0: So, yeah, that's me too. Yeah. So if you really want to volunteer, 765-457-5301.
1: What you do
0: is
1: go up to your...
0: Did that from memory. Hope that was right.
1: You go up to your manager at work and you say, listen, this is a great opportunity to brand our business. Mm-hmm. So why don't, the one that you get in trouble with the most at work, we go down and volunteer for a few hours and
0: you'll get your name in front of a lot of people.
1: You sure will.
0: Wear some branded shirts and...
1: Yep. Come on down and have fun with this.
0: If you're serving... We're serving 7,500 shortcakes, so yeah. you're bound people to get in front see. Of a couple yeah. people.
1: People will see, that's yeah. for sure. Well, Missy, it's always so good to see you.
0: You guys too, except for Nick.
1: He was nice.
2: That was
1: he
2: so
1: wasn't
2: nice.
1: Too bad.
2: Dad.
0: Again, he grumbled when I came in.
1: Well, not on the air, he didn't.
0: I know, but
1: still. That's one of those behind the scenes things.
0: I'm just
1: things.
0: Kidding. He's been nice. If he comes to the festival tomorrow, then I'll let it go.
2: Show's over. Get out.
1: If his mother really thought that he grumbled when you came in, oh, there'd be trouble.
0: Can I get
1: Nick.
0: Her number? Because he did.
2: No.
1: I got it right in my
0: former
1: phone,
0: journalist.
1: Kiddo.
0: I can have it in probably 10 minutes, so don't try me.
1: All righty. Listen, come on down and see us tomorrow. It's going to be a lot of fun at the Strawberry Festival. Look for Kenny and Misty tomorrow. They'll be there from 11 to noon, and they'll be there most of the day.
0: 11 a.m. to 9 p.m.
1: And let us know when Sam's going to be in the dunk tank.
0: We stop serving at 7 p.m. Keep that in mind.
1: Keep that in mind, folks. $8, cash, card, whatever. We want to see you tomorrow for the Strawberry Festival. 240 vendors, 10 city blocks. It's a big one.
0: It is a big one. It is a big one.
1: Gonna be a lot of fun.
0: Gonna be awesome.
1: Well, we'll see you tomorrow morning at 9:30. You know, they should bring a sneak preview down here at 9:30. That's what they ought to do.
0: I'll see what I can do about that.
1: Oh, that'd be good. That'd be good.
0: I make no promises.
1: We'd be happy to see you. That's for sure. Nick would even be happy to see you then.
0: That's what it takes.
1: Bring him food. It works every time. Hey, listen, we'll see you guys tomorrow morning at 9:30. Thanks again, Misty.
2: Yeah, thanks, Misty.
1: Till then, boy.
2: Could live like that.
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5: ABC News, I'm Dave Packer. President Trump now accusing four GOP congressmen of grandstanding, calling their actions unpatriotic after they helped pass a war powers resolution.
6: And he has said that this is going to complicate his efforts to reach a final agreement with Iran. He said that they know where things stand, and he is at this point in the final negotiations with Iran.
5: ABC's Karen Travers at the White House. Former Trump National Security Advisor and U.S. Ambassador to the U.N. John Bolton expected to plead guilty in his classified records case and will acknowledge he stored sensitive information in his personal diaries. He's agreed to pay a fine of $2.25 million and could face up to 5 years in prison. The New World screwworm is an invasive fly. It preys on livestock and can have major impacts on the beef industry. Secretary of Agriculture Brooke Rawlinson says the government is surging resources to South Texas, where it was spotted on a calf. This is ABC News.
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0: This is the KI forecast from the McCool's Flooring Weather Center.
1: Mostly sunny and breezy today with a high in the mid-80s. Scattered showers and thunderstorms tonight. Mostly cloudy, a low in the upper 60s. More showers and thunderstorms on Saturday with a high in the mid-80s. Then the scattered showers and thunderstorms continue on Sunday. Otherwise partly sunny with a high in the mid-80s.
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1: This is the KI forecast from the McCool's Flooring Weather Center.
2: Mostly sunny and breezy today with a high in the mid-80s. Scattered showers and thunderstorms tonight. Mostly cloudy, a low in the upper 60s. More showers and thunderstorms on Saturday with a high in the mid-80s. Then the scattered showers and thunderstorms continue on Sunday. Otherwise partly sunny with a high in the mid-80s.
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1: ABC News, I'm Dave Packer. The Texas State Health Department urging doctors to be on the lookout for potential New World screwworm cases in humans, especially if they've been in contact with cattle infected with the pest. This while noting there has been no known human-to-human spread yet. President Trump's plan to name Todd Blanche as Attorney General permanently is facing an uphill battle in the Senate, with both Democrats and some Republicans skeptical.
2: In addition to facing tough questions about January 6th, Todd Blanche will also have to answer for the Justice Department's handling of the Epstein files. Former Attorney General Pam Bondi on the Hill last week told lawmakers that Blanche was the one in charge of the process and the entire release of the Epstein files.
1: ABC News Chief White House Correspondent Mary Bruce. 18 House Republicans and nearly all Democrats voted to pass a bill to provide nearly $2 billion in aid to Ukraine and sanction key segments of the Russian economy. This is ABC News.
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0: This is the KI forecast from the McCool's Flooring Weather Center.
1: Mostly sunny and breezy today with a high in the mid-80s, scattered showers and thunderstorms tonight, mostly cloudy, a low in the upper 60s. More showers and thunderstorms on Saturday with a high in the mid-80s. Then the scattered showers and thunderstorms continue on Sunday, otherwise partly sunny with a high in the mid-80s.
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6: A better life with Dr. Sanjay Gupta.
7: Slowly but surely, AI is seeping its way into every corner of our lives. One area perhaps I didn't expect is diet advice. A new study out of Turkey found that chatbots are recommending to teen boys and girls that they restrict their daily calories to dangerously low levels and eat a balance of nutrients that are kind of out of whack. Remember, teenagers are growing, one pediatrician told us. If they aren't getting enough nutrition, it can really stunt their growth on a number of levels. And in extreme cases, it can lead to significant health consequences. Large language models, LLMs, they are designed to agree with you. So if you're looking to lose weight, they're going to push you pretty hard in that direction. They also sometimes don't know how to tell the difference between good information and bad information. And you know who does? Your doctor. I'm Dr. Sanjay Gupta, helping you live a better life.
0: Good times.
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0: This is the KI Forecast from the McCool's Flooring Weather Center.
1: Mostly sunny and breezy today with a high in the mid-80s. Scattered showers and thunderstorms tonight. Mostly cloudy, a low in the upper 60s. More showers and thunderstorms on Saturday with a high in the mid-80s. Then the scattered showers and thunderstorms continue on Sunday. Otherwise partly sunny with a high in the mid-80s.
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1: ABC News, I'm Dave Packer. President Trump now accusing four GOP congressmen of grandstanding, calling their actions unpatriotic after they helped pass a war powers resolution.
2: And he has said that this is going to complicate his efforts to reach a final agreement with Iran. He said that they know where things stand, and he is at this point in the final negotiations with Iran.
1: ABC's Karen Travers at the White House. Former Trump National Security Advisor and U.S. Ambassador to the U.N. John Bolton expected to plead guilty in his classified records case and will acknowledge he stored sensitive information in his personal diaries. He's agreed to pay a fine of $2.25 million and could face up to 5 years in prison. The New World screwworm is an invasive fly. It preys on livestock and can have major impacts on the beef industry. Secretary of Agriculture Brooke Rawlinson says the government is surging resources to South Texas, where it was spotted on a calf. This is ABC News.
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0: This is the KI Forecast from the McCool's Flooring Weather Center.
1: Mostly sunny and breezy today with a high in the mid-80s, scattered showers and thunderstorms tonight, mostly cloudy, a low in the upper 60s. More showers and thunderstorms on Saturday with a high in the mid-80s. Then the scattered showers and thunderstorms continue on Sunday, otherwise partly sunny with a high in the mid-80s.
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0: This is the KI forecast from the McCool's Flooring Weather Center.
1: Mostly sunny and breezy today with a high in the mid-80s. Scattered showers and thunderstorms tonight. Mostly cloudy, a low in the upper 60s. More showers and thunderstorms on Saturday with a high in the mid-80s. Then the scattered showers and thunderstorms continue on Sunday. Otherwise, partly sunny with a high in the mid-80s.
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1: ABC News, I'm Dave Packer. The Texas State Health Department urging doctors to be on the lookout for potential New World screwworm cases in humans, especially if they've been in contact with cattle infected with the pest. This while noting there has been no known human-to-human spread yet. President Trump's plan to name Todd Blanche as Attorney General permanently is facing an uphill battle in the Senate, with both Democrats and some Republicans skeptical.
2: In addition to facing tough questions about January 6th, Todd Blanche will also have to answer for the Justice Department's handling of the Epstein files. Former Attorney General Pam Bondi on the Hill last week told lawmakers that Blanche was the one in charge of the process and the entire release of the Epstein files.
1: ABC News Chief White House Correspondent Mary Bruce. 18 House Republicans and nearly all Democrats voted to pass a bill to provide nearly $2 billion in aid to Ukraine and sanction key segments of the Russian economy. This is ABC News.
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0: This is the KI forecast from the McCool's Flooring Weather Center.
1: Mostly sunny and breezy today with a high in the mid-80s, scattered showers and thunderstorms tonight, mostly cloudy, a low in the upper 60s. More showers and thunderstorms on Saturday with a high in the mid-80s. Then the scattered showers and thunderstorms continue on Sunday, otherwise partly sunny with a high in the mid-80s.
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0: This is the KI forecast from the McCool's Flooring Weather Center.
1: Mostly sunny and breezy today with a high in the mid-80s. Scattered showers and thunderstorms tonight. Mostly cloudy, a low in the upper 60s. More showers and thunderstorms on Saturday with a high in the mid-80s. Then the scattered showers and thunderstorms continue on Sunday. Otherwise partly sunny with a high in the mid-80s.
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9: You ever wake up in the middle of the night or maybe first thing in the morning and notice drool on your pillow? Unless you're sleeping next to someone who hasn't already seen all your good, bad, and ugly, it's probably not that big a deal and not anything to worry about unless it's something that just started happening recently. When people drool at night, it's often because of a stuffy nose, acid reflux, or being a mouth breather. People who sleep on their stomach or side are more likely to drool than someone who sleeps on their back. But in some cases, drooling at night can be a warning sign of something more serious, like dental issues, sleep apnea, or even early symptoms of Parkinson's disease. If you're at all concerned about this, the best place to start is with an ENT doctor, an ears, nose, and throat doctor. They can recommend a sleep study to possibly get some answers. I'm Dr. Sanjay Gupta, helping you live a better life.
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0: ABC News, I'm Dave Packer. President Trump now accusing four GOP congressmen of grandstanding, calling their actions unpatriotic after they helped pass a war powers resolution.
1: And he has said that this is going to complicate his efforts to reach a final agreement with Iran. He said that they know where things stand, and he is at this point in the final negotiations with Iran.
0: ABC's Karen Travers at the White House. Former Trump National Security Advisor and U.S. Ambassador to the U.N. John Bolton expected to plead guilty in his classified records case and will acknowledge he stored sensitive information in his personal diaries. He's agreed to pay a fine of $2.25 million and could face up to 5 years in prison. The New World screwworm is an invasive fly. It preys on livestock and can have major impacts on the beef industry. Secretary of Agriculture Brooke Rawlinson says the government is surging resources to South Texas, where it was spotted on a calf. This is ABC News.
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3: 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We've done chart damage. Do we bounce back from it potentially today, Angie?
4: I think so. I do think that we'll see some folks potentially take their risk off the table. I think it's not only been fund liquidation length, the longs selling their position that has been in this market. I think you have had new shorts come into play as well. Some folks that have been bearish this thing for a while coming in and aggressively selling it. It would not surprise me in the least if they weren't to cash in some of those bets and walk away. We usually get any sort of bounce after a big traumatic type move. It would not surprise me in the least bit to see a bit of a bounce before we went into the weekend.
3: That's Angie Setzer, and I'm Andy Eubank. Hoosier Ag Today, Indiana's Farm Network.
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7: If you're caring for an aging parent, you may feel quite often that you're alone in what you're doing. But you're not. Not by a long shot. According to a new report by the Pew Research Center, 10% of U.S. adults are caring for a parent over age 65. Millions more are caring for a spouse or partner 65 or older. Beyond the sheer numbers, this report, perhaps unsurprisingly, found a major difference in caregiver well-being between men and women. One psychologist we spoke to suggested thinking 5 years in the future and imagining where you are right now. Will you be glad you took something on, or regretful that you didn't? You also need to cut yourself some slack, he said, especially women. Don't try to shoulder all of the burden by yourself. You might need to ask for help before you burn out. You'll be so glad you did. I'm Dr. Sanjay Gupta, helping you live a better life.
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0: I want to say a big howdy to everybody in KI country. This is Chris Allen from The Classic Country Show. You know, it's been a while since we've done an all-request show. We're going to do it this Saturday afternoon. The Classic Country Show, every Saturday afternoon from 4 to 7. Right here on the Indiana Legend 100.5 KI.
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7: 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Well, first, let's talk about actual magnesium. 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
1: ABC News, I'm Sherry Preston. The Senate this morning passing legislation to fund President Trump's immigration enforcement agencies to the tune of $70 billion. Before the vote, Republican Lindsey Graham tried to convince Democrats to vote in favor.
2: What we're about to do is fund the Border Patrol and ICE through the entire Trump term because you wouldn't help us. America will be safer. I ask for adoption of this amendment.
1: As a part of the bill, Democrats had tried to get an amendment passed that would have formally outlawed the creation of that so-called anti-weaponization fund, but Republicans refused to go along with that. The House passing a bill not endorsed by President Trump that would provide aid to Ukraine and would sanction key segments of the Russian economy. Former National Security Advisor John Bolton due in court later this month after agreeing to plead guilty to mishandling classified documents. This is ABC News.
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5: We're at Kokomo Grain with the early morning market update at Kokomo for Friday, June the 5th. The markets closed lower on the Chicago Board of Trade yesterday. July corn closed 7 cents lower at 424 and a half. September corn down 7 and a half, 432 and 3 quarters. December Christmas corn down 8, 451 and 3 quarters. March corn down 8, 466. July soybeans down 24 and a half, 1129 and a half. August soybeans down 25 and 3 quarters, 1132 and a half. November soybeans down 25 and 3 quarters, 1141 and a half. January soybeans down 25 and a half, 1156 and a quarter. July 2026 wheat down 5.5, 581 and 3 quarters. July 2027 wheat down 7.5 at 650. July soybean meal down 710 at 313.70. July soybean oil down 242 at 76.29. The markets closed mixed on the Chicago Mercantile Livestock Exchanges yesterday. August lean hogs closed 30 cents lower at $99.28. August feeder cattle closed $10.75 higher at $353.38. And August live cattle closed $3.68 higher at $241.53. Yesterday, the Dow closed 875 points higher at 51,562. The Nasdaq down 23 points at 26,831. The S&P 500 up 31 points at 75,84. The dollar down 12 cents at $99.38. Gold down $4.40 at $4,500.60. Silver up 18 cents at $74.16. And crude oil down 15 cents at $92.82. 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
0: This is the KI forecast from the McCool's Flooring Weather Center.
6: It has been a beautiful week, and we're going to wrap everything up today with a big first Friday in the Strawberry Festival. Perfect weather, mostly sunny. We'll see a high near 85 degrees. Scattered showers developing late tonight. We'll get down to about 67. I think they'll mostly be in the overnight hours. And then for Saturday, rain likely. We'll see a high tomorrow near 85. Mostly cloudy. Could see thunderstorms on Sunday with a high near 84 degrees. We are looking at clear skies. 60 degrees this morning with music from Tucker Wetmore. Good morning.
7: Lord knows I got a time, and there's a few in here now. Well, I learned my lesson too many times. Blows like you put me through hell and I

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0: Jordan Davis, What My World Spins Around. Justin, I don't know where that came from. I need more coffee. How you doing this morning? I'm Tammy, TGIF. We made it to the weekend, first Friday. Oh man, it's going to be a busy day here in Uptown Kokomo. I mean, think about it, folks. First Friday's going on with the Strawberry Festival. That all gets underway at 11 a.m. And then, of course, we've got the Creek Chubs playing later tonight. Graduation at Kokomo High School tonight. They're signing everybody up for the Summer Reading Club at the library today. And don't forget, we have a huge sweet deal beginning at 9 a.m. We've got a sweet deal from Anne Marie's Boutique today. That's always a quick sellout. So make sure that you're logged in and ready to go at 9 when that one goes live. But just a ton of things happening on this beautiful Friday. It's going to be gorgeous today. Sunny. We're looking at a high of 84. Oh, and to add to everything, it's National Donut Day. So get you a donut and enjoy it today. You know, you must be celebrating, right? Hey, we've got all kinds of great music on the way as well. We're going to get to some Eric Church for the weekend. That one's coming up. ABC News, it's on the way here at the bottom of the hour.
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11: 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And do they really work? Well, first, let's talk about actual magnesium. 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And most people get enough of it simply from the foods they eat. Now, if you're not getting enough, there are a few different types of supplements you can try. 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Now, when it comes to the science, we looked into this, and I gotta say, there's not a lot of strong evidence that magnesium supplements will actually help you sleep. They might help you manage pain, they might help you lower your stress levels, or work to get your muscles to relax. And maybe it's those things then that help you get some better sleep. 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
0: And remember, I've got my last pair to give away this morning. Nick's got his last pair to give away this afternoon. So stick around for those Hardy tickets. They'll be coming your way before you know it, right here at 100.5 KI. Here's the Chief.

0: Yeah, that's right.
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2: ABC News, I'm Sherry Preston. The Senate this morning passing legislation to fund President Trump's immigration enforcement agencies to the tune of $70 billion. Before the vote, Republican Lindsey Graham tried to convince Democrats to vote in favor.
3: What we're about to do is fund the Border Patrol and ICE through the entire Trump term because you wouldn't help us. America will be safer. I ask for adoption of this amendment.
2: As a part of the bill, Democrats had tried to get an amendment passed that would have formally outlawed the creation of that so-called anti-weaponization fund, but Republicans refused to go along with that. The House passing a bill not endorsed by President Trump that would provide aid to Ukraine and would sanction key segments of the Russian economy. Former National Security Advisor John Bolton due in court later this month after agreeing to plead guilty to mishandling classified documents. This is ABC News.
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11: Looks like it's going to be a beautiful day today. Mostly sunny. We'll see a high near 85 degrees. Air's a little more thick this morning. It feels like it's going to be a little more muggy today. We're going to see scattered showers late tonight, down to about 67. Tomorrow, rain likely. 85 will be our high. And then mostly cloudy for Sunday with a chance of thunderstorms. We'll see a high near 84. Right now, looking at 60 degrees, clear skies, and music from Riley Green. 100.5 KI. Good morning. Stick around. We've got the Dumbass Rodeo coming up.

0: Riley Green. That one's called Worst Way, right here at 100.5 KI. Good morning. 6:37. I'm Tammy Lively. We have a little good news for you before we head into the dumbass rodeo this morning. I wanted to let you know about a woman who, I'm not sure what state this was in, but there was a woman who spotted an elderly woman named Mary struggling to get around as she was working as a cleaner at a movie theater. So this woman set up a GoFundMe for Mary to help her get to retirement. At last, we checked, it's raised $146,000. She later surprised Mary with the amount, and Mary was so grateful. She sounds like a very good person who's been helpful and generous to others as well. So Mary was just thrilled. She said she didn't know if she would go ahead and fully retire because she loves working. God love her. Good for her. All righty. Now we're going to head into, the other side of life. See some folks who aren't bright enough to come in out of the rain. We call it the Dumbass Rodeo. We're going to grab Nick and head that way.
1: Welcome to the WWKI Dumbass Rodeo.
2: 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You're acting like a damn fool.
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6: Most people have rolled their eyes at something a coworker has done in the break room, but pulling a gun is fairly extreme.
7: 46-year-old detective named Michael DeBias was at a police headquarters in Myrtle Beach, South Carolina on Saturday when he got into it with a patrolman.
6: Michael was furious because the guy was warming up fish in the microwave, causing a bad odor in the office.
7: He was so upset, he pointed his gun at the other officer. That's not cool, no matter how nasty that microwave was. And by the way, there's no word on what kind of fish it was.
6: Michael was arrested for pointing a gun at someone, which is a felony in this circumstance. He was booked and released. He's also been fired. The other officer won't be charged with a crime for microwaving the fish.
8: How about you, Lash LaRue? 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
15: You ever wake up in the middle of the night or maybe first thing in the morning and notice drool on your pillow? Unless you're sleeping next to someone who hasn't already seen all your good, bad, and ugly, it's probably not that big a deal and not anything to worry about unless it's something that just started happening recently. When people drool at night, it's often because of a stuffy nose, acid reflux, or being a mouth breather. People who sleep on their stomach or side are more likely to drool than someone who sleeps on their back. But in some cases, drooling at night can be a warning sign of something more serious, like dental issues, sleep apnea, or even early symptoms of Parkinson's disease. If you're at all concerned about this, the best place to start is with an ENT doctor, an ears, nose, and throat doctor. They can rec-

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0: That's Luke Combs, who's getting ready for CMA Fest down in Nashville. Hey there, I'm Tammy. The folks at Uber have put together a list of the weirdest things that we left behind in Ubers last year. I mean, there's always the regular things you would expect, like phones, wallets, keys, luggage, stuff like that. But there were some really interesting things. There was an oxygen tank left behind. Someone left a cape with the Statue of Liberty on it in an Uber. A textured photo with a rhinestoned picture of Jesus was found. A wizard wand. You'd think somebody'd be missing that. Pelvis implants. You name it. Weird things. Check out the Uber website for the full list. Keep it here. We've got ABC News coming up, and we're going to get to some Kenny Chesney next.
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20: Heart disease is still the leading cause of death here in the United States and around the world. But what if there was something you could do earlier in life to reduce the odds of becoming a statistic? Well, here in the United States, tens of millions of adults already take a statin to lower their cholesterol. But new guidance put out by the American College of Cardiology and the American Heart Association now emphasize that treating high cholesterol sooner could significantly reduce a person's lifetime risk of heart attack or stroke. How early are we talking? In your 30s, believe it or not. Of course, you need to talk to your doctor about whether statins are right for you, but you should know that the evidence is really starting to stack up that shows the earlier you get a jump on reducing lifelong exposure to plaque-causing lipids and lipoproteins, the better the odds are going to be for you. Make sure you get your cholesterol checked. That's the first step. I'm Dr. Sanjay Gupta, helping you live a better life.
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1: ABC News, I'm Sherry Preston. After more than 18 hours, the Senate has passed a $70 billion immigration enforcement bill. Alaska's Lisa Murkowski, the only Republican to join Democrats in voting against it, and the stipulation it contained, banning President Trump's $1.8 billion anti-weaponization fund. The bill will fund ICE and Border Patrol through the end of the president's term. The House passing a bill to aid Ukraine and to sanction key segments of the Russian economy. There's a hearing scheduled today in front of an appeals court over the massive ballroom President Trump says is a national security issue. A federal judge issued an injunction 3 months ago, says ABC's Peter Haralambos.
2: Judge Richard Leon, back in March, ruled that Trump went well beyond his authority in building this ballroom without getting any kind of authorization from Congress.
1: Amid a heightened threat environment, some are warning about security at World Cup matches, the first ones beginning in less than a week. This is ABC News.
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5: 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I'm CJ Miller and this is Hoosier Ag Today News.
6: This is an animal health issue. This is not a food safety issue. So consumers do not have to be concerned about this.
5: That's Dr. Ron Lemonager, beef extension specialist with Purdue University. He notes the most immediate threat to cattle across the Midwest would come from either interstate animal transport or wildlife movement.
6: Any warm-blooded animal is susceptible to the infection. If we monitor wounds, okay, anytime we get blood, cows that are calving, for example, the animal that does not have any wounds or blood on the surface are probably immune to it. But anytime we've got a wound or blood, those are the animals that are going to be the most vulnerable.
5: Read the full story. It's at HoosierAgToday.com. I'm CJ Miller, Hoosier Ag Today News.
7: 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Now let's check that KI forecast. Looks like a beautiful day for the Strawberry Festival on First Friday. We'll see a high near 85 degrees. Don't forget your sunscreen. A chance of showers tonight. That's going to be late, though, so probably in the overnight hours, 67. Tomorrow, rain likely. We'll see a high near 85. And then Sunday, mostly cloudy. Pretty good chance of thunderstorms. 84 will be our high. We're at 61 now with music from Lainey Wilson right here at 100.5 KI.
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Jason Aldean, Don't Tell on Me at 100.5 KI. You don't have to tell on your friends that are celebrating birthdays. We don't have to give their age if you don't want, but we want to wish them a happy when I need those birthdays. 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

0: what he'll never have. 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
0: 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It's a hot.

0: There's Midland. Make a little right here at 100.5 KI. Midland going to be with Clint Black at the Everwise Amphitheater on October the 9th for a frontline benefit concert. This will benefit first responders in the area. So make sure you get your tickets. They go on sale this morning at 10 a.m. and be listening because I may have another pair to give away this morning right here at 100.5 KI. All right. I wanted to let you know that this guy should probably, well, this group of guys should probably be on the Dumbass Rodeo, but this is unbelievable. There's a video that's gone viral showing multiple adults engaging in a fist fight that broke out at a kindergarten graduation at Ben Franklin School in Harrisburg, Pennsylvania. Have you seen this thing? Man, there was a baby caught in the middle of it. One of the men who was fighting was holding an infant. Someone finally came in and got the baby from him, but it was just a huge melee. The police said the aggressor was charged with disorderly conduct, and he was trespassing at the school, they said, but no word on what started it. But for goodness sakes, at a kindergarten graduation, come on now. All right. Hey, we're going to get into some music from Dylan Scott in just a few. Stick around for that. Of course, ABC News at the bottom of the hour, and then the birthday bonanza. Absolutely last call, 765-456-1100.
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6: 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Even though you walk every day, Dana does say you can make small adjustments to immediately improve your walking mechanics. 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

She looks so pretty when the makeup on. You should hear her talking to her mama on the phone. I love it when she raps to an

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1: ABC News, I'm Sherry Preston. After more than 18 hours, the Senate has passed a $70 billion immigration enforcement bill. Alaska's Lisa Murkowski, the only Republican to join Democrats in voting against it, and the stipulation it contained banning President Trump's $1.8 billion anti-weaponization fund. The bill will fund ICE and Border Patrol through the end of the president's term. The House passing a bill to aid Ukraine and to sanction key segments of the Russian economy. There's a hearing scheduled today in front of an appeals court over the massive ballroom President Trump says is a national security issue. A federal judge issued an injunction 3 months ago, says ABC's Peter Haralambos.
2: Judge Richard Leon, back in March, ruled that Trump went well beyond his authority in building this ballroom without getting any kind of authorization from Congress.
1: Amid a heightened threat environment, some are warning about security at World Cup matches, the first ones beginning in less than a week. This is ABC News.
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0: Mike Shelton all about tonight right here at 100.5 KI. Hey, by the way, Taylor Swift has written a song for Toy Story 5, which is going to be coming out soon. I've got that song coming up, so make sure you stick around for that. But right now, it's 7:37. Let's see if we can make someone smile.
1: Happy birthday.
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0: Yeah, it is. Happy birthday. Let's jump right into the birthday bonanza. We've got a lot of celebrities today, including Carrie Underwood's husband, Mike Fisher. He is celebrating his 46th birthday today. Nick Kroll, star of the adult animation sitcom Big Mouth. He's 48 years old today. Liza Wheel, the actress, 49 years old today. We've got Mark Wahlberg. He was the highest paid actor in 2017. He's 55 today. Ron Livingston. Now, this guy has been in a couple of big cult classics. He was in Office Space and Swingers. He's also the boyfriend that Carrie had on Sex and the City that broke up with her on the Post-it. Remember that? He's 59 today. Happy birthday to him. Jeff Garlin, the dad on the Goldbergs, 64 years old today. Susie Orman, the financial advisor, 75. And Freddie Stone of Sly and the Family Stone fame. He is 79 years old today. Now, I want to wish a very happy belated birthday to some local celebs, including Brenda White Knight. She celebrated yesterday and somehow I missed it. So, Brenda, happy belated birthday. I want to wish a happy birthday today to JR over there at Crystal Wand Creations. I think he's taking the day off for his birthday. Good for you. Luann Organ, happy birthday to you. Christy Hamill's having a birthday today. Violet Cron, happy birthday to you. And I understand that Angie Bartram will be celebrating her 49th birthday tomorrow. Happy birthday, Angie. And Scott and Deanna Hall, they are celebrating their 7th wedding anniversary on Saturday. So happy anniversary to them. And speaking of anniversaries, I want to wish our very own Nick Livingston and his wife, Michelle, a happy anniversary this Sunday. So that's what we've got today. Remember, you can get things to me a couple of different ways. 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Just let us know who's celebrating. We're happy to get it on for you on the Birthday Bonanza. 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
3: 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We're going to send you to see Hardy tomorrow night at the Ruoff Music Center. Ninth caller, good luck to you. Here's one from Riley Green. This one's called Change My Mind right here at KI.

Change my mind. That's Riley Green right here at 100.5 KI. Hi there, I'm Tammy Lively congratulating Christina Kane. She picked up those tickets to see Hardy tomorrow night. Now, Nick's got our last pair. He'll be giving those away a little later on. So make sure that you're listening to win right here at 100.5 KI with the latest from Taylor Swift. Here's the song she wrote for Toy Story.

0: from the upcoming Toy Story 5. That's Taylor Swift with an original song she wrote for the film. It'll be on the soundtrack. How you doing? I'm Tammy Lively. We've got some new movies in theaters this weekend. We'll run those down for you here in just a few. We've got the Knicks and the Spurs going back at it tonight, Game 2. Hopefully it'll be as good as Game 1. That was a very entertaining game. Hey, and Caitlin Clark and the Fever continued their WNBA regular season with a 83-71 win over the Atlanta Dream last night. Caitlin Clark had, 17 points, 7 rebounds, 8 assists. Good game. So congratulations to the Fever. We need to see what's going on in the wonderful world of NASCAR this weekend. 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
14: Recent survey conducted by Common Sense Media found one-third of teenagers prefer AI companions over humans for serious conversations. There's a term for that, social offloading. And experts we talked to warned that this habit could be stunting emotional growth, leaving an already isolated generation who came of age during the pandemic even less prepared for the messiness of human interaction. Sure, AI can help you polish whatever it is you're looking to say, but that's not very human, right? It's the messiness that makes our interactions with each other so real. It's also what makes them so validating, help us to develop our confidence, our voice, our deep bonds with each other. Psychiatrists we talked to encouraged turning to family or friends when you're struggling to express yourself. They are keen to help. I'm Dr. Sanjay Gupta, helping you live a better life.
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1: ABC News, I'm Sherry Preston. After more than 18 hours, the Senate has passed a $70 billion immigration enforcement bill. Alaska's Lisa Murkowski, the only Republican to join Democrats in voting against it, and the stipulation it contained banning President Trump's $1.8 billion anti-weaponization fund. The bill will fund ICE and Border Patrol through the end of the president's term. The House passing a bill to aid Ukraine and to sanction key segments of the Russian economy. There's a hearing scheduled today in front of an appeals court over the massive ballroom President Trump says is a national security issue. A federal judge issued an injunction 3 months ago, says ABC's Peter Haralambos.
2: Judge Richard Leon, back in March, ruled that Trump went well beyond his authority in building this ballroom without getting any kind of authorizations from Congress.
1: Amid a heightened threat environment, some are warning about security at World Cup matches, the first ones beginning in less than a week. This is ABC News.
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15: 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Beautiful. We're going to see a great day for the Strawberry Festival. Sunshine, 85 degrees will be our high. Tonight, we'll get some scattered showers developing late, probably in the overnight hours. 67 will be our low. Rain likely Saturday with a high near 85 and then mostly cloudy with a chance of thunderstorm Sunday. Highs right around 84 degrees. We're looking at 65 with sunshine here at KI Country and music from Pulse Wind Down.

Megan Maroney right here at 100.5 KI, where we are going to send you to see Clint Black and Midland at the Everwise Amphitheater on October the 9th. 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Keep it here to win at KI. It's hard.

0: Be By You, brand new Luke Combs right here at 100.5 KI. Hey, there's a big event going on tomorrow for the UP program from Kokomo Urban Outreach. They've got their Crafty Fun Fair happening. Kokomo Urban Outreach, 813 South Union. 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They'll have lots of activities for the kiddos, a bounce house, and more. And it's a reminder from 100.5 KI, where we've got a Friday version of Mail Call coming your way this morning at 9:30.
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12: You ever wake up in the middle of the night or maybe first thing in the morning and notice drool on your pillow? Unless you're sleeping next to someone who hasn't already seen all your good, bad, and ugly, it's probably not that big a deal and not anything to worry about unless it's something that just started happening recently. When people drool at night, it's often because of a stuffy nose, acid reflux, or being a mouth breather. People who sleep on their stomach or side are more likely to drool than someone who sleeps on their back. But in some cases, drooling at night can be a warning sign of something more serious, like dental issues, sleep apnea, or even early symptoms of Parkinson's disease. If you're at all concerned about this, the best place to start is with an ENT doctor, an ears, nose, and throat doctor. They can recommend a sleep study to possibly get some answers. I'm Dr. Sanjay Gupta, helping you live a better life.
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1: ABC News, I'm Sherry Preston. After more than 18 hours, the Senate has passed a $70 billion immigration enforcement bill. Alaska's Lisa Murkowski, the only Republican to join Democrats in voting against it, and the stipulation it contained, banning President Trump's $1.8 billion anti-weaponization fund. The bill will fund ICE and Border Patrol through the end of the president's term. The House passing a bill to aid Ukraine and to sanction key segments of the Russian economy. There's a hearing scheduled today in front of an appeals court over the massive ballroom President Trump says is a national security issue. A federal judge issued an injunction 3 months ago, says ABC's Peter Haralambos.
2: Judge Richard Leon, back in March, ruled that Trump went well beyond his authority in building this ballroom without getting any kind of authorization from Congress.
1: Amid a heightened threat environment, some are warning about security at World Cup matches, the first ones beginning in less than a week. This is ABC News.
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0: That's a fun song, Kane Brown with Woman, right here at 100.5 KI. I'm Tammy. We got some good news the other day from the governor. They are going to be extending our little tax gas break that we've got going on. It looks like they're going to have the gas tax holiday extension now with the 7% gasoline usage tax and the gasoline excise tax. So that's going to save us probably about, 62 cents, I think, a gallon at the pump, which every little bit helps when we're pushing this. But it'll go through July the 7th, and then he'll decide whether or not to extend it again. So those taxes being suspended through July the 7th. Hey, keep it right here. We've got some great music on the way. We're going to get into some Eric Church, some Ella Langley coming up, and don't forget the Classic Country Show this weekend, all requests with your old buddy Chris Allen.
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16: A better life with Dr. Sanjay Gupta.
17: Did you know that almost half the vegetables and more than three quarters of the fruit that we eat in this country come from just one state? California. Yeah, it's true. And according to a new report by the Environmental Working Group, a health advocacy organization, a lot of this produce is tainted with PFAS, which are sometimes referred to as forever chemicals. Why? Well, the EPA says pesticides keep America's food supply safe, abundant, and affordable. And of course, these chemicals are used in every state, not just California. Now, if you are worried, though, about how much you're consuming, the best thing to do is to buy organic produce, if and when you can. Organic or not, you should rinse all fruits and vegetables under running water. Don't use any soap. And as one epidemiologist told us, use a brush on sturdier items like carrots, potatoes, and cucumbers. I'm Dr. Sanjay Gupta, helping you live a better life.
18: 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He's got socks. 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Treat your dad to a $5,000 basement barbecue or backyard upgrade. Pop gets to pick. 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

0: Esoteric Church, Springsteen, right here at 100.5 KI. Good morning, Clint Black and Midland, coming to the Everwise Amphitheater at White River State Park. Those tickets are going to go on sale this morning at 10 a.m. It's a big fundraiser for first responders. What you can do is jump on Ticketmaster at 10 and get your tickets, or you can call me right now and try to be the ninth caller. 765-456-1100, sending you to see Clint Black and Midland at the Everwise Amphitheater. Good luck.
1: I'm a redneck, 'cause I drink beer and I dip skull. 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

0: It's Morgan Wallen and Post Malone. I ain't coming back right here at 100.5 KI, where we're congratulating Nathan Cheek of Kokomo. Picked up those tickets to check out that Clint Black Midland show. Going to be a great time at the Everwise Amphitheater this fall. It's coming on October the 9th, and it's a great place to see a show, too. If you've never been to Everwise, it's right there at White River State Park. Just a beautiful, beautiful venue. So congratulations to Nathan, and good luck to you. Get your tickets this morning. They go on sale at 10 a.m. Oh, speaking of going on sale, we've got a little sweet deal that goes live here in about 9 minutes. So you're going to want to log on, make sure that you're logged in, and get your Anne Marie's Boutique gift cards while they last. That's always a very fast seller. So make sure you get online and get yours this morning. I know we've added more. I think Ann said there's 150 available, so make sure that you get yours today. Anne Marie's Boutique, our sweet deal that goes live at 9 a.m.
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19: You ever wake up in the middle of the night or maybe first thing in the morning and notice drool on your pillow? Unless you're sleeping next to someone who hasn't already seen all your good, bad, and ugly, it's probably not that big a deal and not anything to worry about unless it's something that just started happening recently. When people drool at night, it's often because of a stuffy nose, acid reflux, or being a mouth breather. People who sleep on their stomach or side are more likely to drool than someone who sleeps on their back. But In some cases, drooling at night can be a warning sign of something more serious, like dental issues, sleep apnea, or even early symptoms of Parkinson's disease. If you're at all concerned about this, the best place to start is with an ENT doctor, an ears, nose, and throat doctor. They can recommend a sleep study to possibly get some answers. I'm Dr. Sanjay Gupta, helping you live a better life.
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1: ABC News, I'm Sherry Preston. After 18 hours of debate, the Senate has passed a bill to fund immigration enforcement. $70 billion will go toward ICE and Border Patrol. Not included in the bill, a provision blocking that $1.8 billion so-called anti-weaponization fund set up as a part of President Trump's lawsuit against the IRS. This hour, we're getting a snapshot of the jobs picture for the month of May, the Labor Department releasing new unemployment numbers, as well as the number of people applying for unemployment benefits. Some concerns about security as World Cup matches get underway next week. John Cohen is a former official with the Department of Homeland Security.
2: The resources that have been available at the federal levels to prepare for this game have either been done away with or reassigned to focus on other areas or were impacted by the shutdown.
1: President Trump says he will attend an NBA Finals game at Madison Square Garden next week at the invitation of the team's owner. He's a longtime New York Knicks fan. This is ABC News.
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0: This is the KI forecast from the McCool's Flooring Weather Center.
5: Sorry we had some trouble with the Kokomo Grain Report. We'll have that for you at noon today. Your KI forecast for today is a dandy. We're going to see nothing but sunshine. Highs right around 85 degrees now, they're saying so. Definitely going to be a warm one when you come uptown for the Strawberry Festival today. Make sure you're wearing your sunscreen. Going to be a little breezy, too. We're going to see a pretty good chance of rain tomorrow and Sunday. Highs both days now, they're saying 82. We've got sunshine, 70 degrees now with Toby Keith, KI.

0: That's Kenny Chesney. She's got it all of it. We are heading back to the 90s and early 2000s like we do every day after that newscast at the top of the hour. So that's Kenny. We've got some more good stuff on the way. Going to get to some Clint Black before too long. Lone Star, don't forget those Clint Black tickets go on sale at 10 a.m. Hey, we're about a third of the way through the Anne-Marie gift certificates. So if you haven't taken advantage of that sweet deal, they'll all be gone very soon. So make sure you jump on WWKI.com, click on that sweet deals link, and get them while they last.
1: A Better Life with Dr. Sanjay Gupta.
2: Breast cancer is the most common cancer among women in the world. And according to a new study out of the University of Washington School of Medicine, an estimated 3.5 million cases a year are expected by 2050. Now, the good news is we've gotten so much better at screening, earlier detection, and cutting-edge treatments in many countries, including here in the United States. 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
1: A Better Life with Dr. Sanjay Gupta.
2: Slowly but surely, AI is seeping its way into every corner of our lives. One area perhaps I didn't expect is diet advice. A new study out of Turkey found that chatbots are recommending to teen boys and girls that they restrict their daily calories to dangerously low levels and eat a balance of nutrients that are kind of out of whack. Remember, teenagers are growing, one pediatrician told us. If they aren't getting enough nutrition, it can really stunt their growth on a number of levels. And in extreme cases, it can lead to significant health consequences. Large language models, LLMs, they are designed to agree with you. So if you're looking to lose weight, they're going to push you pretty hard in that direction. They also sometimes don't know how to tell the difference between good information and bad information. And you know who does? Your doctor. I'm Dr. Sanjay Gupta, helping you live a better life.
10: 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This is Chris Allen from The Classic Country Show. You know, it's been a while since we've done an all-request show. 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

0: Clint Black, No Time to Kill, right here at 100.5 KI. Hey, don't forget those tickets on sale this morning at 10 for Clint Black and Midland down at the Everwise Amphitheater. Keep it right here, folks. We've got a Friday edition of Mail Call coming your way next.
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12: Recent survey conducted by Common Sense Media found one-third of teenagers prefer AI companions over humans for serious conversations. There's a term for that. Social offloading. And experts we talked to warned that this habit could be stunting emotional growth, leaving an already isolated generation who came of age during the pandemic even less prepared for the messiness of human interaction. Sure, AI can help you polish whatever it is you're looking to say, but that's not very human, right? It's the messiness that makes our interactions with each other so real. It's also what makes them so validating, help us to develop our confidence, our voice, our deep bonds with each other. Psychiatrists we talked to encouraged turning to family or friends when you're struggling to express yourself. They are keen to help. I'm Dr. Sanjay Gupta, helping you live a better life.
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0: Mail Call is a production of WWKI and includes advertising messages in the form of conversations, host endorsements, and recorded commercials, paid for by sponsors heard during the show.
1: Hello from Kokomo, everybody. I'm Tammy Lively, along with J.R. Dennis. He's
2: here. Ho.
1: We've got Nick Livingston in there.
3: Good morning.
1: And we've got strawberries going to be served here in about 90 minutes downtown.
2: So,
1: Strawberry Festival going on today for First Friday. Hope everybody gets downtown and has some fun.
2: Yeah, beautiful day. They're already setting up down there. I looked down the street when I pulled up, and there's tents popping everywhere.
1: Yep, they've been setting up. Yesterday, when Misty was in, we were talking about...
2: Misty was here yesterday?
1: Yeah.
2: I missed her.
1: I told her that, you know, you were afraid, so you took the day off.
2: I'd be very afraid.
1: But she was
2: telling us... Was she on drugs?
1: No, I didn't ask. We didn't ask if she was doing drugs this time, Nick. We're joking.
2: Yeah,
1: joking.
2: We're kidding.
1: They've got 240 vendors this year.
2: What?
1: The Strawberry Festival is 10 square blocks, 10 city blocks here with just so many different things happening.
2: See, and like you said, being in the midday position, you don't get to go to it.
1: No.
2: You know, and I just, I haven't been down there, but I know it's huge. I went one time when I got off work, when my wife was out with the chamber, when she was still with the chamber, and I went down there and I said, oh, yeah, let me help. And it was like 105 degrees that day. It was so hot that day. But yeah, it was. I remember a lot of people there. That was one of the years they ran out.
1: Oh, they always serve till they run out. But used to, they'd run out about 2 o'clock. But then when they started teaming up with the First Friday thing, then they serve all day long.
2: Yeah,
1: they
2: try
1: to serve all day. Yeah. It usually lasts till about 7.
2: Yeah.
1: They're usually all out of everything by about 7 o'clock. Mm. So. Get down there early, have some fun, because don't forget, if you're going to go this evening, that's fine, because there's a lot of things going on, but we do have the Creek Chubs playing ball, we've got Kokomo High School graduation tonight.
2: Oh, that's right.
1: And all those folks downtown for First Friday, so don't get anywhere at the last minute. You're not going to have a place to park if you do.
2: Nope. Do we know how the Creek Chubs did? I haven't. I looked on their
1: Facebook page, and I didn't see. Did you go last night, Nick?
3: I did not. I don't know if they went.
1: Yeah, I don't know.
3: Check.
1: Somebody will let us know.
2: Yeah.
1: I wish they would update their Facebook
2: page. I just say, I looked at it this morning and I didn't see it, whether they won last night or the other night before.
1: Yeah. I know. Hey, look who's here, Marcus Bailey.
4: Mm. Hey, gang.
1: Hey, what's going on, man?
2: What's going on, man?
4: Man, it's, I feel kind of guilty for getting a paycheck this week.
1: Why? You've nailed it every day.
4: Well, I mean, it's good, but I really haven't done a whole lot of work. It's been pretty good.
1: Well, don't worry. You'll make up for it this weekend.
4: Oh, I know.
2: Really?
4: Well, you know, after the winter and the spring we just had, I think it's nice to have a little time out. But, man, this has been about as good of a stretch as you can get for early June. This has been spectacular.
1: It's been delightful. Every evening being able to sit outside and just breathe. Oh, it's so nice. It's just been so beautiful.
2: Yep.
4: Well, and the thing is, too, it's been warm. You know, I mean, it's been very warm in the afternoon, but, and I notice this, you know, just being at baseball practices or whatever.
1: Right.
4: Because of the humidity, I mean, it's been really, really dry air. You find really nice relief in the shade. That's how you know the air is really good, because it can be hot when you're out under the sun, but, you know, you get under a good shade tree or anything like that, it feels pretty good. Now, all that said, I say that because I think today is kind of the last day I can guarantee you that we're going to be dry and we're probably going to be comfortable if you can find some shade.
1: Right.
4: Because, it's going to start getting kind of muggy here, and it's going to be a friendly reminder that, we're in June. It's summertime. Rain chances. If you got outdoor plans this weekend, don't change them. I don't think the weekend is a wash, but we are going to bring back some rain chances for the next few days. For you guys up north, I think we could have maybe a round of rain early, like pre-daybreak, early in the morning. I don't think it's going to be, significant or heavy or severe or anything like that. Just kind of a quick shower here and there, early to mid-morning. And then I think our better rain chances then come with the heating of the afternoon tomorrow. It'll be hit and miss. But if you get under, a downpour or a thunderstorm, you could have some pretty heavy rain. And I think that's going to apply basically every day that I'm going to talk about for the rest of this forecast. We'll do the same thing on Sunday. Kind of, maximizing the heating of the day, the afternoon storms start to develop, Monday, Tuesday might be better coverage in terms of rain, but kind of the same thing applies. It all kind of comes in the afternoon and evening hours, Wednesday, Thursday, and possibly even Friday as well. So each and every day starting tomorrow, we're going to have rain chances. And the deal with this, and I mean, we know this being in Indiana in the summertime, humidity is going to be up, the heat's going to be up, and so you get these downpours in the afternoon. And when those develop, they don't, there's nothing really to steer them, and so they just kind of dump buckets over the same area for a while. So flood, I'm not overly concerned with severe weather, but I think flooding could be a concern if you get under some of these downpours there. But look, after the week we had, can't complain too much, right. But you know, it's going to be back to normal summer Indiana weather where you get the hot, the humid, and these downpours from time to time coming up to the afternoon.
1: The nice thing about them, though, is that it kind of cools off afterwards. So.
4: Oh, 100%. You know, even if you nice. Don't get much, if you're close enough to those storms, you get what we call the outflow boundary. It's the cooler air that's sitting way high up in the storm, and it gets spit out. And, I mean, if you've ever spent time out in the outdoors when there's a storm nearby, and you're like, wow, it feels cool, like it's going to rain, but then it doesn't, that's what that is. And so, yeah, you're right. I mean, even if it doesn't necessarily hit you, it does help if it does, if you get hit by the heavy rain, but you can just be kind of in the neighborhood and it'll help cool you down, too. Something else to note, temperature-wise, mid-80s this weekend, mid-80s Monday, Tuesday, Wednesday. The humidity is going to be quite tropical, so I think our feels-like temperatures are going to be around 90 probably for the weekend and for the first half of the week next week. I do think we're going to be putting in the hottest air of the season probably starting Wednesday, Thursday, Friday. I think we're going to be close to 90, and with the high humidity, we could be talking about feels-like temperatures close to 100 for the first time this year. Next week, too. Okay. I know. So, just remember, I have to remind myself this a lot. I promised myself when I was digging out of a foot of snow that I was not going to complain at all this summer. So that I'm going to be Mr. Positive. I will enjoy the 100-degree feels-like temperatures because I don't have to plow that. So that's fine.
2: I knew it was going to rain when I washed my truck and got my clubs re-gripped. I'm never going to be able to use them.
4: That's right.
1: It'll rain the rest of the summer.
2: Yeah.
4: It's like,
2: yeah. I just picked them up. Like, I haven't even used them yet. Boring.
4: Right.
2: Yep, there you go.
4: It's like buying a snowblower. You buy a snowblower, it's a guarantee it's not going to snow the entire winter. Yep. That's
2: my buddy says that about his snowplow. He said, every time I put the snowplow on, it doesn't snow for 3 months.
1: Well, we are grateful. We're grateful to have the forecast we have for today because it's our strawberry festival and First Friday, and there's just so much going on. So we'll just enjoy it today and then try to just pay attention all weekend. Like you said, it's not going to be a washout, just going to be pop-ups. So good deal. We'll take it.
4: It's summertime. All right.
1: We'll take it. Thank you, sir. We appreciate it. Have a great weekend.
4: All right, you two guys. We'll see you next Friday.
1: That's our staff meteorologist, Marcus Bailey, Channel 8 meteorologist, too. So
5: we can fly the Chubble, you.
1: We can fly it. Yay, they won.
5: Chubbies.
2: Did they win Wednesday night, too?
5: No, they won last night 1-0 against Johnstown Millrats, and then they've got Chillicothe tonight.
1: I think they won one of the games earlier this week. I'm not sure about the other.
5: They won their home opener, and they won last night, and they won one on the road.
1: Yeah,
5: they're three and six, I think.
2: But I thought they played Tuesday, Wednesday, Thursday, Friday.
5: They did.
1: Yeah, they did.
2: Well, that's what I'm saying. Now, the home opener was last Tuesday.
5: Yeah.
2: They won that, then they went on the road. They came back, and then they lost
5: Tuesday,
2: but how about Wednesday night?
5: Wednesday, they lost.
2: Okay, lost. And then last night, they won.
1: Okay, we're flying the Chubble U today.
2: They're 3-2.
5: And then they've got a game tonight, 7:05, because there's fireworks.
1: Yep. Okay. Oh, cool. Fun.
2: Beaver won last night, convincingly. Girls were on fire.
1: Yeah, Caitlin looked good.
2: And the NHL playoffs, now they're 1-1. Vegas and Carolina, they're all tied up. Yep. That's so fun to watch. I've been watching the replays of it. Man, that's some intense hockey. You know, a lot of times I'll watch it a little bit, but it's pretty good. Yeah, it was good.
5: We need to get somebody to make that Chubble U flag.
1: I know.
5: Just arrange the hooks in a W.
1: And we should do the we should patent it, so you know, or trademark it or whatever you do, so Nick can get all the money because he came up with that. That's a good one.
2: I saw the mayor and his grandson with what's the mascot's name?
5: Hooks.
2: Hook. Okay. Yeah. That's all.
5: Yeah, his grandson's pretty enamored with Hooks.
2: Yeah, that's all. That's all the picture on Facebook.
1: Yeah, that's a good reason just to go right there so you can see the baby and play with the baby. I love me some babies.
2: See, you know what's kind of funny though, when you think about things like that, we kind of had a backfire. I remember taking my kids to Disneyland for the first time, and we were like, oh, great. And all these Disney princesses come up. They don't break character. Yeah. And oh, my gosh, my daughter was just in love with them. Mm-hmm. And then Goofy came up and she freaked.
1: Really?
2: A 7-foot dog coming at you. She lost her mind. I was not expecting that.
1: No.
2: I was like, oh, it's just Goofy. She's like, ah.
1: Yeah. Goofy's bigger than you think.
2: He is big.
1: Yeah.
2: We had a morning show talk one time. Somebody called in about the Disney cruise that they used to do every year and all this stuff. But and they made the argument about, okay, Mickey's a mouse.
1: Right.
2: Pluto's a dog.
1: Yeah.
2: What is Goofy?
1: Goofy's
2: and I was
1: a
2: like,
1: dog.
2: But he's a dog. Well, why does he get to live in the house and Pluto's in the doghouse? Okay. And literally, they made a show out of that.
1: Yeah. I don't know.
2: I know. That's kind of weird.
5: We've done more with less.
2: Yeah.
1: Yeah, we have.

0: I don't know.
1: I remember they used eBay like to find out what someone was worth. Mm-hmm. And then it started going by what they bid on it, what it goes for, where it's at. You know, it's like people used to look up blue books. I remember having to look up blue books for like guitars when somebody mm-hmm. came in. You know, you had to look up the value of them. Yep. Everybody's like, oh, let's see what a last one went for on eBay for this month. So I'm like, well, you can't use that. Mm-hmm. But, you know.
0: They say the internet's ruined because everybody knows about it.
1: How can you not?
2: I've heard people say that thrift shopping has been ruined by people who just go there to buy it to do resale stuff on sites like Poshmark. And
0: yeah, a lot of people do that. It's that's a real market for a lot of people. Go and they'll find things and resell them online. I'm sure they resell them on Marketplace. I have had a couple of very good experiences on Marketplace here the last couple of weeks.
1: My mom loves it.
0: Yeah, so that's been good because I always just go to local. I don't buy anything that's not local that I can't, you know, meet up with somebody and get it and all that kind of fun stuff. I don't want stuff shipped to me and all that kind of stuff. Pokemon cards, those have been ruined by billionaires. That's who's ruined Pokemon cards.
2: I've heard that too. Yeah, that community's become very toxic. And it's not kids. It's
0: Logan Paul. Yeah. People, because he used to buy boxes and do all these reveals. He'd go through trying to find and. Just like anything, money ruins everything. But eventually, so they've driven those prices way up. They say about any hobby's been ruined, which I don't think that's true. Nature, people with Bluetooth backpack speakers are the worst. You know, when you're out in nature, you want to hear birds singing and, you know, stuff like that. You don't want to hear somebody else's jams. Put in your headphones or your, you know, ear pods or whatever you're doing, AirPods.
1: Gotta have your Hank Jr. on, man.
0: Geocaching, they say too many people disrespecting the intricacy of it. I've never understood that.
2: Fun. My
0: son, my daughter, they would do that. I just don't really get it.
1: What a geocaching? Oh, where you find things. Okay.
0: Yeah.
2: It's a blast, I think.
0: So is it kind of like a, it's kind of like a
1: treasure
0: a scavenger hunt almost.
2: Yeah, you get like hints to the general vicinity of where the cache is, and you have to find it. Sometimes they're tiny. I mean, sometimes they're the size of like the cap that goes on a tire stem.
0: Yeah, it's C-A-C-H-E, not C-A-S-H, not that kind of cache.
2: Occasionally a geocache will have cache in it.
0: Yeah,
2: if
0: really?
2: If you're the first one to find it, yeah.
0: Yeah, huh. But that's not what the cache is that
2: right,
0: you're talking about.
2: Cache meaning like a stash of stuff.
0: Yeah, because we'll have people doing like those hunts. Remember that guy who said he buried $1 million and he gave clues?
2: Did you watch that documentary?
0: No,
2: there's a documentary about that.
0: Oh, because that family, we talked about this before.
2: Yes.
0: That one family, they just became obsessed with finding this money.
2: That's all they did.
0: Yeah.
1: Wow.
0: Just hunting for this. Was it gold or just cash?
2: I think it was gold and other precious gems.
0: Yeah,
2: and
0: stuff like that.
2: Yeah.
0: Yeah.
1: I saw the one about Pablo's millions. Pablo Escobar buried millions and millions of dollars in El Chapo, and some of the other guys were always looking for after Pablo was killed.
0: Right.
1: That's a pretty good documentary. They find a lot of it, but it's so molded in mildew that a lot of it wasn't good.
0: Huh.
1: Yeah, but they did. They found several millions. Just buried on one of his farms.
0: Literally dirty money.
1: Yeah. Yeah, literally.
0: Got it. But now, and then they say conventions like Comic-Con, there's too many people there. Listen, that's just kind of a, I don't know. I took my son and some of his friends to Comic-Con years ago in Indianapolis, and it was just the strangest people watching you've ever done in your life.
1: People dress up and stuff like
0: that.
1: Oh, yeah.
0: There was all kinds of different characters.
1: I've never been to a Comic-Con, but I've been to a couple of different things. My favorite shows to go to was Damn Show, the National Association of Musical Merchants, where like new guitars, or like Gibson has a booth, Martin has a booth, all this new high-tech music. And I did it for several years where they would hire me to sit there and just play so the guy could walk through and show the different settings and all that. Mm-hmm. And man, you talk about you see some of the best musicians that are most unknown. I remember when I was working for Eventide at the time, and they had this new processor guitar that's supposed to be able to, and you could type in Jimi Hendrix and it would give you his sound. You know, you type in Billy Gibbons and it would give you, and it was amazing, but it was all digital. It didn't have that tubey sound to it, which was still pretty cool, but like $1,100, what kid can afford that, you know?
0: Right.
1: And then all of a sudden I see this big crowd gathering and there's more and more people. Finally, I couldn't even see what was going on.

0: anymore. And I went up, and Tommy Emmanuel was over there playing one of the Martin guitars. And I think I told you about him. And he's an Australian guy. But oh, my God. The guy is just he's an amazing player. And he just had everybody just memorize, you know, I mean, just hypnotized. They were just like, man, like, he gathered a huge crowd. Those shows are pretty cool.
1: Yeah, but I think the whole point of, like, Comic-Con and all that kind of stuff is the dressing up and the, you know.
0: Costumes,
1: we
0: all
1: went
0: that.
1: To a big Mega thing.
0: Big Bang Theory. Once. Those guys are all into all that, you know.
1: Yeah. Yeah, no, they had some cool Lego stuff that was what, you know, kind of drew us over, I think. They had all these great big Lego things that they'd built that were just, you know, 15 feet high, you know, great big stuff. And that was kind of cool to see. But
0: you guys ever been to Legoland?
1: Fun Oh, yeah.
0: That was cool.
1: Oh, yeah. Fun people watching. But yeah. And Black Friday, how was that ruined by people discovering it? That's the whole point, is everybody. Black Friday has been ruined by the internet. That's what I'm saying.
0: Yeah,
1: Black
0: now
1: Friday.
0: It's all Cyber Monday. You know,
1: yeah,
0: like that stuff,
1: because, you know, you can just sit at home and order everything and not leave your house. Black Friday used to be fun. Before the internet ruined everything.
0: Remember some of the stories that people would tell about people getting up, like camping out crazy early so they get that big screen TV at Best Buy or something like that, you know. Just I was just like, wow. I don't know.
1: I know people that waited in line
0: for the new iPhone,
1: for Xbox, or, you know, the new Xbox, all that kind of fun stuff back in the day. Airbnb, I do agree with that one, because
0: they went up.
1: Yeah, everything got more expensive. Not all of them, though.
0: No.
1: There's some great we booked an Airbnb yesterday for this fall for when we're going to go mining.
0: We wanted to go back to that yurt that I stayed at. Uh-huh. I posted a picture when it came up on my two years ago. We went up there for the Tudor Festival.
1: Mm-hmm.
0: And then in Holland, Michigan, and right outside of town, they had, like, the place you could stay that looked like a Fellowship of the Rings, a Hobbit.
1: Yeah.
0: And Lord of the Rings. Yeah. They had the Shrek house, you know, like in a tree. They had a really cool themed kind of places. And I was talking with Marla the other day, and she said, you know, I went online, and they are booked out for a year.
1: Oh, wow.
0: When we called, we were like the only person that had been there in a month. They came down and greeted us. We're like, hi, people, you know. Right. Yeah. And that pond out there, like I said, were fish. And now she said it's like three times as much as it was just 2 years ago. That's how much they've just, you know. And now there's cleaning fees and all kinds of stuff where it just used to be simple, hey, we're staying night, two nights, whatever.
1: Oh, they've always had cleaning fees. Mm. Some people
0: we never had
1: though,
0: to worry about that, yeah.
1: But you have to be very careful. I think Airbnb now shows the all-in price, because used to it would just show the price of staying, and then you hit the, you know, rent this, and you've got all these fees and cleaning fees and stuff like that added on. So now they kind of show the all-in price.
0: Best one we had was when we stayed in Naples, went down to visit my aunts and uncles, and we got a place in Airbnb, but it was a full house with a pool in the back. Had a cool light. It changed colors at night and all that. And the place was so big, instead of driving all over Florida, because I was like an hour away from one aunt and uncle and 2 hours away from the other, they all came and stayed with us.
1: Yeah.
0: At that. And it ended up being like $20 a person a night in this big house in a really nice part of Naples. That was a good deal.
1: Yeah. Well, that's what we did for our girls' weekend.
0: That's what I'm saying. Yeah. You can find a deal. They're out there. Like, I see a lot of ads about Vrbo's.
1: Yeah. I haven't done that yet. I've done that. And a lot of things are posted on both, you know. But I think a lot of people just realize hotels are so overpriced, and if you want to be more comfortable and, you know, have a washer and dryer and all that kind of fun stuff, you get an Airbnb.
0: Yeah, I got to tell you, the reason I haven't gone on one of my fishing trips lately is because of the hotel prices.
1: Yeah, they're just crazy.
0: I'm going to sleep in my truck.
1: Just look for an Airbnb.
0: Yep.
1: You'll find one, I bet. Hey, look who I found. Susie, she's over at Leora Spa. Good morning.
2: Good morning. How are you?
1: I'm good. How are you?
2: Pretty good. It's Friday, and we're heading into the rest of the work week. One more day on our end.
1: Yeah. Well, because you guys are open Saturday. So for folks who have a hard time getting to the spa through the week, you can make a weekend appointment and treat yourself to some luxurious stuff at Leora Spa.
2: Right. And this is the first Saturday of the month, so we're open a little bit later. We're open till 5 instead of 4. So it gives us just a bit more time in case somebody needs to get in a little later in the day.
1: Or if you've had a week and you just need a massage, treat yourself.
2: Right, right.
1: Yeah, because there's nothing like a massage. But you guys have all different kinds of massages. You do, you know, the relaxing massages, but if you need more of a therapeutic massage, maybe you've had some kind of a injury and you need some special attention, like on your shoulder or something, you guys can do that too.
2: Yes, yes, we can do deep tissue, lymphatic drainage. There's an aromatherapy massage in case you need to, you know, just take in some nice fragrance. Peppermint's good for headaches. I don't know if very many people realize that.
1: Really? I didn't know that.
2: Yeah, yeah. It's supposed to help kind of calm down the headaches.
1: Nice.
2: And, of course, pregnancy massage.
1: That's a big one.
2: Couples massage.
1: You know what?
2: That could also just be, you know.
1: Now I have an idea. Because Father's Day is coming up, and I think we should pull the same thing guys pull on us and get you a couples massage for Father's Day.
0: That way we get in on it.
1: A little something for everybody, yeah.
2: That's right, that's right, yes.
1: But you guys do have gift certificates and stuff like that, don't you?
2: We do, yes. They're available in-house and online at leoraspa.com. We still have that texting feature available. And that number, if you want it, is 765-375-3097. You want to just call us from the traditional phone, 765-455-0570. 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And then from now to the end of June, for the gentleman's facials, they'll be 15% off.
1: Nice.
2: That's a nice little, savings for our gentlemen.
1: Yeah, because a lot of guys get facials. There's nothing wrong with that.
2: They do.
1: Listen, guys, treat yourselves. We ladies have known for a long time. You know, you've got to take care of your skin. And you have other services for men. Like, I'm sure you do manicures and pedicures and stuff like that, too.
2: Yeah, manicures, pedicures, waxing for the back and chest.
1: Do you play the Steve Carell scream from that movie?
3: I'm a 30-year-old virgin.
2: Wouldn't that be fun?
0: What are you smiling at?
1: I'm sure they all scream like that when they get their back waxed.
2: Right, right.
1: But you
2: that
1: know,
2: would make for fun, right?
1: It would be fun. That would be some funny video too. Just saying, not that you do that over there, but that would be funny video too. But just get into Leora Spa and just relax and treat yourself. That's what a spa is all about. Just treating yourself to it's a little self-care.
2: Yes, yes. Some downtime, relaxation, tension and stress relief.
1: Lots of
2: benefits. We're located in Webster Plaza. Mm-hmm. Yeah, yeah, absolutely. But we're located in Webster Plaza at 4027 South Webster Street.
1: So get in and see them today at Leora Spa or just text them, 765-375-3097. Tell them you need a facial or you need a massage, and they'll hook you up. Thank you so much, Susie. Have a great weekend, kiddo.
2: You too. Thanks so much. Uh-huh. Bye-bye.
1: That's Susie over there at Leora Spa on South Webster. Nice folks. Nick, I'm calling you out yesterday because I had to go to Indy the other day and have this laser thing on my face. And so yesterday when I saw Nick, I said, you know, it looks awful. And he's like, oh, if you wouldn't have said it, I wouldn't have even, you know, noticed it, which I knew was a lie. But it was awful sweet because my little girl that lives near us, that's our neighbor, who is the Gladys Kravitz of our neighborhood. She knows everything that's going on. She came over yesterday and she was asking me a question. She's looking at me and she stops mid-question. She goes, what's on your face? Because kids always tell the truth. Yeah. I said, well, that's just going to look nasty for 6 weeks and then it'll be fine. Hopefully not 6 weeks, but that's what he said.
3: I think it was the angle because I was sitting at my desk and you were above me and I couldn't see. I really couldn't until you said something.
0: I honestly didn't notice it until just now.
1: Oh, come on. That's because guys don't pay attention then to anything.
3: Here's a life pro tip, everybody. Nobody's paying that much attention to you.
1: Yeah.
3: Nobody notices. No, everybody's too wrapped up in their own thing that they think everybody's noticing about them to notice anything about you.
1: Right. That's so true because people are so self-conscious about so many different things that we probably shouldn't even worry about.
0: Everybody's looking at me.
1: Yeah.
3: Nobody cares. Nobody's looking at you.
1: Well, that's good to know. Thanks, Nick. By God, I will
3: go to
1: the Strawberry
3: Festival
1: today.
3: That's a good thing. You should not feel bad about it.
1: No, I know. I agree with you. That is a good thing. And we should give ourselves a break, I think. Everybody, just give yourself a break. Pat yourself on the back and know you're doing the best you can do. You do you.
0: I remember being like that when you're younger in high school, when you get that one big pimple like right on the end of your nose or something like that. You always worry about, oh my gosh, everybody's going to see it.
1: Well, everybody does see those.
0: Yeah. That's what I'm saying. Oh, yeah, yeah. It was a big thing. Hey there, Pinocchio, what's up? You know?
1: Oh, gosh. Hey, I think we need to text Misty because remember I told her she should have some strawberry shortcakes down here just to kick things off this morning. And she said she was going to work on that. Here it is, 10 o'clock. Yeah. We better call her. I'm going to call her right now. We're going to take our top of the hour break. 765-456-1100. You know who will be down there later on? Kenny Beasley. He'll be there from 11 to noon today, broadcasting live from First Friday in the Strawberry Festival. We'll be right back.
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5: The monthly jobs report is out, and it was much better than expected. The Labor Department says the U.S. added 172,000 jobs in May. We expected 80,000. Manufacturing added 7,000 jobs last month, and the unemployment rate came in at 4.3%. Well, Bloomberg reports that Chinese and Hong Kong investors will be banned from the SpaceX IPO on security grounds. The decision was driven by internal guidance related to the U.S. international traffic in arms regulations, which governs exports of defense-related technologies and technology data. Reports says SpaceX's website was inaccessible from Hong Kong and Shanghai today. Well, Verizon chief executive Dan Schulman expects AI technology to replace a large percentage of the work that customer service representatives do. Schulman said AI will cause disruption in certain job functions, but they'll also be spending $20 million to help retrain workers for the AI era, including how to work with AI agents. And Father's Day spending in the U.S. projected to hold strong at a record high of around $24 billion. The National Retail Federation says individual shoppers will spend an average of about $199 on average. The highest spending group is age 35 to 44, who will spend about $278,000. Father's Day, by the way, is Sunday, June 21st. I'm Jane King, and this has been Wall Street to Main Street on 100.5 KI.
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1: All righty then. And we're back with Mail Call. 765-456-1100 is our number. Hey, there's a big event going on tomorrow for Kokomo Urban Outreach. They've got a big kids crafting thing happening all day long. So make sure you... make sure you check that out if you're going to be out with the kiddos tomorrow. That's
3: Did you guys see that Luke Bryan's farm tour is coming to Brookston?
1: Oh, really?
3: September 19th. That's like an hour from here. It's just west of Delphi on 18.
1: Yeah. Nice. Okay. I didn't see that. I did see that he played a farm recently.
0: Yeah, for a lady.
1: For that woman that she was dying, and she just always wanted to have a big
3: festival. I think
1: festival
3: she had passed away.
0: Yeah. Yeah, and then he did, yeah.
1: Yeah, it's just sad, but
3: I think you have to be in his fan club to get to have the first crack at getting tickets to that sort of thing. That'd be kind of a cool thing to go to.
0: Yeah,
1: he's catching.
0: He's made a pretty big deal about it. Then now they have like the corn mazes shaped like him and all that kind of stuff.
1: Yeah, he's been catching some grief lately. Some people think that his new song was AI written. And he said it's just him trying to be authentic about what he likes to do. And it It's like called Hunt Fish. It's like, dude, you need a new hobby because we're getting sick of hearing about hunting and fishing, and that's, you need a new spin, dude.
3: Yeah, you already did that. Hunting, yeah. Fishing, loving every day. We got it.
1: Did you see what it's called? I can't even remember now. I've got it somewhere.
0: I just can't get past the new in that country, and she knows it. Everybody in here does, too. Doesn't rhyme. But, yeah. There's a couple songs that
1: I don't have it right in front of me, but it's called Hunt Fish. It's almost like the other title, even. Yeah. It's just need a new idea, man.
3: I put that new one, Lainey Wilson and John Mayer, in yesterday.
1: That's pretty good.
0: Some Wallet Keys, something, what's it called?
1: Yeah, Wallet Keys.
0: I haven't heard it yet. I just saw the story about that song on here.
1: Yeah, phone, something like that. It's the stuff she generally forgets testicle when she's running out of the house. Testicle Spectacles Wallet Watch. Do what?
3: Testicle Spectacles Wallet Watch.
0: Oh, wow.
1: Okie doke.
0: Yeah, I saw a comedian that did that one time. He came in and he goes, hey, oh, God bless everybody. And he only did half of it. He goes, sorry, I'm only half here.
1: Whoops. Yeah. Oh, man.
0: Yeah, I was, there's that comedian, Derek Stroop. We were talking about comedians last week. I kind of went on a tear, you know, was watching some of the ones. Like, I was looking for that older guy, that Andy Williams. And he's just so funny. You got to Google him. I mean, he's like, got to be in his 90s. And then he just tells jokes about his age. And it's hysterical.
1: Huh.
0: But anyway, that Derek Stroop comes up and he was talking about how kids, he goes, you kids, he goes, that's what's wrong with the kids today. He goes, you don't know what being bored is about. Is. He said, he goes, my nephew came up to me the other day. He goes, he's on a hoverboard. He said, and he's got a tablet in his hand. He goes, Uncle Derek, I'm bored. And he goes, I don't think you are bored. You don't know what bored is. Mm-hmm. He goes, bored is when you got to drive in a car with no tablet, no nothing, to have to look out the window for 8 hours.
1: Yeah,
0: he goes,
1: that's how games like to honk at you. Yeah, that's all we used to do.
0: He goes, I'm talking, we were bored. He goes, my mom got us sidewalk chalk. We had a gravel driveway.
1: Yeah.
0: You know? But then he went on to say, he goes, we had to invent games. You know, he goes, I asked my mom, what did you do for fun? She goes, kick the can. He goes, I would have hurt myself. You know, and then he goes on, he goes, y'all don't even know, get me started about Titty Twister. Some of the games they used to play were Slug Bug.
1: Yeah.
0: You know, I was trying to explain that to Jordan when we were driving one day. I said, Slug Bug. And he goes, why did you just hit me? And I was like, well, it's a game. Mm-hmm. He goes, a game where you punch people?
1: Well, you have to.
0: I was like, it's not like that.
1: You really should explain it so that he's not, you know, cold cocking somebody. You got to just, it's just a little slug in the arm. Just a little tap. Yeah. You don't really punch somebody. Mm-hmm. But we used to. I mean, you know, when you're in the car with your brothers and your sisters, you hit them in the arm as hard as you possibly can when you see one. Yeah, that was fun.
0: If you get a chance to check him out, he's very funny, too.
1: I'll do that. So you guys going to go see Masters of the Universe? Are you into He-Man and Skeletor?
3: When I was a kid, yeah, but I'm not real super interested in the movie. It may be great. I don't know. Maybe great. I don't.
1: Hollywood
3: know.
1: Is out of ideas.
0: I'm gonna wait till I hear some feedback before I go all in because I told you I thought it was AI when I saw the trailer because I was so sick of seeing trailers that weren't real. You know, I told you guys for 2 months, oh, did you hear they're making a new Back to the Future?
1: No, and we'd be like, no, they're not.
0: Yeah.
1: Oh, excuse me.
0: Because it showed on the trailer, the fake trailer, it showed Doc looking at Marty, and he goes, whatever you do, don't set that to 2020. Because the pandemic. But yeah, or like I told you, Young Guns 3 were supposed to be coming out. And I'm like, oh, you know, I love those movies, you know. And then,
1: well, they can't call them Young Guns anymore.
0: Exactly.
1: You know, middle-aged guns or old guns.
0: Old guns, there you go.
1: But it'd be something different.
0: Yeah, I don't know. There's a
3: How's
0: couple.
3: That Taylor Swift song?
1: I played it this morning.
3: How is it?
1: I played it this morning.
0: That says it all. What's it called?
1: It's okay.
3: Can't say anything nice.
1: Yeah. Hunting, fishing. No, it wasn't. What was it called? He or I knew. I can't remember.
3: Yeah, I knew, they knew, or something
1: I knew,
3: like that.
1: Somebody knew. Let
3: it's,
1: me find
3: it. It's from the
1: it.
3: Toy Story movie. It's like on the soundtrack.
1: Well, it's not out yet, so nobody's seen it. No, she just released that song today. Like, I knew. Let me see. Let me find it. I knew it. I knew you.
3: Yes.
1: Yeah, that's what it is.
0: Hmm.
1: I mean, it's fine. You know, I saw her on a reel earlier on Facebook. She was talking to Graham Norton. She was doing an interview on the BBC, and he wanted to see her engagement ring because it's a honker. That thing will leave a mark. Talk about punching somebody. With. And she said, yeah. And she's just looking at it. She goes, yeah, I watch it like television. And that's so true. I was telling JR earlier, when you're a newly engaged woman and you have that sparkly ring on your finger, you're looking at it all the time, especially that one. I mean, she should have sunglasses on, but she's looking at that thing. It's a big sparkly one. Travis did good. He did good. Their wedding's coming up sometime this summer, apparently.
0: Well, is she going to do it like Lainey, like surprise everybody with it?
1: Probably. I mean,
0: can you imagine Taylor Swift wedding? It's going to be like,
1: that'd be fun.
0: More paparazzi than people.
1: Well, that's why nobody knows when it is. I mean, even the people that they've invited, they've just given them a general time frame of to keep open. They haven't told anybody, I don't think, the exact location and stuff yet.
0: But. Probably, I mean, honestly, they have to do stuff like that. That would be tough, you know, having people going through your trash all the time, you know, just every little thing you do.
1: Yep.
0: You know, just under a microscope. That wouldn't be a very fun way to live.
1: No.
0: But.
1: But when you can afford to buy your own, you know, island or whatever.
0: Yeah, no kidding.
1: Then, you know, you'll be fine. But no, I've told you guys this before. She is very down to earth. Yeah. She's very well grounded.
0: I've seen an interview.
1: Somebody as famous and rich as she is. She's very well grounded.
0: I saw a video on when I was watching I was going to watch that Eras Tour thing. And I watched the trailer. I kind of got the gist of it. You know, her performing, and she's amazing, amazing performer. She puts on all the theatrics. She jumps in a pool and then comes out dry. I mean, it's really pretty cool, some of the stuff she does. Well, they show her walking out while the credits, and there are four ladies standing there beside, like, cleaning truck carts. And they're just standing there like this, and they get out of her way. She walks over and tips every one of them, and she says, thanks you so much for all your hard work this weekend.
1: Yeah.
0: You know, because she did, like, a couple shows there, and she'd see these ladies around. She made sure to thank all those, you know, that's cool.
1: At the end of her tour, everybody got like a $1 million check. Everybody. The roadies, the sound guys, the gaffers, everybody on the tour. Bus drivers. Yep, she takes care of her people. She makes a lot of money, and she knows she doesn't need all that money.
0: Well, remember the story about the economic impact she has on a city when she comes to town.
1: Yeah.
0: You know, same thing.
1: It's like bringing a major sporting event.
0: Like Super Bowl coming to town.
1: Yeah.
0: Well, anyway.
1: It's kind of the same way, you know, when we go to Tipton. They roll out the red carpet. They're awful sweet down there.
0: Yeah. I do like their little festival down there. Pork Festival. And they got their fair coming up, too. Now, does that one, normally that one's real close to the Greentown, I mean, to the Howard County Fair. I think they overlapped last year because
1: they usually
0: the last
1: overlap
0: week,
1: a little bit.
0: Yeah, the last week you were down there while we were out of the, okay.
1: Yep.
0: But
1: go from one fair to the other.
0: Yep. And now that Haynes Appreciate is offset, now we get a little break in between the Howard County Fair and the Haynes Appreciate Festival, which I'm really looking forward to.
1: Me too.
0: Oh, my aunt is just as excited to see Foghat as you are.
1: Oh, yay, she can sit by me.
0: Yeah. She's like, she goes, she said she was going to, she got this, some printer thing, because she used to make t-shirts and tie-dyes and all that. She's from that era.
1: Yeah.
0: But she's making a tie-dye shirt, and she took the picture of the Foghat album.
1: Which one?
0: I don't know. I don't remember which one, but she said she got the album cover. I'll have her send it to me so you can see it.
1: Okay.
0: And then she's putting it on the shirt, and then her and her husband, Pat, are going to wear them to the concert.
1: Nice.
0: I'm going to wear them down here.
1: Like I said, I've got a shirt that I bought at the concert in 77, but I don't know where it is. I can't buy it.
0: 77.
1: Yeah. 1977.
0: You put it on and it just goes, turn to dust.
1: I got a couple of old things like that I've saved. Like I had a, I have a sweatshirt from The Late Show with David Letterman when he was just starting to do, you know, that show on CBS. I had a sweatshirt with yeah, I still have that. I know where that is.
0: I actually got to meet we were doing something at the station out west, which was five stations, so there was a whole production room, and the guy that did all the production, Jeff Davis, and he's still with the company, by the way. But anyway, that's when I was learning to do a lot of the production, not just on air. I was still doing nights, but I would come and help him with dubs and things like that,
1: right?
0: Back when they were all on paper, you came in, there was a whole stack you had to do and a stack to be done, you know.
1: Yep.
0: Well, anyway, I was in a little sub room off the side of his, and all of a sudden I hear this unmistakable voice. And I was like, I know that voice. I know it. It was the guy that used to introduce David Letterman.
1: Oh,
0: and
1: gosh.
0: The redhead guy, what's his name? I can't think of his name right now. Oh. I had it in my head. I mean, you can hear it a mile away.
1: Oh, that's terrible.
0: David Letterman, the way he did, yeah.
1: I remember his name. I can't remember his name.
0: I heard the voice. I was like, I had to go in and meet him. I had to go in and meet him. That was pretty cool. Yeah. But yeah, he was in there to voice some big commercial they were doing for, that's when the Arizona was hosting some big baseball thing, you know, whatever. And he was in there doing some voiceover work for it. But
1: nice.
0: But
1: okay, so
0: that was cool.
1: Where are we at on the sweet deals?
0: We're
1: down to about.
0: Yeah. Last time I checked, we're at 63.
1: That's 50.
0: Now we're at 53. Yeah.
1: Yeah. So they're going to be gone. She gave us a lot more.
0: Yeah.
1: Because they always sell out so quickly. So you've got.
0: My wife loves that place.
1: Oh, everybody loves that place because everything's so affordable and she's constantly bringing new things in. I mean, you can be in there Monday and go back in Friday and there's different stuff.
0: I even got a shirt there one time. I got one.
1: She's got a great t-shirt section for anybody, men and women.
0: Yeah, I got an Eagles t-shirt, like the old jersey style.
1: Mm-hmm.
0: Yeah, that's just start title says on a dark desert highway, cool wind in my hair, and then it just, et cetera, whatever.
1: Right. But. My first Eagles concert, how much do you think I paid for those tickets?
3: Two bits.
1: I'm going to come in there and kick your ass. No.
0: Two bits.
1: This was on the Long Run Tour, 1980.
3: $15.
1: 14.
0: Wow.
1: Yeah. $14.
0: I remember going to my first couple of concerts and they were all $15-$20.
1: Well, we were all complaining about it then because I mean concerts tickets were usually like $8, $7.50.
0: Wow.
1: Yeah.
0: That's a beer now.
1: Yeah. Well, you can't even get a beer for that.
0: Yeah.
1: Yeah. Back in the olden days. Yeah. But it was fun. Because that's why I love to look, because we've got all of our old concert stubs. We've kept every ticket.
0: Yeah, see, that can't happen anymore because it's all digital.
1: You can't do that anymore because everything's digital. But you go back and you look at them and you think, oh, yeah, man, I remember that show. But then you see the price that you pay for the ticket. It's just like, wow.
0: One of my first big concerts, it was like $25. And I remember I got two T-shirts because I didn't even know really who they were at the time. Mm-hmm. I got to go see Kiss and Bon Jovi. And Bon Jovi was just came out with the 7,800 degrees Fahrenheit. Mm-hmm. They just came out with You Give Love a Bad Name. And then they went back to do Runaway, some of the early stuff.
1: Yeah.
0: And I went to see Kiss.
1: Right.
0: Because I'd never seen them. And it was when they took off their makeup. When they kind of went glam there for a couple of years there, you know. So we went there. And they still did all their great songs and all that, you know. But anyway, Bon Jovi, I had no idea how good they were going to be.
1: Guess who's going to be at the Indiana State Fair on the free stage?
0: Richie Sambora.
1: Gene Simmons.
0: Oh. I just saw a story. Richie Sambora is playing again.
1: Yeah, he played at his daughter's
0: wedding. I saw that.
1: Yeah.
0: He's a very underrated guitar player.
1: Yeah. But yeah, Gene Simmons is going to be at the State Fair scaring women in the front row with that tongue. When he rolls that thing out, everybody's like, oh, boy.
0: The story that they tell on stage is like there was a lady that was backstage, or a kid that was backstage, and walked up to Gene Simmons and says, hi, I want you to know that my mother met you so many years ago, and I think you're my dad.
1: What?
0: And Gene Simmons was like, well, how would I, you know? He's like, okay. And then Paul Stanley walks up and he goes, prove it. And the kid picked up a quarter off the ground with his tongue.
1: That can't be true.
0: No, and then they go into, lick it up, you know. So it was just one of those stories they tell on the stage.
1: Yeah.
0: But I like it. If you ever seen a Kiss Live, the way he shoots the speakers with his bass, he'll like, bam, you know, pull a string and then they blow up and, you know, all the pyrotechnics. That all kind of stopped after Greg White set that whole building on fire in New Jersey.
1: Yeah.
0: They killed a bunch of people because of the fire caught. That was a horrible story.
1: That was terrible.
0: Yeah.
1: Well, they didn't have enough exits or something. Or they had.
0: Yeah.
1: It was some.
0: Over capacity,
1: in a little club. Yeah.
0: It was a Greg White was a band. Great band, by the way.
1: Yeah.
0: But anyway, somebody said they went to that concert too, Tammy.
1: Really?
0: She said they kept all her stuff. Cheryl from Marion.
1: Cool.
0: And then somebody else asked where to park for the Strawberry Festival. I have no idea.
1: Well, you know, we were talking about that yesterday with Misty, and because the parking situation, it's going to be premium parking really everywhere because of all the events that are going on. So we've got parking garages. You can use the parking garages. You can, you know, try to find the smaller lots that don't have a bunch of people in them, and but it's going to be an issue, the parking. So, but they do have there is handicap parking and stuff, and you know, so.
0: But well, I know it's full already.
1: I feel like I'm getting the Haynes Happerson Festival and the Strawberry Festival parking situations messed up. I don't know that there's handicap parking that's anything special for the Strawberry Festival. I think that was, I think I'm thinking of the other
0: one. Yeah, the Haynes is the one that can shuttle you across from there.
1: Yeah.
0: The fire department behind
1: it. Yeah. But,
0: that's what Paul was saying.
1: But there's room for everybody. Just
0: drink a half
1: carpool down here and you won't have to worry about it. You just have to look for one parking place. Don't meet people down here. Just, you know, because 10 square blocks, 10 city blocks.
0: Mm-hmm. Oh, I saw that. There's tents all galore down there.
1: 240 different.
0: And, you know, they just repaved all that down there and everything. It looks really nice. For a couple of days, I quit driving down there because it kind of, they chopped it up. It's kind of rough. Mm-hmm. And then the next day I go down, it's all black. There's no lines. So people are all willy-nilly driving wherever they want.
1: Mm-hmm.
0: And I'm like, it's still the same, folks.
1: Yeah, stay on your side of the road.
0: And I'm leery of that intersection because that's where I got T-boned.
1: Yeah.
0: So I sit there and look around, and that guy's still sitting there on that same bench.
1: Yeah.
0: When I got hit, he jumped up and told the cop, he looked at me, he goes, he didn't stop, he ran the light. He's like, I did. I'm like, and then the cop goes, I have video that says different, sit down.
1: Yeah.
0: You know, so now every time I go by there,
1: chill.
0: He gets a look.
1: There you go.
0: But anyway, hey, it's National Donut Day.
1: I know.
0: So.
1: Attention must be paid. So get you a donut.
0: Yeah. I'm a.
1: There's probably strawberry donuts down there. You wouldn't believe all the different things.
0: You said 240 vendors.
1: 240 vendors.
0: That is
1: many vendors.
0: Yeah, it's gonna
1: and it's
0: crazy.
1: Absolutely free, folks, to come downtown to go to the Strawberry Festival. It'll
0: and
1: cost
0: there's
1: you
0: all
1: $8
0: kinds of food. There's not just,
1: Oh, yeah. There's all kinds. They've got food trucks. There's, you know, come down, eat lunch or have dinner tonight and get some strawberries. But it's going to be a lot of fun. And like I said, Kenny's going to be there. So we'll be checking in with him just after 11 and getting the lowdown on everything.
0: I'm not sure. I might check in with him. I'm not sure yet. I'm just kidding.
1: You probably will, because he's going to be on you about it. Hey, listen, let's talk to Pastor Charlie. There he is the other day.
7: Hey, what's up, guys?
1: Oh,
7: hey,
1: Charlie. Not much. The other day when we told Charlie, hey, we'll see you later. My watch, I don't even want to say the SIR I wore. My watch, I looked down, and it's like a text, and it says Pastor Charlie. It heard me say his name, and then it says, see you later, Pastor Charlie, and sent it to him. And I was like, what is happening?
7: It did.
1: And then he texts me back. He's like, did I hang up too soon? I'm like, no, my watch is texting you. I'm sorry. That's so weird.
0: That is weird.
1: I kind of hate that.
0: That's a little.
1: Hey. You know, they're always listening. Everything's listening.
7: I agree. Check this out. I stopped wearing my iPhone watch to preach. I will not preach with it because inevitably it'll start talking to me and it's like, stop.
1: Man, it'll say, I don't understand what you're asking.
7: Yeah, absolutely.
0: Mine
7: I don't know how many times my watch has gotten saved. Yeah, go ahead.
0: That's great.
1: Like my sister when we were little, I'd say, sis, you don't have to go up there again. You know, she got saved every week. Stacy did. She's been saved 85,000 times, probably. Oh, gosh.
0: Yeah.
7: That's good.
0: My
7: That's
0: watch
7: good.
0: Always tells me to get up and move around. I'm like, I don't need anybody else telling me what to do.
1: That's right.
0: So it's time to get moving. All right, what's
1: time
0: to shut
1: you
0: up?
1: Mind your own damn business. That's what it's time for.
7: That's right. You know, it never tells you it's time to eat. How come it never tells you it's time to eat?
1: Yeah, that's what I want to
7: know. You know? So, well, I will be at the Strawberry Festival, so just so everybody knows, Michael, my son, is getting in the tank today from 12 to 1.
1: Yeah.
7: I'm going to go spend some money and make sure he gets wet. Absolutely. I'm excited about it.
1: Have you been warming up? You got that pitching arm all warmed up and ready to nail him a couple of times.
7: That's exactly right.
0: Yeah, he had some beautiful pictures on their honeymoon.
1: Oh, yeah.
7: They had a great time.
0: Yeah, the beautiful pictures out there. Wow.
7: They just got married. They went to Jamaica, which I've never been to Jamaica, you know what I mean? But they went to Jamaica and had a great time. And, hey, they're newleweds, man. They're doing life, so it's good.
1: Good for them. That's awesome. Well, congratulations.
7: Yeah, it's fun.
1: Very cool.
7: Yeah.
1: Well, we might get a little bit of rain this weekend, but you know, it's not going to be an all-day rain, so it won't ruin your plans for the weekend. But today is going to be gorgeous. So.
0: Yep, I'll be out of my secret pond.
7: That's right. That's right, JR. You bet. You bet. Yep. Yeah, it's beautiful. I got the 57 out today, so I'm excited. Just the weather's beautiful. Mm-hmm. I think I told you guys this Wednesday, this time of the year, these two, three weeks before it gets really hot, I just love it. This is the best time of the year for me.
1: According to Marcus, it's just days now before it gets really hot because we're going to have some really warm temps late next week. So.
7: Yeah. So. Well, hey, you guys ready for me to pray for everybody?
1: We are ready.
7: All right. Well, let's go. Father, we just love you. We thank you. We thank you for all that you're doing in our lives. Lord, we lift up our entire community. Lord, we ask that you keep us healthy, keep us strong, keep us growing, keep us moving forward. Lord, we lift up all of our leadership, local and national. Ask that you continue to bless them and touch them. And Father, we just ask that you bless the Strawberry Festival. Let every business and every vendor down there be blessed and have a great time. And even the nonprofits that are down there, we thank you, Lord, for a great community that has great things for free that families can go to, and it's friendly to them. And I just thank you for blessing everything that we put our hands to. Lord, I pray that you bless Nick, Tammy, JR, and Kenny, and all the staff at KI. We thank you for having this time each and every week to be able to be together, pray, and talk to you. And we love you, and we thank you for blessing each and every person. In Jesus' name, amen.
1: Amen.
0: Amen. Amen.
1: All righty.
7: Oh, I should say this, and bless JR's fishing. Bless JR's fishing. Bless it in Jesus' name.
1: Bless those right? fishes.
0: I'm going to need it probably. Hey, don't forget your sun hat. Don't get burnt.
7: Yes, absolutely. I got one. Thanks to JR.
1: There you go.
7: Absolutely. So, all right.
0: Have a good weekend, Charlie.
1: And don't forget your sunscreen,
7: everybody. Hey, you guys have a great time. We'll
1: see thanks, Pastor Charlie.
7: You bet.
1: We know where he's going to be dunking his son in the tank down there today. That'll be fun.
0: I had one of those big fishing hats that I bought. Mm-hmm. You know, it was at Bass Pro Shops. I'm like, oh, wow, it's got ventilation in it. Because I have one, but it's black, and it defeats the purpose,
1: right,
0: you know.
1: Right.
0: Then I have another one, like a camo one, but it's thick, like a camo jacket. So Marla said, here, get this one. And I got this nice big sun hat. Mm-hmm. It's you know, we could put it in water and it floats so you won't lose it if it does fall in. It's got ventilation on top. I'll put it on. It's,
1: Too small.
0: Way too small. So when we were out there the other day, I told Charlie, I said, here. I gave him the hat. He put it on. He looked like Gilligan. He loved it.
1: There you go. That's the look I'm sure most guys are going for. Gilligan.
0: Well, be safe out there, folks. There's a lot of stuff going on tonight.
1: Yeah. So much going on with graduation and the Creek Chubs game, and we want to fly the Chubble U again. So
0: the Chubble U.
1: Go Chubs, and let's see.
0: Kenny's even going to be doing karaoke later.
1: And don't forget, you know, when you're downtown later on tonight for First Friday, that goes on, you know, throughout the evening. Dora is in effect. So
0: fireworks too.
1: Yeah. Oh yeah, because fireworks after the Creek Chubs game. Tons of things happening downtown tonight. It's the place to be. So bring your family and come on down. Where are we at? Let's check on
0: Sweet Deal.
1: Sweet Deal before we get out of here. Yeah, it's we're less
0: 49.
1: We're less than a little under a third left. So get them while you can. Anne Marie's Boutique, $25 gets you a $50 gift certificate to go in and have some fun and get you a new summer wardrobe. It's she's got so many beautiful things in. It's a little mind-blowing when you walk in because there's just always something that you just got to have. Hey, listen, we're going to get out of here. So what else is going on? Tomorrow, chances of rain. Well, we have rain chances really for about the next week beginning
0: tomorrow. Farmer's market tomorrow morning.
1: Yeah, the farmer's market. Hopefully we'll get that in okay in the morning. We should, because I don't think the rain's supposed to come until late. So,
0: well, and it's going to be kind of hit and miss kind of stuff.
1: Maybe we'll get the split all weekend. That'd be good. Mm. Although I would like Mother Nature to handle watering for a day or two, because that's getting a little tedious getting out there watering everything every night. Have a good one, everybody. We'll see you back here Monday morning at 9:30. Till then, boy.
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0: 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Bailey Zimmerman with Chevy Silverado. JR here, 10:37. I'll have that show podcasted from this morning. Just kind of all over the place today. And right now, though, from the McCool's Flooring Weather Center, your KI forecast for today. We're looking at a high of 84, breezy and sunshine. Great day for the Strawberry Festival. Now, overnight tonight, 60% chance, some showers likely, 67. Tomorrow, 70% chance, rain, 85. Sunday, 50-50 chance of thunderstorms in mid-80s. And then back to work on Monday. Well, overnight Sunday night into Monday, more thunderstorms expected and 83 on Monday. So you heard Marcus Bailey this morning said it could be kind of rainy the next several days. But today, absolutely beautiful. Get out and enjoy it. And you know Mother Nature. Hopefully we'll get a little break in the action there. We got a lot of stuff happening this weekend. Keep it right here. We'll talk about that kind of stuff and more. And we'll be checking in with Kenny next hour down at the Strawberry Festival.
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7: Staying active every day will go a long way towards helping you live a happy, healthy, and pain-free life. 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

0: Hit Country, 100.5 KI, the Chief there with Morgan Wallen and Man Made a Bar. JR here at Cafe Country coming up. We'll be checking in with Kenny down at Strawberry Festival downtown Kokomo. Also, we've got our Pet of the Day on the way, Instant Classic right before noon, Star Spangled Banner, local news, Kokomo Gray, NASCAR Hot Pass, see what's going on in the world of NASCAR, and also a news blast, country music news blast, in the 1 o'clock hour, and all kinds of things in between. We'll check the forecast and a lot of events going on this weekend. Also, don't forget, we have got one final pair of tickets a little bit later on today. Nick will have them on the TNT text win. I'll tell you all about those coming up to see Hardy. So keep it right here at Cafe Country coming up.
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3: More and more people are using magnesium supplements to help them sleep. 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And do they really work? Well, first, let's talk about actual magnesium. 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And most people get enough of it simply from the foods they eat. Now, if you're not getting enough, there are a few different types of supplements you can try. 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Now, when it comes to the science, we looked into this, and I gotta say, there's not a lot of strong evidence that magnesium supplements will actually help you sleep. They might help you manage pain, they might help you lower your stress levels, or work to get your muscles to relax. And maybe it's those things then that help you get some better sleep. I'm Dr. Sanjay Gupta, helping you live a better life.
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1: ABC News, I'm Sherry Preston. U.S. employers added a surprising 172,000 jobs to the U.S. economy in May, an unexpected jump as the Labor Department continues to show resiliency. The strong number could make it tough for the Fed to justify lowering interest rates anytime soon. That's according to University of Michigan economics professor Justin Wolfers.
2: If you're at the Fed, what you got to do is look down the track. And down the track, what you're worried about is, what is the damage coming out of Iran? What is the ongoing damage of the trade war? We've got high inflation. That's another factor pushing interest rates up. And it turns out that we're still creating jobs. So that really takes the heat out of calls for the Fed to cut rates anytime soon.
1: Iranian state TV has published a statement from the Islamic Republican Army saying that the country's Navy has launched drones and cruise missiles as warning shots at American destroyers, pushing them to withdraw from the Sea of Oman toward the Indian Ocean. President Trump traveling to Wisconsin today, planning to attend the NBA Finals next week. This is ABC News.
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4: 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Here's Russell Dickerson with Happened to Me on KI. It's Friday.

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0: Hit Country 100.5 KI. Zach John King with Get to Drinking. TL here. Hope you're enjoying this beautiful, beautiful day. I'm working on podcasts this morning for Mail Call. I'll get that all taken care of. And don't forget, we get some Hardy tickets. So later on, I'll tell you how you pick up those. But right now, I know who's having all kinds of fun. He is down at the Strawberry Festival going on today. Here's Kenny.
1: Hey, thanks, JR. Yeah, it is a beautiful day downtown Kokomo. You know, the sun is shining. There are a few clouds, but actually that kind of helps a little bit. And it's a little breezy. Perfect timing to come downtown Kokomo for the 28th annual Strawberry Festival. Misty, you have, what, 240 vendors?
2: Yeah, it's a little crazy. It gets bigger every year. So we have 240 vendors, that is artisan, craft makers, some of the coolest little boutique shopping that you will see around. Tons, like 30 of those are food vendors, whether that be food trucks or prepared food. You're not going to go home hungry. And the star of the show is a strawberry shortcake. And we have 7,500 pieces of shortcake and 4,500 pounds of strawberries. So we should be able to feed a few people here today. We're expecting like, what, 10, 15,000 people to roll through here? And that's a loose estimate. There's probably more. It's going to be a good day, and the weather is being very nice to us.
1: Absolutely, and this is the best time to come, I think, because you want to make sure you know that they're available, because we often run out as we get later today. Now, you serve them technically until when?
2: We serve them until 7, unless we run out earlier. The festival runs till 9, so you come out after 7, you're going to still see all of the vendors, all of the food, all that kind of stuff, but the strawberry shortcake will not be here. It'll be very sad for you.
1: Yeah. You want to get here, plenty of time to get those, and you can get tickets right here, right at the serving tent, but it is free to get into the festival itself.
2: Yes, you can get into the festival free. We have a lot of free activities for kids. We have 2 fun zones this year. We even have 2 face painters this year, so we're coming up in the world. And there's a cost for the strawberry shortcakes. It's $8. You can get tickets at the serving tent. You can't miss them. Big old tent on Main Street, and we take cash and card.
1: And we couldn't do events like this without the help of some amazing community partners. I've got the Strawberry King himself, Alec Downing from First Farmers Bank and Trust. Alec, how many years have you been doing this? Do you know?
3: Yeah, so I've been here at our downtown location since 21. So this is year, what, 5 or 6 of this for me?
4: Well, it was 5, yeah.
3: Yeah, 5 or 6. I mean, absolutely love. This is the best day of the year, downtown Kokomo. Especially now we've got the Creek Chubs. They've got a home game tonight. Kokomo graduation today. It's just a really, really fun day to be downtown. See everybody out, everybody having a good time. Like Misty said, all the amazing vendors, whether, you know, you can find basically whatever you want here. There's all sorts of artisans. There's all sorts of food here. There's all sorts of crafts. There's all sorts of activities for children to do. So it's a really great day downtown. Highly encourage you, if you have time, come downtown and see what it's all about.
1: I guarantee if you know anybody in Kokomo, you're probably going to run into them downtown Kokomo. I feel like this is like a family reunion. We get a couple of those over the summer, this one and then the Howard County Fair, I feel like, and then Haynes Apperson, of course. But today, perfect day to come on down. $8 for the strawberry shortcakes. Make sure you see Alec. You'll find him. He'll be wearing his crown as the Strawberry King, right?
3: Absolutely. Yeah, wouldn't miss it.
1: All decked out in strawberries anyway, though. So the dunk tank. We got get in the dunk tank.
3: I do not, no. You know, today I think will be a perfect day for it, though. I mean, it's a beautiful day out here. The wind does feel nice. A little dunk in the dunk tank might be a good option for later.
1: Absolutely. So come on downtown Kokomo, 10 blocks full, right, Misty?
2: We have 10 blocks of vendors and activities this year.
1: Awesome. Come downtown Kokomo, the Strawberry Festival. Come hungry. Kenny Beasley broadcasting live for 100.5 KI.
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4: A better life with Dr. Sanjay Gupta.
7: Eating a healthy diet is not only good for you physically, it can also keep your brain sharp as you age. According to a new study out of China, people who most closely followed the MIND diet slowed aging in key structures inside their brains by more than 2 years. The MIND diet is a combination of the Mediterranean diet, which we talk a lot about, and the DASH diet, which stands for Dietary Approaches to Stop Hypertension. All three of these diets are similar, but the MIND diet puts more of an emphasis on berries, beans, leafy green vegetables, fish, poultry, whole grains, olive oil, and nuts. You're not going to eat foods with a lot of saturated fat. We're talking cheese, butter, red meat, or anything fried. You really don't have to eat like this 100% of the time. That's the key. Just do the best that you can. I'm Dr. Sanjay Gupta, helping you live a better life.
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0: Hit Country 100.5 KI. There's Morgan Wallen with one of his latest. Can't keep track anymore. That is, don't we? JR here. Hope you're enjoying your day. And you know what? We got the pet of the day we normally do right now, but I'm going to bump that the next hour because we got a lot of important stuff to talk about. And I tell you what, if I was a cat lover, and I'm not really big on cats, but this is a beautiful cat. I'll tell you all about that coming up here in a few. But right now, he's having a lot more fun than most folks. He is downtown at the Strawberry Festival. Here is Kenny. What's going on, man?
1: Hey, JR, thank you so much. I've been wandering around, seeing a lot of people I know. It is a great time to come downtown Kokomo. If you haven't been downtown, by the way, for a while, you need to come check it out because it is absolutely beautiful. And the Strawberry Festival, always a great way to find out all the different things going on and check out some new businesses, some businesses that have just really grown and so much more. Misty, you told me earlier you have 240 vendors set up across 10 city blocks.
2: Yeah, we get bigger and bigger every year, and then this year we just thought, go big or go home. So there is a ton of eateries here, food trucks, pre-prepared food. It was in our building at Eventrack, Fresh Fix Cafe is in the building. She spent all day yesterday making food for this, and I was starting to feel bad for her. And we have Artsapalooza, which is like the artisans, the makers. And then we have vendors who are more retail. We have a lot of jewelry, permanent jewelry. You can get a henna tattoo down here today. We have two face painters this year. So we have two full activity areas for kids of completely free activities. So there's no charge to come in. You should come in, have a good time. If you want a strawberry shortcake, we have an $8 ticket for those. And we are accepting cash and card. And there were people lined up this morning. It was 11:01. I already saw someone eating a strawberry shortcake. So people were ready to go this morning.
1: Absolutely. And like I said, I mean, when you're around downtown, you're going to find something that you like. I admitted this yesterday that up until a couple years ago, I didn't really care for strawberries. I'd never really had one. Finally, a couple years ago, I had one and I was like, man, I've been missing out. But even if you don't like strawberries, I don't know who that would be. But if you're like that, there's still going to be stuff that you can find here.
2: Yeah, there's tacos, smash burgers, lemon shakeups, pretzels, ice cream, strawberry beer. There's strawberry barbecue.
1: What?
2: Yeah, there's all sorts of stuff. And if you don't like strawberries, there's plenty of stuff that's not strawberries. But the fun thing about this festival is each year the vendors, more and more vendors, have strawberry themed items. Like they're creating recipes and creating items that have strawberry themes to them. So if you don't like strawberries, there's plenty to find down here. If you like strawberries, you're really going to like it here.
1: Absolutely. And with all the different food and everything like that, you said the festival gets bigger and bigger every year. I'm going to get bigger and bigger every year if I don't stop eating all this stuff. Now, Nathan is new to First Farmers Bank and Trust, but not new to Kokomo. Nathan, how exciting is it to be part of this festival?
3: Man, this is incredible. The crowd here is absolutely insane with all these vendors. If you leave hungry or don't have anything to do today and you show up here, it's the place to be. I've never seen the festival look like this, and it's only getting better every year.
1: It really is, and the weather is just picture perfect. You know, we got rain moving in later tonight. It's going to miss us. We are here until, the festival's open until 9, but the shortcake's only until about 7, right?
3: Yeah, shortcake till about 7, but if I'm looking at these lines, you better get here early because it's hopping over here. So hopefully they don't sell out, but we'll be here.
1: Yeah, absolutely. What'd you say, like 7,500 pounds?
2: We have 7,500 pieces of shortcake. We have 4,500 pounds. So that's 2.5 tons or I don't do math. That's over 2 tons of strawberries, 350 gallons of ice cream, and 300 cans of whipped cream.
1: My goodness. So there's plenty of food, but you want to get here before it's sold out because it usually does. Downtown Kokomo across 10 city blocks, like she said, 240 vendors, something for everyone. I'm sad you didn't get Sam in the dunk tank, but I see he's working as a cashier. So you're really just initiating him into the experience.
2: The day is young is all I'm going to say.
1: Okay. All right, we'll get him in there. Well, we want to see you downtown Kokomo for the Strawberry Festival. Free admission to the festival itself. Plenty of places to park. We've got the parking garages. We just ask that you stay away from Central Middle School later because they've got graduation tonight for Kokomo. That's at 7:30. So you got plenty of time to get here, though, during the day.
2: If you don't know a lot about parking in downtown and that's something that's going to keep you like, I don't really know where to park, if you go to greaterkokomo.com/downtownparking, there's a map of all the available lots. So if you are like, I don't know where to park, greaterkokomo.com/downtownparking, and it will tell you everything you need to know.
1: I did not know that. That is a great resource.
2: You know.
1: Yes, absolutely. I learn something every day, every minute with Misty for sure. Come on down downtown Kokomo. You'll see the KI van right here at the corner of, where are we, Main and Walnut? Kenny Beasley broadcasting live for 100.5 KI.
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19: For the ninth year in a row, Finland has been named the happiest country in the world. That's according to the World Happiness Report put out every year by the Wellbeing Research Center at the University of Oxford in the UK. Two other Nordic nations, Iceland and Denmark, came in at numbers 2 and 3. Now, having spent quite a bit of time in these countries over my 2.5 decades as a journalist, I can tell you that this is not at all that surprising. There's an entirely different way of thinking in these countries. We before me, you might say. In other words, the mentality is less adversarial and much more, we're all in this together. One other interesting thing that came up was that no matter where someone lived, the more time they spent on social media, the less happy they were. Want to smile? It's simple. Put your phone away for a bit. I'm Dr. Sanjay Gupta, helping you live a better life.
20: 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He's got socks. 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
0: And remember, Nick will have a final pair of those tickets for you later on this afternoon. Right now, though, from the Cool Flooring Weather Center, 84, mostly sunny and breezy out there today. Beautiful day. Now, overnight tonight, 60% chance of rain and 67. Tomorrow, 70% chance of showers, likely 85. Sunday, 50-50 chance of some scattered thunderstorms, 84. And back to work on Monday, you guessed it, 60% chance of a possible thunderstorm and showers and 83. So, yep. Probably going to be a wet weekend, but hopefully not too wet. But right now, we're going to get into a triple shot, and we'll check in with Katie one more time down at the Strawberry Festival.

0: Hit Country 100.5 KI. There is Luke Combs with My Kind of Saturday Night. JR here. Hope you are enjoying your day. And we've got our instant classic on the way. We're going to get one on here in just a few from Garth Brooks. And don't forget, the Classic Country Show tomorrow will be all about your requests. All right. So make sure you tune in from 4 to 7 tomorrow and every Saturday for Classic Country Show. But tomorrow he's going to do an all request show. All right. Now, Kenny's down there running around somewhere. Let's see if we can find him. Hey, Kenny, you there?
1: Hey, JR. Yep, I'm here. We are downtown Kokomo, and from that last Luke Combs song, Alec has a very inspiring message for us.
2: Look, that might have been Luke Combs' idea of a Saturday night. This is my idea of a great Friday afternoon here in downtown Kokomo. The Strawberry Festival going on, Kokomo graduation tonight, Creek Chubbs game tonight. I mean, this is the official start of summer in downtown Kokomo.
1: If you're bored, I don't know what you're doing. I mean, there's really no reason to be bored downtown Kokomo or around the community at all tonight.
3: First, I got to say that he inspired me to go Friday. I couldn't help myself.
1: We've went off the rails at this point, and it's only been an hour.
3: Well, let's get back on the rails. We have 240 vendors down here. 30 of those are food vendors, whether it be prepackaged, homemade, handmade items, or food truck type vendors. So, and then we got the strawberry shortcake. So if you come down here and leave hungry, that's on you, not on us. And we have a ton of shopping vendors, like artisan crafts and little boutiques. And it's just such interesting shopping. It's hard to describe. And the strawberry shortcake is the star of the show. And we have 7,500 pieces of shortcake and 4,500 pounds of strawberries. So we got plenty to go around, but we will run out because there's going to be about 15,000 people running through here today. So if you want a strawberry shortcake, you're going to want to come a little early. We'll stop serving those at 7. It's a free admission to the festival, but if you want a strawberry shortcake, it's $8 tickets, and we take cash and credit. And you'll find that the lines are moving quicker this year because we've made a few changes, so that's exciting. So if you haven't been to the Strawberry Festival in a while, you're going to come down. You're going to be like, what? It gets just bigger every year.
1: I noticed that earlier because usually when we're here, the lines are past the KI van, and I was like, their lines really don't look very long, but it's because they're moving so fast.
3: We are moving through them. We've made some changes to the way that we're taking payment, moving people through, so I call it a little Chick-fil-A action where you take the ticket through the line, and I think people are going to be pleasantly surprised by how quickly they get their shortcake.
1: Absolutely. 10 city blocks full of vendors, 240 vendors, but there's plenty of places to park.
3: Oh, yes. There is. If you haven't been down, if you're thinking, man, I don't really know where to park, or you kind of like avoid downtown because you don't know where to park, there is a ton of parking downtown. If you go to greaterkokomo.com/downtown parking, you'll find a map of the festival area, so you'll know how far you are parking from the festival. And there's all sorts of information on there about ADA compliant parking and all sorts of things. So greaterkokomo.com/downtown parking. Or bring your bike. Come on the trail. Walk down. It's a great day.
1: Absolutely. The weather is picture perfect. I mean, Alec, you are the strawberry king. You are usually decked out in strawberry attire, as you are today, of course. No change on that. How much fun, though, is this festival to be a part of?
2: This is an incredible festival and day to be a part of. I mean, at First Farmers, we've sponsored this event since the beginning. We're in our 28th year this year. Again, we just love being a part of this community, love being a part of downtown. And, yeah, but between, like Misty said, all the different vendors, whether it's food, shopping, all the different vendors. It's an amazing day to be downtown.
1: Absolutely. Weather picture perfect. We've got a nice breeze. The sun's out, but, there's a little bit of cloud, so it's not, like, beating down on you. But plenty of different vendors, like you said, all types of food. Even if you don't like strawberries for some reason, you're going to find something that you love.
3: Yeah, we have smash burgers, lemon shake-ups. There's different places serving beer, brats, concession food, barbecue. Anything you could want is down here.
1: And you know what? If you're here like a little bit later, maybe you want to drink a little bit later. We've got Dora in effect, right? So
2: yeah, absolutely. Dora's in effect, and all of our great local downtown businesses are also open as well. I feel like that's one thing that always everybody gets drawn downtown for the festival itself. But, don't forget all the great businesses that are here every day and open in our communities are open downtown also.
1: This is a great opportunity to check out those downtown businesses because maybe you don't get down here that often. And downtown has just really grown so much. And then, yeah, later in the evening, you can be Dora the Drinkin' Explorer and you can, take advantage of that. Did you like that?
3: That's nice. I think one thing people forget about this festival is that it is a fundraising event for the Greater Kokomo Downtown Association. So the Artist Alley, the Garden Alley, all of these flowers that you see are all a result of the placemaking efforts. And this is what helps fund those.
1: That's awesome. 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The strawberry shortcakes on sale till 7, unless they've run out before then. Festival itself goes on till 9. I'm Kenny Beasley, broadcasting live for 100.5 KI.
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9: If you're caring for an aging parent, you may feel quite often that you're alone in what you're doing. But you're not, not by a long shot. According to a new report by the Pew Research Center, 10% of U.S. adults are caring for a parent over age 65. Millions more are caring for a spouse or partner 65 or older. Beyond the sheer numbers, this report, perhaps unsurprisingly, found a major difference in caregiver well-being between men and women. One psychologist we spoke to suggested thinking 5 years in the future and imagining where you are right now. Will you be glad you took something on, or regretful that you didn't? You also need to cut yourself some slack, he said, especially women. Don't try to shoulder all of the burden by yourself. You might need to ask for help before you burn out. You'll be so glad you did. I'm Dr. Sanjay Gupta, helping you live a better life.
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2: ABC News, I'm Sherry Preston. A stronger-than-expected jobs report. 172,000 jobs added to the U.S. economy in May, almost double the number as had been expected. University of Michigan economics professor Justin Wolfers on how that could affect interest rates.
3: If you're at the Fed, what you got to do is look down the track. And down the track, what you're worried about is, what is the damage coming out of Iran? What is the ongoing damage of the trade war? We've got high inflation. That's another factor pushing interest rates up. And it turns out that we're still creating jobs. So that really takes the heat out of calls for the Fed to cut rates anytime soon.
2: The price of oil continuing to trade globally at about $95 a barrel with no breakthrough in negotiations that could potentially end the war between the U.S. and Iran. The Senate approving a bill overnight that provides $70 billion in funding for ICE and Homeland Security and now moves on to the House. Hollywood actors avoiding another strike. Labor union SAG-AFTRA overwhelmingly ratifying a four-year contract with studios. This is ABC News.
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8: 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Allow your arms to swing naturally in coordination with your legs. 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I'm Dr. Sanjay Gupta, helping you live a better life.
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10: Good afternoon. This is Jennifer at Kokomo Green with the midday market update at Kokomo for Friday, June the 5th. The markets are trading lower on the Chicago Board of Trade today. July corn down 5 3/4, 4.18 3/4. September corn down 4 3/4, 4.28. December Christmas corn down 4.5, 4.47. March corn down 4 1/4, 4.62.5. July soybeans down 3 3/4, 11.25 3/4. August soybeans down 3, 11.29.5. November soybeans down 2.5, 11.39. January soybeans down 2 1/4, 11.54. July 2026 wheat down 3/4 cent, 5.81. July 2027 wheat down 3, 6.47. July soybean meal down 340 at 310.30. July soybean oil down 71 at 75.59. That makes Kokomo grain prices today. June corn at Kokomo, Amboy, and Anderson 423. July corn 425. August corn 433. Fall delivery corn 412. January corn 444. June July soybeans 1116. August soybeans 1110. Fall delivery soybeans 1089. July 2026 wheat at Kokomo and Amboy 546. July 2027 wheat 602. July 2026 wheat at Anderson 541. July 2027 wheat at Anderson 592. The markets are trading mixed on the Chicago Mercantile Livestock Exchanges today. August lean hogs are down $1.88 at $97.40. August live cattle are up $2.05 at $355.43. And August live cattle are up $1.78 at $243.30. Currently, the Dow is down 282 points at 51,282. The NASDAQ down 636 at 26,198. The S&P 500 down 106 at 74.78. The dollar up 57 cents at $99.96. Gold down $142.70 at $4,362.60. Silver down $5.15 at $68.84. And crude oil down $2.39 at $90.65. Thank you. Have a great day and a wonderful weekend from Kokomo Grain, your agriculture partner of the future.
9: All right, Jennifer, thank you very much. Enjoy your day and your weekend. And right now from the McCool's Flooring Weather Center, mostly sunny and breezy out there in mid-80s. We're trying to make it to today. Gorgeous day. Now, overnight tonight, 60% chance of scattered showers, likely 67. Tomorrow, 70% chance of showers, likely 86. And by Sunday, 50-50 chance of thunderstorms, scattered, and 84. And you guessed it, more of the same. Monday, back to school, work, and all that as well. No, next school's out, I'm sorry. But back to work on Monday, we've got a 60% chance of more thunderstorms and 83. And continuing into early next week. So, yep, we are going to probably see some rain over the weekend, but hopefully it's kind of a hit and miss. We got a lot of stuff going on this weekend. And remember, get down to the Strawberry Festival. Kenny's down there. All kinds of folks down there. 15,000 people, 240 vendors, folks. Strawberry Festival in downtown Kokomo is going on right now, and it goes into First Friday tonight. So, once again, get down there and enjoy downtown Kokomo while it's nice out right now. Let's go ahead and get back into Cafe Country. Here's Tucker Wetmore with Brunette. It's 12:08, and it's Friday.

0: Hit Country 100.5 KI, the wee man from down under, that is Keith Urban there. He probably wouldn't like me calling him that. But anyway, long, hot summer, and you know what, folks, starting tomorrow, up in the 80s with all that moisture coming in, it's going to get muggy out there, so be prepared for that. But beautiful day right now. Get downtown to the Strawberry Festival, one of the biggest events of the year, and like Kitty said, it's like a little reunion for downtown celebrating, and it helps keep our downtown beautiful. So make sure you get down there and enjoy all of that. And hey, in case you missed mail call this morning, we talked about Strawberry Fest. We talked about the weather with Marcus Bailey. We talked about things that are ruined by people once it becomes popular. And then we talked about concerts and going to them and some of the ones coming up. And then also upcoming events in and around the Key Addison area, from the fairs, the festivals, all the different things going on this time of year, and ball games and more. And also Pastor Charlie called in with a nice prayer for us. So once again, make sure you check out the podcast or stream wherever you get your. I just put it on our Facebook page a few minutes ago, and it'll rebroadcast tonight at midnight, and we'll be back in on Monday morning for a weekend recap.
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12: A better life with Dr. Sanjay Gupta.
13: Slowly but surely, AI is seeping its way into every corner of our lives. One area perhaps I didn't expect is diet advice. A new study out of Turkey found that chatbots are recommending to teen boys and girls that they restrict their daily calories to dangerously low levels and eat a balance of nutrients that are kind of out of whack. Remember, teenagers are growing, one pediatrician told us. If they aren't getting enough nutrition, it can really stunt their growth on a number of levels. And in extreme cases, it can lead to significant health consequences. Large language models, LLMs, they are designed to agree with you. So if you're looking to lose weight, they're going to push you pretty hard in that direction. They also sometimes don't know how to tell the difference between good information and bad information. And you know who does? Your doctor. I'm Dr. Sanjay Gupta, helping you live a better life.
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15: 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You know, it's been a while since we've done an all-request show. 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Right here on the Indiana Legend, 100.5 KI.
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0: Wait. Hit Country 100.5 KI. Zach Top with some good times and tan lines. Great day for that. It has been a beautiful week for this week. We'll check the forecast coming up, and it's going to get a little wet out there, but hopefully not too bad. Got a lot of stuff going on. We'll talk more about that community calendar. But we had Kenny talking about the Strawberry Festival last hour, so we kind of skipped over the Kokomo Humane Society Pet of the Day, but I'm going to make that up to you right now. We have got a cool name, by the way, Frazzle. Is a gorgeous 8-month-old cat, and by gorgeous, I mean one of the most beautiful colored calico kittens I've ever seen. She's only 8 months old, been spayed, vaccinated, and microchipped. Now all she needs is a forever home to call her own. 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She loves being petted and always happy to soak up attention from her favorite people with her favorite looks of affectionate nature. Make sure you check her out. 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I put her on our Facebook page. And wow, I've never seen a cat mark like that. It's pure. Make sure you check her out and give her a new home. 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And once again, I put her on our Facebook page or call 452-6224 for any information about donations, fostering, volunteering, or anything like that. So make sure you do just that. Keep it right here. I'm going to check that KF forecast right after this break.
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9: Heart disease is still the leading cause of death here in the United States and around the world. But what if there was something you could do earlier in life to reduce the odds of becoming a statistic? Well, here in the United States, tens of millions of adults already take a statin to lower their cholesterol. But new guidance put out by the American College of Cardiology and the American Heart Association now emphasize that treating high cholesterol sooner could significantly reduce a person's lifetime risk of heart attack or stroke. How early are we talking? In your 30s, believe it or not. Of course, you need to talk to your doctor about whether statins are right for you, but you should know that the evidence is really starting to stack up that shows the earlier you get a jump on reducing lifelong exposure to plaque-causing lipids and lipoproteins, the better the odds are going to be for you. Make sure you get your cholesterol checked. That's the first step. I'm Dr. Sanjay Gupta, helping you live a better life.
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0: And right now from the McCool's Flooring Weather Center, your CAF forecast for today, mostly sunny, breezy, and 84. And I just got a text from someone up in Winnemax that it's raining up there. So there's a little system kind of going to the north of us. But overnight tonight, 60% chance of those scattered showers hitting us and 67. Tomorrow, 70% chance of showers, likely 85. Sunday, 50-50 chance some thunderstorms scattered and 85. And then back to work Monday, 83 and a 60% chance of thunderstorms and more of the same on Tuesday. So sticking around those 80s and some moisture coming through. So going to get muggy out there and hopefully not too crazy. We got a lot of stuff going on this weekend. Can kind of spoil with all this beautiful weather out here. But once again, keep it right here on your official weather station. And right now I heard Tammy and Nick talk about a new song from Lainey Wilson and John Mayer. So I'm kind of curious to hear this one. I have not heard it yet. And if you haven't yet, here we go. It's called Phone Keys Wallet. Here's Lainey Wilson with John Mayer. 1242. And it's Friday.

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1: I was a huge fan of Toby Keith growing up, especially as a songwriter, knowing that he wrote a lot of his own songs and even wrote some songs by himself. 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

0: That was Riley Green, Think As You Drunk. 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

0: Hit Country 100.5 KI. Blake there with Stay Country or Die Trying. And that new one from Lainey Wilson with John Mayer on guitar. That's pretty cool. And then also the new one from Riley Green. JR here. It's time today's NASCAR Hot Pass. And we're going to wrap up Cafe Country with a song from, well, not 10 years ago, but a while back before he passed away. We got one from Toby Keith. Well, I was listening to Riley Green's song and inspired me to put one of those on to wrap up Cafe Country. We got the NASCAR Hot Pass furnished by Fast Lane Auto right there on the corner of Apperson and Markland. 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
10: For the ninth year in a row, Finland has been named the happiest country in the world. That's according to the World Happiness Report put out every year by the Wellbeing Research Center at the University of Oxford in the UK. Two other Nordic nations, Iceland and Denmark, came in at numbers 2 and 3. Now, having spent quite a bit of time in these countries over my 2.5 decades as a journalist, I can tell you that this is not at all that surprising. There's an entirely different way of thinking in these countries. We before me, you might say. In other words, the mentality is less adversarial and much more, we're all in this together. One other interesting thing that came up was that no matter where someone lived, the more time they spent on social media, the less happy they were. Want to smile? It's simple. Put your phone away for a bit. I'm Dr. Sanjay Gupta, helping you live a better life.
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1: 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Currently paying a 25-cent positive basis versus the July futures for soybeans delivered through the month of June. Call with questions 574-566-2113. Markets are mixed in very low ambition trade, I guess is what I'm going to call it. This past week has been quite the market lashing overall. The charts are now oversold in most commodities going into the weekend. Do I think we fix that today? No. But does that mean we stop the hemorrhaging just a little bit? Potentially. No bottoms yet in these Board of Trade markets. Estimates are that since May 26, we've seen liquidation of about 110,000 contracts of corn, 30,000 contracts of wheat, 52,000 contracts of soybeans. But that still means we have a sizable net long in corn and beans. More of that probably has to come off the table. I'm Ryan Martin.
2: 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Right now, let's go ahead and get back into more music. And it's a Friday kind of day, so it's beautiful out there. Get downtown to the Strawberry Festival. Have a ball right now. Here is Ella Langley and Morgan Wallen with I Can't Love You Anymore.

0: Hit Country 100.5 KI. Corey Kent with This Heart. JR here. Hope you are enjoying your day. And yes, the Strawberry Festival is going on right now. I had a couple people call me and asked me if that was today. Yes, we were talking to Kenny during 11-hour clock hour about all the things going on. So get on downtown. It's First Friday as well, so lots of activities going on. And hey, while you're there, stop at a few of the stores like Anne Marie's. You can get your sweet deal right now on WWKI.com. And 25 gets you 50. We started with 150 at 9 o'clock. There are 16 left. Okay, so grab them before they're gone. Great gift idea for the ladies, guys. And also, you know, any kind of gift idea, or use it on yourself. Spoil yourself. So there you go. Right there on WWKI.com, the sweet deal. Anne Marie's Boutique, 25, get you 50. Also, don't forget, Greek Chubbs. We've got season passes there, $143 for a $288 value for all the home games for the Greek Chubbs. And then Ralphie's Pizza and Golf and Bowling. For the gaming over there, 25, get you 50. And Golf Up 31, 20, get you 40 for an hour at a bay. 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Right now, we'll take a break. Come back. Got a country music news blast around the corner.
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9: Heart disease is still the leading cause of death here in the United States and around the world. But what if there was something you could do earlier in life to reduce the odds of becoming a statistic? Well, here in the United States, tens of millions of adults already take a statin to lower their cholesterol. But new guidance put out by the American College of Cardiology and the American Heart Association now emphasize that treating high cholesterol sooner could significantly reduce a person's lifetime risk of heart attack or stroke. How early are we talking? In your 30s, believe it or not. Of course, you need to talk to your doctor about whether statins are right for you, but you should know that the evidence is really starting to stack up that shows the earlier you get a jump on reducing lifelong exposure to plaque-causing lipids and lipoproteins, the better the odds are going to be for you. Make sure you get your cholesterol checked. That's the first step. I'm Dr. Sanjay Gupta, helping you live a better life.
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0: Hit Country 100.5 KI. There's George Birch and Luke Bryan with Ride, Ride, Ride. JR here. Hope you're enjoying today. And yes, the Strawberry Festival is still going on. And then it's going to be Adora Night. It's also going to be First Friday. Over 240 vendors down there right now in downtown Kokomo, folks. So get out and enjoy it before all that rain gets here. And that's time for today's Country Music News Blast. And we laughed about this, and Nick and I were just laughing about it right now. But, you know, Luke Bryan, he's been taking some heat lately about his new song. It's called Fish Hunt Golf Drink. Well, some fans are saying certain things about the song, and we'll let Luke Bryan tell you what he thinks.
1: I mean, we've had some negativity out there, some trolls saying that I AI'd it, which is completely false. That song is designed for one thing, to have fun and to tell the world what I love to do and what I strive to do. When I get days off, I want to hunt, fish, golf, and drink, and I might try to do them all in the same day.
0: Well, I'm with you all but the hunting. But then again, I guess I'll be hunting for a place to fish. So there's Luke Bryan talking about his new song. And speaking of new music, listen to this. I'm excited about this. My mother was one of the biggest Randy Travis fans in the world. And Randy Travis's wife, Mary, announced that the new Randy Travis album will be out by the end of the year. She says, "We have a whole new album coming out with archived music. It's the stuff that he sang before his stroke in 2013. She said it's been mastered, mixed, and ready to go. This will be the first new album, never before heard tracks from Randy since 2008. And his first full-length record since 2014. In other news, for the 40th anniversary of his debut album, Storms of Life, the front room of the Nashville Palace has been renamed after him. Before his fame, he worked there as a cook and dishwasher in the late 70s and early 80s. And how he got his first gig was one of the entertainers did not show up. So he went out there in his little apron and played a song. Somebody heard him, and it's been on ever since. So new Randy Travis music. That's going to be so cool." That's today's Country Music News Blast. 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
15: 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It reinforces the alignment, stability, and coordinated muscle activation that supports how your body moves, whether you're doing strenuous exercise or simply going about your daily life. This is according to Dana Santis, a strength and conditioning specialist. Even though you walk every day, Dana does say you can make small adjustments to immediately improve your walking mechanics. 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
0: And right now, from the McCool's Flooring Weather Center, your CAL forecast for today, mid-80s, mostly sunny, a little breezy out there, and a few clouds. But overnight tonight, we are looking at 30% chance of some thunderstorms popping up and 69. Tomorrow, 80% chance of showers, likely 85. Sunday, 50 to 60% chance now, it says, of scattered thunderstorms in mid-80s. And then Monday, you guessed it, 60% chance of some thunderstorms and 83 back to work. So rain on the way. I'm going to get my yard mowed today. So there you go. Here's Josh Ross kicking off a triple shot. This is called Hating How You Look. Moving on. 20 minutes to, and it's Friday.

0: what he'll never have. But what you'll always have is the hottest country.
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0: 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I've got a

0: Hit Country 100.5 KI, John Party, Midland, long neck, way to go. And speaking of Midland, congratulations to all the ticket winners for the Clint Black Midland show at Everwise. Tammy had those for you this week. And we had Hardy tickets all week and one final pair from 4 to 6, the TNT Texan with Nick. So that's how you're going to get to see Hardy tomorrow night at Ruoff. So make sure you tune in for the TNT Texan with Nick a little bit later on today. You could be on your way to see Hardy.
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6: Recent survey conducted by Common Sense Media found one-third of teenagers prefer AI companions over humans for serious conversations. There's a term for that, social offloading. And experts we talked to warned that this habit could be stunting emotional growth, leaving an already isolated generation who came of age during the pandemic even less prepared for the messiness of human interaction. Sure, AI can help you polish whatever it is you're looking to say, but that's not very human, right? It's the messiness that makes our interactions with each other so real. It's also what makes them so validating, help us to develop our confidence, our voice, our deep bonds with each other. Psychiatrists we talked to encouraged turning to family or friends when you're struggling to express yourself. They are keen to help. I'm Dr. Sanjay Gupta, helping you live a better life.
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1: ABC News, I'm Mike Dubusky. A better-than-expected jobs report out today finds the economy added over 170,000 jobs last month. Analysts had been expecting closer to 80,000. ABC's Taylor Dunn breaks down which industries saw the most growth.
2: Leisure and hospitality went on a hiring spree in May, adding 70,000 jobs, including 48,000 just in food services and drinking places alone. Local government also saw a strong month, and healthcare continues to show strong gains. Meanwhile, we're continuing to see a decline or stagnation in white-collar jobs. Financial activities took the biggest hit, declining by 22,000 jobs in May, and now down 107,000 jobs since a recent peak in May of 2025.
1: President Trump calling the report great. He's on his way to Chippewa Falls, Wisconsin for a roundtable on the economy this afternoon. Russian President Vladimir Putin rejecting an offer to meet with Ukraine's President Volodymyr Zelensky. Putin speaking at the International Economic Forum today. This is ABC News.
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5: All right, kicking off another hour of your country favorites. And once again, Strawberry Festival going on downtown Kokomo right now. So get on down there before it's gone. Here's Riley Green kicking off this hour with Change My Mind. It's 2 o'clock on the dot, and it's Friday.

0: Hit Country 100.5 KI. There's Cole Swindell with the Joe D tune. JR here. Hope you're enjoying your day. And this morning on Mail Call, we talked about the weather coming and the Strawberry Festival going on right now, by the way. All 240 vendors down there right now. The place is packed. All kinds of stuff going on. Many different kinds of food if you don't like strawberries and all kinds of activities. Also, we talked about things ruined by people once it all caught on, like eBay and things like that. Also, we talked about concerts we've been to and ones that are coming up, upcoming events and more, and also a little sports. But then we heard from Pastor Charlie. He called in with a nice prayer for everyone. So once again, check out the podcast or stream wherever you get yours. It's on our Facebook page and it'll rebroadcast tonight at midnight. And Monday morning, we'll be back in with a weekend recap.
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0: 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Cody Wetzel, Jesse Murph with The High Road. GR here, 236 on a beautiful Friday, and we'll enjoy it while we can. We got some rain coming, folks. We'll give you the full forecast coming up. And by the way, there's only four Anne Marie's Boutique left. Well, the sweet deal, 25, gets you 50. We knew they'd fly off the shelf. Started at 9 o'clock with 150. We're down to four. So grab them while you can on WWKI.com. Also, check out the other sweet deals on there, the Creek Chubs. We got Ralphie's Pizza. Also, Golf Up 31. So sweet deals to be had right there on WWKI.com. 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
9: Recent survey conducted by Common Sense Media found one-third of teenagers prefer AI companions over humans for serious conversations. There's a term for that, social offloading. And experts we talked to warned that this habit could be stunting emotional growth, leaving an already isolated generation who came of age during the pandemic even less prepared for the messiness of human interaction. Sure, AI can help you polish whatever it is you're looking to say, but that's not very human, right? It's the messiness that makes our interactions with each other so real. It's also what makes them so validating, help us to develop our confidence, our voice, our deep bonds with each other. Psychiatrists we talked to encouraged turning to family or friends when you're struggling to express yourself. They are keen to help. I'm Dr. Sanjay Gupta, helping you live a better life.
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2: From the McCool's Flooring Weather Center, your CAT forecast for today. One more time before I get out of here. Beautiful out there right now. Sunshine, breezy, 85. And overnight tonight, we're looking at 30% chance of thunderstorms moving through in 69. And tomorrow, it's going up to 80% chance of showers in 85. And overnight tomorrow night, 70% chance down to 67. And by Sunday, 50 to 60% chance of isolated thunderstorms at 85. And then into Sunday night and into Monday, more thunderstorms possible and high of 83. Back to work on Monday. So there you go. Hopefully Mother Nature will do the Kokomo split and we can get in all the stuff we got going on this weekend. But Strawberry Fest going on right now downtown. So get down there and enjoy it. It goes on until, well, later on tonight or until they run out. And it's also the first Friday. So door event, all kinds of stuff going on downtown. So get out and enjoy it while we still got the weather for it. Right now, here's Kane Brown with his latest. It's called Woman. 242.

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Hey girl, what's up? I know it's late, but I knew you'd pick it up. Nah, I ain't drunk. Okay, maybe I do have a little buzz, but that song came on and I just thought what harm could come from one little call. I know you.

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1: Hit Country 100.5 KI. There's Old Dominion with Breakup with Emma. JR here. That's going to wrap it up for me on this Friday afternoon. Once again, Strawberry Festival going on right now downtown. First Friday, all kinds of stuff going on. Creek Chubb's playing tonight. They got fireworks after the game. Kokomo graduation going on. So all kinds of stuff happening this weekend. So please, Mother Nature, keep that rain out of here so we can get some stuff done. Tonight looks good, but it looks like we got some rain coming tomorrow. So keep an eye on that. Right now, though, I'm going to get on out of here. Nick's coming in. He's got that final pair of Hardy tickets to give you. And, well, TNT Tech Swim, so make sure you tune in for that for the show going on tomorrow night at Ruoff. Have a great weekend. Please be safe. I'll holler at y'all bright and early in the morning.
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5: Heart disease is still the leading cause of death here in the United States and around the world. But what if there was something you could do earlier in life to reduce the odds of becoming a statistic? Well, here in the United States, tens of millions of adults already take a statin to lower their cholesterol. But new guidance put out by the American College of Cardiology and the American Heart Association now emphasize that treating high cholesterol sooner could significantly reduce a person's lifetime risk of heart attack or stroke. How early are we talking? In your 30s, believe it or not. Of course, you need to talk to your doctor about whether statins are right for you, but you should know that the evidence is really starting to stack up that shows the earlier you get a jump on reducing lifelong exposure to plaque-causing lipids and lipoproteins, the better the odds are going to be for you. Make sure you get your cholesterol checked. That's the first step. I'm Dr. Sanjay Gupta, helping you live a better life.
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1: ABC News, I'm Mike Dubosky. The latest report from the Labor Department finds jobs numbers came in far better than expected, adding about 172,000 positions in the month of May. A three-judge panel in Virginia heard arguments today in the case of President Trump's planned ballroom at the White House. ABC's Karen Travers.
2: The Justice Department has been pointing to the recent shootings, the one that was at the White House Correspondents' Dinner, the shooting that was here near the White House just a couple of weeks ago, to say that there is a security issue and that it's not just about trying to build an event space at the White House, but that this facility will also have a national security impact, talking about things like medical facilities, the bomb shelters, a hospital, as the president has talked about, as well as things built on top to secure this entire complex here at the White House.
1: A federal judge has thrown out several Trump administration policies which had halted asylum claims from around the world. This is ABC News.
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9: Profit taking in corn, beans, and wheat. The stock market and crude oil, too, to end the week. This is Hoosier Ag Today's Friday closing farm market report. More fund liquidation going into the weekend in a week that saw major losses in the corn, bean, and wheat markets. One reason, it's a very good growing season overall, with needed rains now falling, too. July corn ends at 417 and a half, down 7 cents. September 427, 5 3/4 down. Dease corn, 5 3/4 lower at 446. 8 points lower. July beans, 1121 and a half. August down 6 1/2 cents, 1126. Novi, 1137 and a half, 4 cents lower. And July wheat, 580 even, down 1 3/4. June live cattle, 250.07, up another 90 cents today. June lean hogs down $1.94.30. I'm Ian DeEubank. Hoosier Ag Today, Indiana's Farm Network.
0: This is the KI forecast from the McCool's Flooring Weather Center.
10: Numerous showers and thunderstorms tonight, lows in the upper 60s, then partly cloudy tomorrow, scattered showers and thunderstorms. We'll have a high in the mid 80s. Sunday's outlook, partly cloudy, isolated showers and thunderstorms. Look for a high in the mid 80s.
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0: 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Good afternoon. I'm Nick. We're flying the Chubble U today. Chubbies picked up a win last night against Johnstown. They're wrapping up the homestand tonight against Chillicothe. 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If you want more information about all things Creek Chubs, we've got a link on the front page of WWKI.com. 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
0: Numerous showers and thunderstorms tonight, lows in the upper 60s, then partly cloudy tomorrow, scattered showers and thunderstorms. We'll have a high in the mid 80s. Sunday's outlook, partly cloudy, isolated showers and thunderstorms. Look for a high in the mid 80s. Oh,
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16: A Better Life with Dr. Sanjay Gupta.
17: If you're caring for an aging parent, you may feel quite often that you're alone in what you're doing. But you're not. Not by a long shot. According to a new report by the Pew Research Center, 10% of U.S. adults are caring for a parent over age 65. Millions more are caring for a spouse or partner 65 or older. Beyond the sheer numbers, this report, perhaps unsurprisingly, found a major difference in caregiver well-being between men and women. One psychologist we spoke to suggested thinking 5 years in the future and imagining where you are right now. Will you be glad you took something on, or regretful that you didn't? You also need to cut yourself some slack, he said, especially women. Don't try to shoulder all of the burden by yourself. You might need to ask for help before you burn out. You'll be so glad you did. I'm Dr. Sanjay Gupta, helping you live a better life.
18: 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This is Chris Allen from The Classic Country Show. You know, it's been a while since we've done an all-request show. 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Right here on the Indiana Legend, 100.5 KI.
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0: Hit Country 100.5 KI. What's going on? This is Nick. We hope you'll join us downtown for the Strawberry Festival. It's going on until 9 o'clock tonight. I think they stop serving strawberry shortcake at 7 unless they run out before then. So you've got plenty of time, but even if they're out, there are tons of food trucks and vendors. I had some of the best birria tacos I've ever had. Some good stuff down here. So come join us. If nothing else, enjoy this last day of good weather. I'll be right back with the KI forecast.
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7: A Better Life with Dr. Sanjay Gupta.
8: If you're caring for an aging parent, you may feel quite often that you're alone in what you're doing. But you're not, not by a long shot. According to a new report by the Pew Research Center, 10% of U.S. adults are caring for a parent over age 65. Millions more are caring for a spouse or partner 65 or older. Beyond the sheer numbers, this report, perhaps unsurprisingly, found a major difference in caregiver well-being between men and women. One psychologist we spoke to suggested thinking 5 years in the future and imagining where you are right now. Will you be glad you took something on, or regretful that you didn't? You also need to cut yourself some slack, he said, especially women. Don't try to shoulder all of the burden by yourself. You might need to ask for help before you burn out. You'll be so glad you did. I'm Dr. Sanjay Gupta, helping you live a better life.
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4: This is the KI forecast from the McCool's Flooring Weather Center.
5: Numerous showers and thunderstorms tonight, lows in the upper 60s, then partly cloudy tomorrow, scattered showers and thunderstorms. We'll have a high in the mid 80s. Sunday's outlook, partly cloudy, isolated showers and thunderstorms. Look for a high in the mid 80s.
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1: Think As You Drunk, definitely a laid-back, fun party song. And I think it was really inspired by me growing up loving Toby Keith. And I remember when we wrote it thinking, this sounds like something Toby Keith would have came up with. And that's always a good judge of whether or not a song's any good.

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0: 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That show is tomorrow night at Ruoff. And we've got one last pair of tickets to give away. Be listening for the TNT Tech to win keyword right after news and the KI forecast at the top of the hour.
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12: For the ninth year in a row, Finland has been named the happiest country in the world. That's according to the World Happiness Report put out every year by the Wellbeing Research Center at the University of Oxford in the UK. Two other Nordic nations, Iceland and Denmark, came in at numbers 2 and 3. Now, having spent quite a bit of time in these countries over my 2.5 decades as a journalist, I can tell you that this is not at all that surprising. There's an entirely different way of thinking in these countries. We before me, you might say. In other words, the mentality is less adversarial and much more, we're all in this together. One other interesting thing that came up was that no matter where someone lived, the more time they spent on social media, the less happy they were. Want to smile? It's simple. Put your phone away for a bit. I'm Dr. Sanjay Gupta, helping you live a better life.
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1: ABC News, I'm Mike Dubusky. President Trump says the Department of National Intelligence is too big and is pushing for incoming acting director Bill Pulte to downsize the organization in charge of the nation's spy agencies. Oral arguments today in the case of the White House ballroom. A lower court had ordered construction to stop following a lawsuit from preservationists. Now the president's lawyers are asking an appeals court to throw out that move. ABC's Stephen Portnoy.
2: One of the judges, Patricia Millette, who's an Obama appointee, really pressed the Justice Department on how far the president can go, whether the president could tear down the White House or maybe even if he wanted to, take down the Statue of Liberty, and whether anyone could sue to stop him. And the answer from the government's lawyer was, quote, "I think that's right."
1: Brendan Banfield has been sentenced to life in prison after being convicted earlier this year for murdering his wife, Christine, and Joseph Ryan. The man Banfield wanted to take the fall for his wife's murder. This is ABC News.
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0: This is the KI Forecast from the McCool's Flooring Weather Center.
5: Numerous showers and thunderstorms tonight, lows in the upper 60s, then partly cloudy tomorrow, scattered showers and thunderstorms. We'll have a high in the mid 80s. Sunday's outlook, partly cloudy, isolated showers and thunderstorms. Look for a high in the mid 80s. 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Today's winner grabs our last pair of tickets to see Hardy's Country Tour at Ruoff. 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

0: Yeah. Hey, this is Nick. Thanks for joining me this afternoon. TNT Text to Win going on until 6 o'clock. Your chance to score our last pair of Hardy tickets. That show is tomorrow night at Ruoff. To win, for your chance to win, text the keyword HIX, H-I-X, to 456-1100. Do it before 6 o'clock for your shot at these tickets. Keyword is HIX, H-I-X, to 456-1100 to win these Hardy tickets. We'll check the KI forecast after the break. Right now, Tammy and I are going to mosey on down to Dum Dum Town.
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0: Most people have rolled their eyes at something a coworker has done in the break room, but pulling a gun is fairly extreme.
6: 46-year-old detective named Michael DeBias was at a police headquarters in Myrtle Beach, South Carolina on Saturday when he got into it with a patrolman.
0: Michael was furious because the guy was warming up fish in the microwave, causing a bad odor in the office.
6: He was so upset, he pointed his gun at the other officer. That's not cool, no matter how nasty that microwave was. And by the way, there's no word on what kind of fish it was.
0: Michael was arrested for pointing a gun at someone, which is a felony in this circumstance. He was booked and released. He's also been fired. The other officer won't be charged with a crime for microwaving the fish.
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23: A better life with Dr. Sanjay Gupta.
24: Heart disease is still the leading cause of death here in the United States and around the world. But what if there was something you could do earlier in life to reduce the odds of becoming a statistic? Well, here in the United States, tens of millions of adults already take a statin to lower their cholesterol. But new guidance put out by the American College of Cardiology and the American Heart Association now emphasize that treating high cholesterol sooner could significantly reduce a person's lifetime risk of heart attack or stroke. How early are we talking? In your 30s, believe it or not. Of course, you need to talk to your doctor about whether statins are right for you, but you should know that the evidence is really starting to stack up that shows the earlier you get a jump on reducing lifelong exposure to plaque-causing lipids and lipoproteins, the better the odds are going to be for you. Make sure you get your cholesterol checked. That's the first step. I'm Dr. Sanjay Gupta, helping you live a better life.

0: I want to say a big howdy to everybody in KI country. This is Chris Allen from The Classic Country Show. You know, it's been a while since we've done an all-request show. We're going to do it this Saturday afternoon. 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Right here on the Indiana Legend 100.5 KI.
1: This is the KI forecast from the McCool's Flooring Weather Center.
2: Numerous showers and thunderstorms tonight, lows in the upper 60s, then partly cloudy tomorrow, scattered showers and thunderstorms. We'll have a high in the mid 80s. Sunday's outlook, partly cloudy, isolated showers and thunderstorms. Look for a high in the mid 80s.
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0: Morgan Wallen on Hit Country 100.5 KI. What's going on? This is Nick. We'll check that KI forecast again after the break. Town of Swayze having their annual townwide rummage sale. It's actually going on today and tomorrow, 8 to 5 both days. Digital maps are available through Swayze.org or pick up a paper map at the Swayze Marathon. And if you need more information, check out the events calendar on WWKI.com.
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7: More and more people are using magnesium supplements to help them sleep. 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And do they really work? Well, first, let's talk about actual magnesium. 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And most people get enough of it simply from the foods they eat. Now, if you're not getting enough, there are a few different types of supplements you can try. But as always, you should talk to your doctor before starting any new medication or supplement, whether it's prescription or over-the-counter. Now, when it comes to the science, we looked into this, and I gotta say, there's not a lot of strong evidence that magnesium supplements will actually help you sleep. 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And maybe it's those things, then, that help you get some better sleep. I'm Dr. Sanjay Gupta, helping you live a better life.
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14: This is the KI forecast from the McCool's Flooring Weather Center.
0: Numerous showers and thunderstorms tonight, lows in the upper 60s, then partly cloudy tomorrow, scattered showers and thunderstorms. We'll have a high in the mid 80s. Sunday's outlook, partly cloudy, isolated showers and thunderstorms. Look for a high in the mid 80s.
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0: 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This is Nick. 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
8: A better life with Dr. Sanjay Gupta.
9: Slowly but surely, AI is seeping its way into every corner of our lives. One area perhaps I didn't expect is diet advice. A new study out of Turkey found that chatbots are recommending to teen boys and girls that they restrict their daily calories to dangerously low levels and eat a balance of nutrients that are kind of out of whack. Remember, teenagers are growing, one pediatrician told us. If they aren't getting enough nutrition, it can really stunt their growth on a number of levels. And in extreme cases, it can lead to significant health consequences. Large language models, LLMs, they are designed to agree with you. So if you're looking to lose weight, they're going to push you pretty hard in that direction. They also sometimes don't know how to tell the difference between good information and bad information. And you know who does? Your doctor. I'm Dr. Sanjay Gupta, helping you live a better life.
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1: ABC News, I'm Mike Tabusky. President Trump says the Department of National Intelligence is too big and is pushing for incoming acting director Bill Pulte to downsize the organization in charge of the nation's spy agencies. Oral arguments today in the case of the White House ballroom. A lower court had ordered construction to stop following a lawsuit from preservationists. Now the president's lawyers are asking an appeals court to throw out that move. ABC's Stephen Portnoy.
2: One of the judges, Patricia Millette, who's an Obama appointee, really pressed the Justice Department on how far the president can go, whether the president could tear down the White House or maybe even, if he wanted to, take down the Statue of Liberty, and whether anyone could sue to stop him. And the answer from the government's lawyer was, quote, "I think that's right."
1: Brendan Banfield has been sentenced to life in prison after being convicted earlier this year for murdering his wife, Christine, and Joseph Ryan, the man Banfield wanted to take the fall for his wife's murder. This is ABC News.
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5: Numerous showers and thunderstorms tonight, lows in the upper 60s, then partly cloudy tomorrow, scattered showers and thunderstorms. We'll have a high in the mid 80s. Sunday's outlook, partly cloudy, isolated showers and thunderstorms. Look for a high in the mid 80s.
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5: 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Shania Twain will produce a biopic about herself called Shania. 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Am I dreaming?

0: AJ with the Mercury Blues on Hit Country 100.5 KI. What's up? This is Nick. I've got one last pair of Hardy tickets for the show tomorrow night at Ruoff. To win, text the keyword Hicks, H-I-X, to 456-1100 for your shot at these Hardy tickets. Throwback continues with Tim McGraw on 100.5 KI.
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1: This is the KI forecast from the McCool's Flooring Weather Center.
0: Numerous showers and thunderstorms tonight, lows in the upper 60s, then partly cloudy tomorrow, scattered showers and thunderstorms. We'll have a high in the mid 80s. Sunday's outlook, partly cloudy, isolated showers and thunderstorms. Look for a high in the mid 80s.
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4: For the ninth year in a row, Finland has been named the happiest country in the world. That's according to the World Happiness Report put out every year by the Wellbeing Research Center at the University of Oxford in the UK. Two other Nordic nations, Iceland and Denmark, came in at numbers 2 and 3. Now, having spent quite a bit of time in these countries over my 2.5 decades as a journalist, I can tell you that this is not at all that surprising. There's an entirely different way of thinking in these countries. We before me, you might say. In other words, the mentality is less adversarial and much more, we're all in this together. One other interesting thing that came up was that no matter where someone lived, the more time they spent on social media, the less happy they were. Want to smile? It's simple. Put your phone away for a bit. I'm Dr. Sanjay Gupta, helping you live a better life.
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0: 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Hey, this is Nick. 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We also got the weekend weather breakdown from Marcus Bailey and talked about all the things that are happening in KI Country this weekend. 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
10: Staying active every day will go a long way towards helping you live a happy, healthy, and pain-free life. And there's perhaps no movement more fundamental than walking. It reinforces the alignment, stability, and coordinated muscle activation that supports how your body moves, whether you're doing strenuous exercise or simply going about your daily life. This is according to Dana Santis, a strength and conditioning specialist. Even though you walk every day, Dana does say you can make small adjustments to immediately improve your walking mechanics. 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
12: This is the KI forecast from the McCool's Flooring Weather Center.
0: Numerous showers and thunderstorms tonight, lows in the upper 60s, then partly cloudy tomorrow, scattered showers and thunderstorms. We'll have a high in the mid 80s. Sunday's outlook, partly cloudy, isolated showers and thunderstorms. Look for a high in the mid 80s.
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0: Latest from John Party on Hit Country 100.5 KI. Hey, this is Nick. It's last call for TNT Tech to win. Your last chance to win Hardy tickets. That show is tomorrow night at Ruoff. You could be there. Text the keyword Hicks, H-I-X, to 456-1100. Do that before 6 o'clock for your chance to win. The keyword is Hicks, H-I-X, to 456-1100 to win our last pair of Hardy tickets. Good luck. 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
16: More and more people are using magnesium supplements to help them sleep. But are they safe? And do they really work? Well, first, let's talk about actual magnesium. That's an essential mineral that is needed for more than 300 different processes in the body, according to one dietitian. And most people get enough of it simply from the foods they eat. Now, if you're not getting enough, there are a few different types of supplements you can try. But as always, you should talk to your doctor before starting any new medication or supplement, whether it's prescription or over-the-counter. Now, when it comes to the science, we looked into this, and I gotta say, there's not a lot of strong evidence that magnesium supplements will actually help you sleep. They might help you manage pain, they might help you lower your stress levels, or work to get your muscles to relax. And maybe it's those things then that help you get some better sleep. I'm Dr. Sanjay Gupta, helping you live a better life.
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1: ABC News, I'm Mike Dubusky. President Trump says the Department of National Intelligence is too big and is pushing for incoming acting director Bill Pulte to downsize the organization in charge of the nation's spy agencies. Oral arguments today in the case of the White House ballroom. A lower court had ordered construction to stop following a lawsuit from preservationists. Now the president's lawyers are asking an appeals court to throw out that move. ABC's Stephen Portnoy.
2: One of the judges, Patricia Millette, who's an Obama appointee, really pressed the Justice Department on how far the president can go, whether the president could tear down the White House or maybe even if he wanted to, take down the Statue of Liberty, and whether anyone could sue to stop him. And the answer from the government's lawyer was, quote, "I think that's right."
1: Brendan Banfield has been sentenced to life in prison after being convicted earlier this year for murdering his wife, Christine, and Joseph Ryan, the man Banfield wanted to take the fall for his wife's murder. This is ABC News.
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5: Numerous showers and thunderstorms tonight, lows in the upper 60s, then partly cloudy tomorrow, scattered showers and thunderstorms. We'll have a high in the mid 80s. Sunday's outlook, partly cloudy, isolated showers and thunderstorms. Look for a high in the mid 80s.
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0: Riley Green on what kind of coach he'll be on the new season of The Voice this fall.
1: Yeah, I'm excited about The Voice. I definitely think I might be sneaking beers to contestants after rehearsal, especially if they do a good job. I think that's what I would be looking for in a coach.

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0: Low Cash on Hit Country 100.5 KI. They're playing the Haynes Apperson Festival Thursday, June 18th. That's less than 2 weeks from now. This is going to be a great show. They are very high energy. And of course, Preston's going to be fired up to be playing in front of his hometown crowd. Low Cash, Thursday, June 18th, Foster Park. 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
1: This is the KI forecast from the McCool's Flooring Weather Center.
0: Numerous showers and thunderstorms tonight, lows in the upper 60s, then partly cloudy tomorrow, scattered showers and thunderstorms. We'll have a high in the mid 80s. Sunday's outlook, partly cloudy, isolated showers and thunderstorms. Look for a high in the mid 80s.
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9: More and more people are using magnesium supplements to help them sleep. But are they safe? And do they really work? Well, first, let's talk about actual magnesium. That's an essential mineral that is needed for more than 300 different processes in the body, according to one dietitian. And most people get enough of it simply from the foods they eat. Now, if you're not getting enough, there are a few different types of supplements you can try. But as always, you should talk to your doctor before starting any new medication or supplement, whether it's prescription or over the counter. Now, when it comes to the science, we looked into this, and I gotta say, there's not a lot of strong evidence that magnesium supplements will actually help you sleep. They might help you manage pain, they might help you lower your stress levels, or work to get your muscles to relax. And maybe it's those things then that help you get some better sleep. I'm Dr. Sanjay Gupta, helping you live a better life.
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0: 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Luke has been accused of using AI to write his song Fish Hunt Golf Drink. Here's what he had to say in true Luke style.
1: I mean, we've had some negativity out there, some trolls saying that I AI'd it, which is completely false. That song is designed for one thing, to have fun and to tell the world what I love to do and what I strive to do. When I get days off, I want to hunt, fish, golf, and drink, and I might try to do them all in the same day.
0: Trolls out there trying to say I AI'd it. So funny. Luke Bryan has added a farm stop tour in Brookston, Indiana this September. Brookston is just a little bit west of Delphi on 18, so like an hour from here. Get full details through lukebryan.com.
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4: More and more people are using magnesium supplements to help them sleep. But are they safe? And do they really work? Well, first, let's talk about actual magnesium. That's an essential mineral that is needed for more than 300 different processes in the body, according to one dietitian. And most people get enough of it simply from the foods they eat. Now, if you're not getting enough, there are a few different types of supplements you can try. But as always, you should talk to your doctor before starting any new medication or supplement, whether it's prescription or over the counter. Now, when it comes to the science, we looked into this, and I gotta say, there's not a lot of strong evidence that magnesium supplements will actually help you sleep. They might help you manage pain, they might help you lower your stress levels, or work to get your muscles to relax. And maybe it's those things then that help you get some better sleep. I'm Dr. Sanjay Gupta, helping you live a better life.
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17: I forecast from the McCool's Flooring Weather Center.
0: Numerous showers and thunderstorms tonight, lows in the upper 60s, then partly cloudy tomorrow, scattered showers and thunderstorms. We'll have a high in the mid 80s. Sunday's outlook, partly cloudy, isolated showers and thunderstorms. Look for a high in the mid 80s.
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0: Chief on Hit Country 100.5 KI. What's going on? This is Nick. Thanks for hanging out this afternoon. Have a great weekend. There's a ton of stuff, as always, going on in KI Country. Great place to start if you're looking for something to do is the events calendar on WWKI.com. I'll talk to you tomorrow morning. Have a good one.
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1: This is the KI Forecast from the McCool's Flooring Weather Center.
2: Numerous showers and thunderstorms tonight, lows in the upper 60s, then partly cloudy tomorrow, scattered showers and thunderstorms. We'll have a high in the mid 80s. Sunday's outlook, partly cloudy, isolated showers and thunderstorms. Look for a high in the mid 80s.
3: ABC News, I'm Mike Dabusky. President Trump says the Department of National Intelligence is too big and is pushing for incoming acting director Bill Pulte to downsize the organization in charge of the nation's spy agencies. Oral arguments today in the case of the White House ballroom. A lower court had ordered construction to stop following a lawsuit from preservationists. Now the president's lawyers are asking an appeals court to throw out that move. ABC's Stephen Portnoy.
4: One of the judges, Patricia Millette, who's an Obama appointee, really pressed the Justice Department on how far the president can go, whether the president could tear down the White House or maybe even if he wanted to, take down the Statue of Liberty, and whether anyone could sue to stop him. And the answer from the government's lawyer was, quote, "I think that's right."
3: Brendan Banfield has been sentenced to life in prison after being convicted earlier this year for murdering his wife, Christine, and Joseph Ryan, the man Banfield wanted to take the fall for his wife's murder. This is ABC News.
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10: You ever wake up in the middle of the night or maybe first thing in the morning and notice drool on your pillow? Unless you're sleeping next to someone who hasn't already seen all your good, bad, and ugly, it's probably not that big a deal and not anything to worry about unless it's something that just started happening recently. When people drool at night, it's often because of a stuffy nose, acid reflux, or being a mouth breather. People who sleep on their stomach or side are more likely to drool than someone who sleeps on their back. But in some cases, drooling at night can be a warning sign of something more serious, like dental issues, sleep apnea, or even early symptoms of Parkinson's disease. If you're at all concerned about this, the best place to start is with an ENT doctor, an ears, nose, and throat doctor. They can recommend a sleep study to possibly get some answers. I'm Dr. Sanjay Gupta, helping you live a better life.
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6: This is the KI forecast from the McCool's Flooring Weather Center.
7: Numerous showers and thunderstorms tonight, lows in the upper 60s, then partly cloudy tomorrow, scattered showers and thunderstorms. We'll have a high in the mid 80s. Sunday's outlook, partly cloudy, isolated showers and thunderstorms. Look for a high in the mid 80s.
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2: This is the KI forecast from the McCool's Flooring Weather Center.
3: Numerous showers and thunderstorms tonight, lows in the upper 60s, then partly cloudy tomorrow, scattered showers and thunderstorms. We'll have a high in the mid 80s. Sunday's outlook, partly cloudy, isolated showers and thunderstorms. Look for a high in the mid 80s.
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1: ABC News, I'm Dave Packer. We're hearing this hour from U.S. Central Command that U.S. forces shot down four Iranian one-way drones fired at the Strait of Hormuz and then struck Iranian coastal surveillance radar sites in Gorak and Keshem Island in response. The latest government employment report showing employers added 172,000 jobs last month. But the prospect that stronger than expected jobs numbers could increase the odds of a Fed rate hike sent the stock market sharply lower, especially chip stocks. President Trump says the soon-to-be acting director of National Intelligence, Bill Pulte, should cut positions at the Office of the Department of National Intelligence. President Trump on Air Force One.
2: I wouldn't mind. I've heard that's way too high for way too long. Yeah, I wouldn't mind. If he cut, I wouldn't mind that.
1: The Senate early today approving a $70 billion immigration enforcement package. The bill passed without an amendment to address the president's anti-weaponization fund. Now it's headed over to the House. This is ABC News.
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4: This is the KI forecast from the McCool's Flooring Weather Center.
5: Numerous showers and thunderstorms tonight, lows in the upper 60s, then partly cloudy tomorrow, scattered showers and thunderstorms. We'll have a high in the mid 80s. Sunday's outlook, partly cloudy, isolated showers and thunderstorms. Look for a high in the mid 80s.
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